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1: Hey, Tiger football fans, welcome back here to Kingston, Tennessee, where the Tigers lead midway 21-14 with 39 seconds left to go in this second quarter. Tigers in punt formation with fourth down and 10 at 50. They punts the ball down to about the 20.
2: Going to roll out of bounds about the
1: 20-yard line.
2: 21.
3: Now they're going to
2: 20. Yeah, 21. Yeah, yep.
3: You're right, 21.
1: So the punt goes down to about the 21 out of bounds. So Midway will take over first and 10 at the 21 with 31.7 seconds to go in the second quarter. And just remember, Midway does like to throw the ball and has been successful at it tonight throwing the ball. So can't just let up here. So we got two split left, one right. Quarterback's going to be under center. Takes a snap, turns, a little reverse back to number three. He takes the ball. He's down about the 30, 35, 38.
2: He's broke a lot of our tackles tonight. He's going to come down at the 38-yard line. First and 10 is at 30. No, yeah. 30, 30. Yeah, 39, actually.
1: Yeah, so it'll be first and 10 for Midway at the 39-yard line with 22.8 seconds to go in the second quarter.
2: So Midway, one or two more plays off.
1: Two to the right, two to the left. Quarterback drops back, throws the ball downfield.
2: It's caught.
1: Ball's caught.
2: He's going to be
1: first down, about a 12-yard gain, it looks like. So it's going to be a first down and 11.9 seconds left on the clock. So it's going to be first and 10 for Midway at the 49-yard line.
2: Timeout wave.
1: Timeout green wave. So we'll take it with them with the score, 21-14 with 11.9 seconds to go here in the second quarter.
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1: Hey, Tiger football fans, welcome back. We've got 11.9 seconds to go. Tigers leading 21-14, but Midway trying to tie this game. They have the ball at the Tiger 49-yard line, first and 10. Like I say, Midway does throw the ball, and they throw it well. So, and they have so far tonight. They've only stopped themselves, basically. Quarterback in shotgun formation. He's got two split right. He drops back.
2: Go.
1: He's going to be throwing the ball downfield. It's caught.
2: Pass. Down about he's still in bounds, and they're going to
1: get out of bounds at the 28-yard line. So about 2.8 seconds to go.
2: One last play.
1: You got to throw. So they're going to have one last play here with 2.8 seconds to left with first and 10 at the 28. So Tigers trying to hold them out of the end zone here. Not much pressure on the quarterback. And they might line up for a field goal attempt here. Let's see what
2: they're going to do. They're going to line up for the field goal.
1: That's going to be a 45-yard field goal attempt.
2: Here we go.
1: Line down.
2: Oh, no, we're going to ice. We're icing the kicker.
1: Timeout.
2: Timeout Tigers. We're icing.
1: Timeout Tigers.
2: Using our last timeout.
1: Timeout on score with 2.8 seconds to go with the Tigers leading 21-14 over Midway. We'll be right back after the break.
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1: Hey, Tiger football fans, welcome back here to Kingston, Tennessee, where the Tigers are ahead of Midway 21-14 with 2.8 seconds to go in the second quarter. And Midway is fixing to attempt a 45-yard field goal from their kicker number 33.
2: Here we go.
1: Ball's down. Snap.
2: The kick.
1: Hold. Kick. And it's
2: good. Is it good?
1: It's going to be good.
2: He made it.
1: Wow. 45-yard field goal at the end of regulation of the second quarter. So that makes the score 21-17 with your score at halftime. And we'll be back after this break.
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1: Hey, Tiger football fans, welcome back to Kingston, Tennessee, where the Tigers are leading the Green Wave of Midway 21-17 at the half. Green Wave kicked a 45-yard field goal with no time left on the clock to end the second quarter. So no team has really stopped either one on offense. Whitwell's offense has moved the ball unless they've either penalties has hurt us. And Midway, same thing, penalties. They moved the ball. The only thing to stop them is penalties and turnovers. So it's just been a back and forth affair on offense. Like I say, 21 and 38 points scored in the first half here. So Tigers just held them there and kept them out of the end zone on that last drive, but they did come away with a 45-yard field goal. So that was kind of impressive. I hadn't really seen a 45-yard field goal in high school.
2: The last I can remember was 2018 when we went to state. The kick that sent us to the state championship.
1: Yeah.
2: That was that same distance, and it was this. Maybe that's what it was like.
1: Yeah, that was just. I think we got a little update here on the Whitwell Middle School game. You got a score, Caden, on that one? I think it was
2: 38 to nothing at
1: halftime. Yeah. So Whitwell Middle School looks like they're in good shape to go to the championship game next week. So good for them, and I hope they're listening to us tonight. All the Whitwell fans that decided to go to that game and not take this long trek up here to Kingston, Tennessee tonight. So.
2: Yes.
1: Actually, been an offensive affair from both teams tonight, back and forth. Only time they've stopped either offense is they've stopped themselves with either turnover, last snap, or penalties.
2: So, we don't have our stats. Okay. I said we get them when we come back, I bet.
1: Yeah, we'll get them when we come back. So let's go ahead and take another break, and then we'll be back with some stats and some more halftime updates.
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1: Hey, Tiger football fans, welcome back here to Kingston, Tennessee, where your Tigers are leading Midway Green Wave by a score of 21-17. I got some first half stats for you here. First downs, Whitwell with 2, Midway with 9. Rushing yards, 15 attempts by Whitwell for 172 yards, 23 attempts by Midway for 116 yards. Passing, Whitwell has not completed a pass or attempted a pass here in the first half. Midway, they've completed 9, attempted 12 for 115 yards. And punts, Whitwell has 2 for 36-yard average. Midway has 2 for 32-yard average. Penalties, Whitwell 3 for 25, Midway 7 for 55. Turnovers, Whitwell has 0. Midway has 1 interception that we took down to the 1-yard line. So total offense, 172 yards for Whitwell. Midway, 231 yards. The biggest thing that's hurting the Tigers right now on offense, from their offense, is their passing. Like I said, passing yards, 115. They've attempted 12 and completed 9 of their passes, and Whitwell has not attempted to pass tonight. So that's kind of the difference in the ball game. The biggest difference as well is Midway has kind of stubbed their toe with interception, and we took it down to the 1 yard line, which gave us tremendous field position. We took it in for a score, and then they've had 11 penalties for 55 yards, which has stalled their drives out, and they had a couple of bad snaps as well that stalled a drive out for Midway. So Midway rolling right along offensively, Whitwell is as well. So both defenses having a hard time stopping either one. So it's going to be come down to it's a slugfest here in Kingston, Tennessee, where the Tigers, like I say, are winning right now, 21-17. But Whitwell's going to have to come up with some answers and from a defensive standpoint and try to stop this green wave offense, which has been good here in the first half. So I think, Caden, you got some updates.
2: I do. I do not have one from our game, but the other side, South Pitt is beating Jasper 20-6.
1: Okay, so
2: as of right now, it would be Whitwell versus South Pittsburgh to play. South Pittsburgh for the gold ball.
1: Yeah. So middle school looks like they're on their way to play in the championship game. I guess probably looks like it's going to be South Pittsburgh at South Pittsburgh next Thursday night. So
2: some of these boys on the middle school team are some of the same ones that won the basketball championship back at last winter.
1: Mm-hmm. Yeah. So middle school doing well there, and we look forward to getting those 2023 ball players that be coming to us next year, and definitely going to help the Tigers with their depth, and some of them will probably play right away as well.
2: 100%.
1: So, but like I say, it's suns went down. It's a little chilly night here at Kingston, Tennessee. Tigers with the lead right now, 21-17 here against Midway Green Wave. But Midway Green Wave, like I say, running and moving the ball, just the only time Whitwell's really stopped them is they've stopped themselves. So Whitwell's going to have to bow up and come up with some a good defensive plan here in the second half to slow this Midway offense down. And Whitwell's just going to have to retain the ball and come up with some long drives, which we've not been able to do. Their touchdowns, Whitwell's touchdowns have been on long runs and a short field after an interception. So from an offense standpoint, Whitwell's got to pick it up, and a defensive standpoint, even though they've got the lead here, 21-17, here in Kingston, Tennessee tonight. So with that, we'll go ahead and take a break, and we'll come back.
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17: Friday nights in the Sequatchie Valley in the fall mean one thing: high school football. 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Your Marion County elected officials proudly wish the best luck to all teams this season. Marion County, a wonderful place to live, work, attend school, and cheer on Friday night football.
1: Hey, Tiger football fans, welcome back to Kingston, Tennessee, where the Tigers lead the Midway Green Wave 21-17 here at the half. We've got about 6 or 7 minutes before the end of the half. The band for Midway is playing on the field right now, but the Tigers are definitely going to have to pick it up on offense and defense. Really haven't stopped Midway this first half offensively. They've kind of stopped themselves with penalties and bad snaps. But
2: other than that interception and the start and that touchdown, both teams just kind of stalled out. Kind of like last week, the Copper Basin, everybody had that one quarter. Everybody just kind of stalled out and nobody could do anything. It was just trading punts back and forth. And that's what's happened in the second half, too, is till they made that 45-yard field goal, which, like I said, I've not seen one of those in a high school game since probably the one that sent us to the state championship.
1: Yeah, it was a tremendous kick. I was shocked to see the kicker come out there and attempt that. But 45-yard kick field goal to end the second quarter and take us to half. So momentum definitely on the Green Wave side right now. So the Tigers have got a challenge here, even though they have the lead tonight, leading the Green Wave 21-17 here at Kingston, Tennessee on a Thursday night, cool Thursday night here in Kingston, Tennessee. But the Tigers definitely going to have to pick it up from an offensive standpoint and defensive standpoint, more ball control, and just better defense. Not really stop the pass, not really stop the run. Like I say, the Green Wave stopped themselves each and every time. And one of our touchdowns was from an interception by Gabe Ross. It took it down to the one-yard line. So excellent field position on the that's basically the difference in the ball game, that interception and touchdown. So
2: I do have another update.
1: Yeah, go ahead.
2: Nothing. End of the top of the first. The Braves and the Phillies are tied 0-0.
1: Yeah, I love this time of year. You got baseball going on. You got softball going on.
2: Phillies left a guy stranded. Bryce Harper struck out after hitting a home run last night to send the Phillies to game number 3.
1: He's a Phillies fan, folks. So I'm having to sit here with a Phillies fan. I'm a Braves fan, but
2: sorry.
1: But anyway. Like I say, love this time of year. A lot of sports going on. You got football. You got baseball.
2: Start basketball season's going to start starting up.
1: Yeah, hockey started back. And then just a lot of sports activities going on. And like I say, our middle school is doing a tremendous job.
2: 38-0.
1: 38-0 at the half there. So, looks like South Pittsburgh is handling Jasper down there. So, looks like it'd be Whitwell and South Pittsburgh possibly in the championship game for the middle school. So, congratulations to the Whitwell Tigers there. And we're just trying to pull out a good win here tonight. Like I say, this is not a region game. This is just a regular non-region game, non-region opponent, but a single-A opponent, and one we'd like to get a win on, because if it was to come down to a tiebreaker at the end of the year, wins and losses plays a big part into that. So these games definitely mean something, and definitely one that we want to get, and need to try to get tonight here at Kingston, Tennessee, against the Green Wave of Midway. So,
2: but like we said earlier in the pregame show, and I've said all game, I mean, like we said, it's going to be a dogfight. These first two quarters, this first half has proved to be a dogfight.
1: Both
2: teams went out both stops, and the 45-yard field goal to send us to halftime.
1: Mm-hmm.
2: I mean, that's You don't see that out of a high school kid.
1: No, you don't see a high school kid coming out and kicking a 45-yard field goal. So that's got to tell you something. Second half, if it's a close ball game,
2: they'll pull out all the stops. You rarely see an NFL kicker make those types of field goals.
1: So if it comes down to a field goal at the end of the game, that's something to think about. This kid could – I think that would have been good for 50 yards.
2: That ball had some – it could still travel. He probably could hit a 55-yarder, honestly. That ball had some movement on it.
1: Sure did. So, both teams are kind of out here warming up on the field. So we'll go ahead and take another break, and then we'll come back and wrap this halftime show up and get ready for kickoff.
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1: Hey, Tiger football fans, welcome back here to Kingston, Tennessee tonight, where the Tigers are winning against the Green Wave of Midway 21-17. Both teams are back out on their field after the half doing their 2-minute, 3-minute warm up. So we'll be back in some action here shortly. But the Tigers, like I said earlier, Tigers definitely going to have to pick it up offensively and defensively here in the second half. They've got to maintain possession of the ball, and they've got to stop the Green Wave, which they've really not done. No,
2: like I said, both teams just kind of like stalled on the second half, the end of the second quarter there.
1: Yeah.
2: So let's hope. I mean, hopefully Coach K got these boys hopped up and riled up, and let's get going for this second half.
1: Yeah, we're going to have to. Like I say, this is not a region game, so it's not going to really hurt from a region standpoint, but definitely need to win. If we come down to a tiebreaker, wins and losses do make a difference. So Tigers looking for their third win tonight. The Green Wave looking for their third win tonight. And it's going to come down to, I believe this is going to be a fourth quarter game. And
2: down to who's the better team, honestly.
1: And we just witnessed a 45-yard field goal by the Green Wave. Tremendous kick by the kid. He actually kicked it. It would have been good for 50. So that right there tells you that if they get inside the 40, they've got a potential for 3 points. So that's something to keep in mind here in the second half, especially when we get down to the fourth quarter and the end of this ball game.
2: The fourth quarter is going to come down to whoever has the most will to win.
1: Yeah.
2: Also, endurance will also start playing a big factor, like it has all year for us. I mean, like we talked about since week one at Huntland. Like this team's scrappy. It's just the endurance starts catching up to you after halftime.
1: Yeah.
2: So it's just trying to get your endurance up
1: All right, we got about a minute till we kick this off. We'll go ahead and take a quick break, and then we'll come back and kick off the second half.
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2: Welcome back to Tiger Radio, ladies and gentlemen. So, kickoff for Midway to start the second half. Sell the back of the end zone for the touchback. So, the Tigers will get the ball at the 20-yard line, first and 10, to start this one out. Go forth, come into the huddle.
1: Yeah, the Tigers need some ball control right here. They need to get a few first downs and keep the ball and eat some of that clock up.
2: So here we go. Go forth, coming to the line. Go forth and go under center. Ross in motion. Go forth on the keeper. Go forth. He's going to get about a yard there.
1: Yeah, a yard or two on that one.
2: That's going to bring up second nine on the 29-yard line, on the 21-yard line for your Tigers here.
1: Yeah, he just kept that ball off the right-hand side there and just wasn't much room for him to run there.
2: Go forth, heading to the sidelines to get the play back from Coach Kilgore. Go forth, coming back to the huddle.
1: Tigers in no hurry here. They're just going to take their time and hopefully methodically move this ball down the field.
2: And like we've talked about all year, this is offense is designed to kill clock here. As go forth under center.
4: All right, it's really fans out there.
2: Hand off, and he gets about a
1: yard.
2: Another yard there, so it's going to be third and eight now for you Tigers. The ball's going to be at the 30, it's going to be at the 22-yard line. Another yard. It's going to be second. It's going to be third and seven. Ball's going to be at the 24-yard line. So let's see what the Tigers can kind of muster here to try to get the first down.
1: Yeah, we need to keep this drive alive. I mean, we don't need to punt here and give them good field position. And like I said, we hadn't stopped them all night long. So
2: three nothing Braves.
1: I hate that for you.
2: Yeah, me too. So let's see here. I go to the line. And we're gonna get it off. We will go forth keeper, and go forth will get swallowed. I think he's actually gonna lose a yard there, so it's gonna No game.
1: Fourth down.
2: Fourth and eight here. No, fourth and seven. Fourth and seven here for your Tigers. Ball's gonna be at the 24. We have a long snappers coming in.
1: Yeah, we're going to be punting from about the 10.
2: So here we go.
1: They're going to be deep around the 50. So they're going to get the ball.
2: They're back in position to wave. Go force punt. It's going to roll past the 50. It's going to come out around the 45. It's going to come out the midway 45.
1: Yeah, he does a good job of punting those and out of bounds and getting a good roll. So
2: I mean, I would rather go for it, put it out of bounds, and then somebody take it, return it, end up on our on a bad side there for us.
1: So we'll just see if Tigers defense, from a defensive standpoint, see if they've made some adjustments here to kind of slow this green wave offense down.
2: So here we go. Wave coming to the line. First and 10 at the 45. Davidson under center. Davidson, handoff up the middle. He will get about a 5-yard gain there.
1: Mm-hmm.
2: It's going to end up being second and five for the wave.
1: Yeah, Griffith made the tackle there, but it was about 5 yards, 5 or 6 yards down the field there. So.
2: Got a lineman substitution for the Tigers. Here we go.
1: Ball at the 50.
2: And we have flag. I think it's going to be false start. And it will be false start waves.
1: Yeah, so that's going to make them back 10 yards to go. So it'll be second 10.
2: So the yardage that just gained will be erased. So now it's going to be second and 10 for the wave. The Tigers, I mean, made a late substitution there on us. Had a lineman swap there. David Nunley came out, and our center, John Condry, came in for us on defense. He's still out there.
1: Yep.
2: So here we go. Wave under center. Davidson takes it. Another handoff up the middle, and he will get him stopped. Boy. And they're going to give him a yard. They're actually going to give him forward progress about a yard.
1: Yeah, they're going to – about the 46-yard line, I think, is where they're going to put him.
2: Yeah, they're going to about 46. That's going to be 3rd and 9 for your wave here.
1: All right. Tigers need to buckle up here and try to stop them here. I'd say they haven't stopped them really all night long. Critical here, though.
2: So here we go. Got lineman deep. It's going to shotgun formation. He's gonna keep
1: running.
2: QB keeper. He's going to get – oh, still on his feet. He will still on his feet, and he'll get brought down. He's going to lose a yard. So it's going to end up being 4th and 11.
1: So they're going to have to punt here. So that's a good stand for the Tigers.
2: So it's going to be 4th and 11. Ball's going to end up being at the 43-yard line.
1: About 8 minutes to go here in the third quarter. So
2: Harvey deep for the Tigers.
4: Harvey deep for the Tigers. The lattice to punt.
2: Here we go. The snap. Snap the punt. It's going to be a decent little end-over-end punt. Harvey's going to get it. Harvey's still on his feet. He's still going. Going down the other sideline. Harvey going. One got a beat. It'll be brought down at the 32-yard line there. No, 33.
1: 32. Good return for Harvey. He caught that ball on a fly, on a run, and he just never let up. They pushed him out of bounds there, like you say, around the 32, 33-yard line. So good field position for the Tigers. They just need to take advantage of this field position here and punch it in for a score.
2: Harvey went from 133 to the other 33. So here we go. Go forth in the play. We're going to bring it to the huddle.
1: Yeah, Tigers really need to punch it in here, and that'll help.
2: Here we go. Go forth. Going to bring them to the line under center. Yates and Ross. Ross in motion. Hand off. Harvey. He's going to get about a
1: 3 yards.
2: He's going to give him a yard.
1: Yeah, he's down to the 31.
2: So 2nd and 9 for your Tigers.
4: Down by Burris.
1: Just some tough sledding up the middle there. I don't like I say, Whittles had more success running from the outside from the edges, so we'll see. And Whittles not attempted a pass tonight either. So
2: here we go. Go forth, get in the play, bring it to the huddle. Go forth under center. 2nd and 9. Ross in motion. Handoff. Ross going.
1: Hello,
2: he's going to get. Will he get the first?
1: First down, yep.
2: He'll get the first down.
1: Okay, it's going to be close. Let's see.
2: I think he got it. Let's see here.
1: Yeah, a little pitch to the left.
2: No, he's going to be yard short.
1: Yep. I think he's going to shoot 33-yard line or 23-yard line.
2: And, we're having an official's timeout. And for the second time this season, will we measure? Nope. First down.
1: First down.
2: I just say, for the second time this season, we're going to get a chain crew out there, but no.
1: They called a first down, so good run there. Ross just took it to the right-hand side there, seen a little green grass, and good hard running, broke a tackle, and put his head down and made the first down.
2: 1st and 10 Tigers, blocked the 22-yard line.
1: And we're eating clock. 6 minutes left to go in this game. Third quarter, I'm sorry.
2: Here we go. Yates in motion. Handoff. Yates. Oh, up the middle. Got to jump. There's going to be a flag on the field.
1: I think it'll be holding.
2: But we're still got a little got some big man blocking there.
1: Run down to about the 15, but there's so going to be a marker. It's going to bring it back, holding.
2: So it's minus the flag. It was going to be a second. It's going to be a second and three minus the flag. But now holding on the Tigers will back us up.
1: That's going to be from the spot of the foul. So we'll see where they marked the ball here.
2: One final update. Your Whitwell Middle School Tigers take the win 38-6 over the Grundy County Yellow Jackets, and they will now be fighting for the gold ball, waiting to see who they will play. So here we go.
1: It's going to be at the 32-yard line. It's going to be
2: first and 20.
1: First and 20.
2: First and 20 here. Ball at 32.
1: 5:50 to go in third quarter.
2: Go forth under center. Ross in motion. Pitch out to Ross.
1: Baby, go, baby, go, baby.
2: Gets past the defender. Going to get past another for about an eight-yard game.
1: Yeah, it's going to be about 12 to go for a first down, I think.
2: So here we go. Second and – actually, I don't think it's going to be that. Second and 14 there.
1: Yeah.
2: Second and 14.
1: Yeah, I thought he got a little farther, but
2: – take back second and 15. Second and 15 now for the Tigers.
1: Ball at the 27-yard line?
2: Ball at the 26.
1: 26?
2: No, 27.
1: 27.
2: Here we go. Go forth. Under center. Go forth. Yates. And try the keeper, and they will sack him, and they will get him in the backfield. He's going to lose about a yard or two. So it's going to end up being – he's going to lose about 2 yards. It's going to end up being third and 17.
1: Stop. Yeah, the nose guard just scraped off the center there and just took his legs right out from under him, and he didn't have a chance really to even advance the ball. He did have a little space, but good stop for the Green Wave.
2: So here we go. Go forth, coming into the huddle. Got the play from Coach Kilgore.
1: 4 minutes and 20 seconds to go in the third quarter.
2: Tigers eating clock here. Go forth, under center. Going to have Yates in motion. Pitch to Yates. Yates gets by one man.
1: Turned it up,
2: gets
1: baby.
2: By another. Yates, and he was trapped. So it's going to end up being fourth and nine.
1: Nine, yeah.
2: So it's going to end up being about a 31-yarder for Pardo. No, it's going to end up being, a 41-yarder for Pardo?
1: Oh, yeah. And I think
2: Pardo's coming out. So here we go. Fourth and nine. So, Pardo.
1: They did that. We're going to try to do that. So it's going to be about a 41-yard.
2: I think 40, about a 42, 43-yarder.
1: 34-yarder.
2: Sorry.
1: I'm sorry. 29-yarder.
2: 39-yarder. Here we go. Pardo, the snap. The kick. It is. Oh, good. Wide left.
1: Yeah.
2: So the Tigers will not get any points on that one as the Wave will take over. Pardo missed PAT there, or missed field goal wide left.
1: Yeah. Looks like it had the distance. He just kicked it left. He just hooked it left. So
2: it's going to be 21-17 still. How much time's left?
1: We got 3 minutes and 26 seconds to go in the third quarter here.
2: So here we go. Wave at the huddle here.
1: Tigers still leading 21-17. 3:26 to go in the third quarter.
2: Wave going to break the huddle.
1: Ball at the 20.
2: Shotgun formation. Two to the left, two to the right. He's going to take the pass. He's going to throw it. Oh, he's running with it now. QB keeper, there's a flag, multiple flags, and he'll be brought down at the – he's going to get about a second and eight there. But multiple markers thrown down now.
1: Yeah, that was in the holding area. We'll see where that ends up.
2: One past the line of scrimmage and one behind the line of scrimmage here.
1: Might be a foul on each team. I don't know.
2: Refs having a conference here. But four penalties. It would be second and eight in the Wave.
1: Holding. Green Wave.
2: Holding. Tigers.
1: Offset.
2: Penalties will offset. So it'll end up being second and eight. Oh, no, second.
4: On midway, holding on Whitwell
1: 3:18 left to go here in the third quarter. Tigers leading 21-17.
2: We still have a marker on the field, Cody.
1: Yeah, he picked it up. There it goes.
2: So here we go.
1: Ball on the 20.
2: Second and no, we're going to replay first down.
1: First down.
2: Yeah. All right, first down here.
1: Yeah, that was no play on that one.
2: Midway, under center. Handoff up the middle. He's going to get about a yard. He's going to get about three yards there.
4: Picks up 2 yards.
1: Yeah, just straight handoff right up the middle there. Bill handled it pretty good.
2: Going to pick up 2 yards there.
1: Maybe about second and
2: eight. Second and eight here for the wave. Wave back under center. Handoff. He's going to go back up the middle. He's still on his feet.
1: Going, man.
2: And he will finally be corralled by a pack of Tigers.
1: About the 24-yard line. Boy, he got nailed there at about the 22 at the line of scrimmage by the Tigers.

0: kept the inside position there, turned his head, and kept his hands up. No chance for a flag there. So good job. Good stop by the Tigers. So Tigers get the ball back in pretty decent field position there if we can handle this punt okay. Now Brody's going to be deep around. He's set up at the 50, and they're going to be punting around the 10-yard line.
1: Here we go. Harvey's camped out at the 45.
0: Bringing a late lineman in.
1: Bringing a late substitution here. It's going to be the center. It's going to be the long snapper.
0: Oh, okay. That's important.
1: First. Long snapper.
0: Oh,
1: a punt. Bad snap. It's going to be a little end over tender. It's going to end up being at the coming to rest at the 44-yard line. We got a little tussling match going on. There's multiple flags there, and Coach Kilgore is not happy.
0: What was that? Yeah, Whitwell is going to get that good field position, but if this is a personal foul against us, it's going to push us back behind the 50. So
1: these guys getting hot-headed multiple weeks now. And we saw it at Copper. We saw it against Lookout Valley. We saw it last week against Copper Basin. We're seeing it again this week. So here we go. Here, refs convening again. Another conference. It's going to be. Personal foul midway, personal foul us.
0: Offset.
1: Both penalties are offset, so it's going to be Tiger ball at the 44-yard, at the midway 44.
0: Yeah. Tigers need to take advantage of this field position. Green Wave, we've seen them move the ball, so Whitwell's got to take advantage of this field position with 2 minutes left to go here in the third quarter, winning 21-17. But desperately need to punch it in here.
1: Here we go. Go forth under center. Go forth. Yates in motion. Go forth, keeper. Go forth. It's going to get about a yard. We need about a yard there.
0: Yeah, just nothing on that side. It just clogged up in a hurry. So maybe a yard. I don't know. It just depends on where they marked the ball. Yeah, they're going to give him a yard.
1: So here we go. So that's going to be second and nine, Tigers.
0: Minute 38 to go here. Tigers winning 21-17 in the third quarter.
1: So here we go. Second and nine. Go forth. Miss the play from Coach Kilgore. Bring it to the huddle now.
0: Tigers in no hurry. So
1: here we go.
0: Clock's on their side.
1: Play clock with 5 seconds on it. Go forth. Under center. Go forth. Pitch to Ross. Ross.
0: Go, baby.
1: Finds a hole. He will get the first. Then some. Still on his feet. He's hit the end zone. 5. Touchdown, Tigers.
0: I don't know if he stepped out over there or not.
1: No, touchdown. They signaled touchdown.
0: Oh, did they? Okay.
1: So yeah. Touchdown, Tigers.
0: Boy, we needed that one. That makes it 27-17 with a PAT pending with a minute. 1 minute and 3 seconds to go here in the third quarter. So, huge touchdown for the Tigers there.
1: So, here we go. Bardo to kick. The snap, the hold, the PAT. We have a flag.
0: Before the kick, I guess.
1: See what we have here.
0: I think it's going to be on the defense, but the kick was good. I don't know. We'll see.
1: I can't tell here. This is a
0: flag. Yeah, I think they lined up offside.
1: Offense, and they're asking Coach Kilgore now. Coach Kilgore will
0: take the point if it's good.
1: Offsides. We will reattempt.
0: Re-kick.
1: I think he missed left like he did earlier.
0: Oh, okay, re-kick.
1: So here we go. The snap. And another penalty here.
0: I believe they were offsides again. I don't know. I might go for two here if they keep moving the ball a little closer and a little closer.
1: Okay, correction while we're trying to figure this out. I was wrong. 38-8 was your final at middle school. Either way, we're still going to compete for a gold ball next week.
0: Okay. All right. So
1: here we go. Pardo.

0: will make it.
1: Good.
0: The field goal for Pardo is good.
2: So that puts the Tigers at 28-17 with a minute left to go here in the third quarter. So we'll go ahead and take a break. Come back.
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0: Welcome back to Tiger Radio, ladies and gentlemen. Your score, Tigers 28, Midway 17 with a minute and 2 seconds left to go. Pardo teeing it up on the step back. Pardo going to the left. Here we go.
4: Pardo to kick off.
2: Tigers look a lot different here in this third quarter.
0: The hand goes up. Pardo running to the ball, and there we go. Pardo will boot it deep. It's going to be caught by number two. So the receiver number two, he's going to go. He's still going to go. We're tackling him at the 25-yard line there.
2: 22.
0: That's Ron Nigger. That's the freshman we've seen all year. That's been making tremendous plays for us.
2: Yep. He's good kick coverage for the Tigers. Now, Tigers playing good defense and then punch one in here in the third quarter. 56 seconds left to go here in this third quarter. Tigers leading 28-17. They just need to come up with another stop here. Defensively, they played a lot better in the second half.
0: So here we go. Wave break the huddle. Wave shotgun formation. Two left, two right. One in the backfield. The snap. He's going to throw it. No, he's going to make the keeper again.
2: Pressure on
0: and he will be.
2: Oh, no.
0: He's going to throw it out finally for an incomplete pass. So it's going to end up being second and 10. Wave.
2: They finally got some pressure on him that time and actually flushed him back way back. And he threw the ball. I don't know if it got past the line of scrimmage or not. They said there was a receiver in play there. So
0: I mean, that's all
2: no penalty.
0: That's all you can do on that play there. It's either you take potentially the safety or you throw it away.
2: Yep.
0: Here we go. Back in shotgun. It's the snap. He's going to throw it this time. Open man, number three. He's going.
2: Oh,
0: it will be brought down. He'll go out of bounds at the 45 midway. First and 10, way ball at the 45.
2: That was just a little wheel route. He ran to the outside there, and no pressure on the quarterback. And then he got the ball downfield. Good run, good catch. Tigers going to have to buckle it up here.
0: Pitching changes made in the Braves game, by the way, folks. The Phillies bring another pitcher. Here we go. He's going to throw again, a little shovel pass. It's going to get the first down, and he's still on his feet. He will be brought 42. Down at the 39.
2: Yeah, 39.
0: 38, baby. They're marking down at the 30. Oh, we have one official back here. I have no idea, folks.
2: 39
0: there. Got one over here, though.
2: It's going to be first down, so midway moving the ball on.
0: Illegal, ineligible man downfield.
2: Oh.
0: So that's going to back it up.
2: Yeah, I didn't see that flag. So,
0: that's
2: going to erase the whole thing.
0: So, the shovel pass, null and void.
2: Yeah, that was that definitely helped there. So, penalties once again, killing the green wave here.
0: So, that's going to be about a 5-yard penalty?
2: Yeah, it's a 5-yard penalty, but erased about a 25-yard gain there.
0: So, first and 15, ball at the midway 40.
2: Yeah, 30 seconds to go in this third quarter. Tigers leading 28-17 right now.
0: Well, we get a play. We have to have We have to have a playoff.
2: Yeah.
0: Just play clock is ahead of the game clock. Yeah. So, we have to at least have one more play.
2: Yeah, about 1 second difference. So, they're going to have
0: shotgun formation. Three to the left, one to the right. Quarterback's going to launch one deep. And it will be incomplete. And there's a flag. That's, I think that's going to be defensive PI on us. Defensive pass interference on us. Who I think it's going to be.
2: Probably on number four, Griffith. But I thought he had position. I mean, he had his body turned.
0: I thought it was legal contact.
2: Yeah,
0: there was nothing wrong there.
2: They were both hand fighting in there, and Griffith had good position. His body turned, looking back to the backfield. So I don't know.
0: Well, let's see here. Yeah, it's going to be defensive PI on us. The ball's moving forward, so that's going to be first down midway.
2: Yeah, it's going to be first down and 10 at the 45.
0: So what? So
2: 9 seconds to go here.
0: Trading penalties here. As they're trying to quick snap here. Here we go. 2 and 2. 2 left, 2 right, 1 in the back. Quarterback going to let another one fly. Open man. He has a catch, and he'll be brought down at the 25-yard line.
2: Well, we're kind of on their heels here with them passing the ball. I mean, like I say, the pass interference and just a down and post route there. So,
0: and that will be the end of the third quarter.
2: Yep.
0: With your score, Wave 17, Tigers 28. We'll be back with more after this.
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0: Welcome back to Tiger Radio, ladies and gentlemen. Wave back in shotgun. 2 left, 2 right.
2: Can the Tigers hold on to this 11-point lead in the fourth quarter? We'll see.
0: Here we go. Never mind, quarterback going under center here. It's going to be a handoff up the middle. He's going to find room. He will be brought out around the 14-yard line.
2: 14,
0: there.
2: Yeah.
0: So first and 10, ball's going to be at the 14, just outside first and goal range.
2: So Tigers, like I say, Tigers really haven't stopped them tonight. They've stopped themselves. One drive, the Tigers bowed up on defense.
0: So here we go. Oh, he's going to go to the other side. He'll be brought down. Loss. Ooh, I think no gain there.
2: No gain, yeah.
0: Or a loss of a yard.
2: That's a good part.
0: I think he's going to lose a yard.
2: Yeah.
0: So ooh. Second and 11 for your Wave.
2: Well, we'll strung that out and kept him running to the outside. So good play, defensive play on Tigers' part.
0: Here we go. Little quick shovel pass.
2: I think that hit the ground.
0: That's what I'm saying. Hit the ground. So it's going to be third down. 11.
4: Incomplete. Brings up third and 11.
0: Third and 11. Ball at the 15-yard line.
2: Yeah, just a little quick screen pass out here to the right, and he just didn't get enough on it, and it skipped top. So you just got to watch those cross routes to the center of the field right now.
0: Here we go. Shotgun. He's going to look to throw. He'll be brought down.
2: Sacked.
0: He's going to lose 5 yards there. He's going to lose 4 yards there. So it's going to be fourth and 15. Ball's going to be at the 20. Will they kick it or will they go for it? Looks like they're going to go for it.
2: Yeah, they're going to go for it, I guess.
0: So. Back in shotgun formation. 2 left, 2 right.
2: Big play here for Tiger defense.
0: And we have a flag, and I think it's going to be false start. It's going to be false start Wave. Yep. So that's going to be
2: back them up five more yards.
0: That's going to be fourth and what?
2: 20.
0: 20? Fourth and
1: 19. 20.
0: 19. Fourth and not, yep. I think it's going to be fourth and 20 as timeout wave. So we'll take one with them. With your score, 28-17, Tigers. We'll be back with more after this.
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0: Welcome back to Kingston, Tennessee, ladies and gentlemen. With 10:52 left to go in the fourth quarter, the Tigers are up 28-17. Big games tomorrow. Region play as South Pittsburgh takes on Selkirk. Hopefully beat Selkirk and then we beat them would help us out tremendously. Also, Baylor McCauley tomorrow night. So here we go.
2: Fourth down.
0: Fourth down. Under center. It's going to be a hand. No, fake. It's going to be a pass. He will be still on his feet. He's going to throw it. He will be.
2: Incomplete.
0: Incomplete. And they're going to throw a flag. So it's going to be, I think it's going to be defensive pass interference here. Yeah, oh, brother. So that's going to put it.
2: It'll be a first down.
0: Pass interference on the Tigers.
4: Tigers penalized. Pass interference.
0: So from 4th and 20.
1: Man.
2: Yeah, it's going to be 4th
0: and 5. 4th and 5. So from 4th and 20 to 4th and 5. Can the Tigers, yep. Can the Tigers muster up some defense here and hold them?
2: Yep. We're going to have to bear down here. Ball's on the, 9-yard line?
0: Ball's going to be at the 10.
2: 10. So I got
0: to get balls with the 10-yard line. 4th and 5. Wave. Timeout. Timeout, Tigers.
2: Tigers, yep.
0: We'll take one with them. We'll be back with more after this.
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0: Welcome back to Tiger Radio, ladies and gentlemen. So, Midway's going to have the ball, 4th and 5. Ball's going to be at the 10-yard line. Both teams coming out of the timeout now. Can the Wave get a fourth down, or can the Tigers muster up a stop here? Here we go. Both teams coming out of timeout. The Wave.
2: Yeah, big play here.
0: Wave and shotgun formation.
2: 10:43 to go in the game.
0: Here we go. Going to switch sides. It's going to be a handoff. He will be, stiff arm. And he will he get it? Oh, we have a flag. Hold on.
2: Yeah,
0: there's a flag in the backfield here.
2: Block in the back on.
0: He will not, if I'm Coach Gilgore, I'm going to decline this.
2: Yeah, because I don't think he made the first down. We'll see where they mark the ball. Did he make the first down, Greg?
0: Brody's having to come off a play no matter what.
2: Yeah,
0: Brody lost his helmet on that play. So let's see. Oh, they're telling him.
2: If he didn't make the line to gain, it should be Tiger ball.
0: Let's see here.
2: If the penalty's against.
0: Having a four-person conference here.
2: Midway.
0: There's one flag in the end zone. One flag in the backfield. We have three flags, we're being told. So, officials are conferencing here.
2: Yes, big play, big call here.
0: So, here we go. So,
2: So, all right, he's asking Coach K if he wants to decline it. So, if he declines, it should be first down Tigers.
0: Coach Kel, both officials are going to talk to Coach Kilgore now. Coach Kilgore is...
2: So I don't think they made the line to gain. I don't like the ball.
0: I don't think so either. Let's see here. Holding midway. Penalties declined. First and 10 Tigers. Oh. Another penalty declined. First down
2: Tigers. Yep. They didn't make the line to gain, so the Tigers are going to take over about the 5-yard line. Looks like.
0: So holding and another penalty against Midway. Coach Kilgore declines both of them.
2: Just a good option.
0: 10 Tigers.
2: 10:34 to go in the game. Tigers leading by 11, so 28-17 here. So Tigers need to burn some clock. A couple of good first downs here would be nice.
0: Go forth. Getting the call from Coach Kilgore. Tigers in the huddle.
2: Yeah, we just need to control that ball here and keep working on that clock.
0: Tigers,
2: no turnovers.
0: Tigers breaking the huddle. Go forth under center. Go for it. Hand off. Harvey still on his feet.
2: Boy.
0: He'll get about a yard.
4: Harvey on the carry.
2: Well, he was hit hard in the backfield, and then he –
0: 2-yard gain there.
2: So we got a – Midway player down on the field.
0: So we'll take a timeout. We'll be back, folks, from Kingston, Tennessee.
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0: Welcome back to Kingston, Tennessee, ladies and gentlemen. We still have a player down on the field.
2: Yeah, we got 10 minutes and 23 seconds to go here in the fourth quarter. Tigers are leading 28-17 leading by 11. So, and they have the ball here. They just need the opportunity to run some clock. It's like Midway does have a player down on the field here. So we'll go ahead and take another break and we'll get back with you here shortly.
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4: Oh, these lights, man.
0: So here we go. Welcome back to Tiger Radio, ladies and gentlemen. Go forth. Under center. Go forth. And we have a jump by Midway. Offside.
2: That helps. That gives us five.
0: Offside
2: there.
0: On the green wave. So that's going to put the ball forward a little more. Tried to time the snap up just right and got a little early on that one.
2: That's going to get about a second and three. They're moving the ball backwards.
0: False start on us. Okay. So never mind, folks. False start on your Tigers.
2: The second
0: 13 here. Go forth. Ball's going to be at the 5-yard line.
2: Tigers need to play it safe here and not turn the ball over here deep in their territory. First down would be nice here.
0: Go forth in the center. Handoff. Harvey, he will
2: bulldoze his way up to about 13.
0: He's gonna get
4: Tigers
0: 39. So he's gonna get about a 4-yard gain there.
2: 9 minutes, 38 seconds to go. The Tigers leading 28-17. Trying to bleed some clock here deep in
0: We have
2: Midway Territory here.
0: Have an official timeout here. Official timeout for something.
2: That's been a slow paced game for. I don't know what's going on now. I don't know what they're talking about. Officials are huddled up around the 5 yard line.
0: Go for it's coming back from Coach Kilgore.
2: Okay, I'm sorry, we're ready to go now. So
0: I have no idea, actually.
2: Here we go. What that was.
0: Go forth, breaking the huddle.
2: I was like, I know it stopped the clock. I hate that.
0: Tigers coming to the line. Here we go. Go forth. And now here we go. Huh? So now the clock starts.
2: Yeah. We'll get a 40-second clock, too. I'd go back in the huddle.
0: Go forth.
2: Yeah, Tigers in no hurry right here. Just trying to bleed clock. He's about 21 seconds on the game, on the play clock here. 9:03 left in the fourth quarter. Tigers leading 28-17.
0: Okay, go forth under center. 9 seconds left on the play clock. Go forth. Pitch. Yates. Yates going to break a tackle, and I think he's going to get no gain
2: on that one.
0: So it's going to bring up fourth and nine. No, fourth and eight. They're going to give him a yard.
2: Yeah. Tigers going to have to punt it away here. And Timeout Green Wave here.
0: Timeout Midway. We'll take one with them. We'll be back with more after this.
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0: Welcome back to Tiger Radio, ladies and gentlemen. As both teams breaking the huddle.
2: Yeah, Tigers going to have to punt it away here. And like I say, Tigers have had issues with their punting game. So desperately need to get this punt off. Need to get a good roll.
0: Go forth's both have gotten really better as the season has gone on. He's gotten more comfortable punting. I mean, I hate we're having to punt, but he's gotten more comfortable as he's needed to do it. Here we go.
2: In the end zone. He's punting from the end zone here. So
0: go forth. A punt. A little end over ender here. It's going to roll at the.
2: Good job.
0: Oh, still rolling. It's going to come to rest at the 41. Oh.
2: Flag. Good. Personal foul on somebody here.
0: I think it's going to be on us.
2: Yeah.
4: We have a marker.
0: So, punt's going to roll at the 40.
2: Got a flag on the
0: field. We have a flag on the field. Officials conferencing here. I think it's going to be on us and near our sideline.
2: Yeah, I don't know.
4: Another flag back here.
0: Oh, we have two flags on the field. One on the sideline by the punt, one in the backfield.
2: Flag happy here in the second half, that's for sure.
0: Let's see here. Long conference.
2: Yeah, 8:29 left to go in the game. We're leading 28-17.
0: Coach Kilgore standing.
2: We'll just punted the ball. The ball's marked right now at the 40-yard line.
0: Coach Kilgore standing near the officials here. Like out of bounds. He's standing near the conference there. Just I think trying to figure out what's going on. What's the cause? Remember, this is a long conference.
2: Yeah, I think there's two flags, probably two different penalties here. We'll see what.
0: So they're going to talk to Coach Kilgore. Coach Kilgore, personal foul on us. Holding on Midway. We're gonna repunt now.
2: Re-kick.
0: So we're gonna repunt the football.
2: Yeah, so we'll both fouls. Kick from the same position. We're going to be kicking out of our end zone again.
0: So personal foul on us, holding on Midway. Both fouls offset. And we're going to repunt it.
2: Yeah, and like I say, Whitwell's had some issues with their punting game, you know, with their snapping and punting. Of course, that was a good punt there. I mean, you got it down to about the 40-yard line. That's about all you can expect punting out of the end zone. So maybe you can get that again.
0: So here we go. Go forth. Back to punt again. Go forth.
2: High snap.
0: A high snap there. Back end over end. A little twirler. This is actually going to get further past the 40. Past the 45, and it'll come to rest
2: 48.
0: At the 48-yard line. No, 47-yard line.
2: All right, good cut, good kick, good high snap, but he was able to corral it up and pull it down and get the kick off. So
0: here we go,
2: 8:18 left to go here in the game. We're leading 28-17, so.
0: Tigers have an 11-point to work with now.
2: Mm-hmm.
0: 8 minutes of clock to do so.
2: Tigers need to bow up here.
0: There we go. Green wave, shotgun formation. Two left, two right. Quarterback, handoff. He was going to go to the outside, break a tackle.
2: Good job.
0: And he will finally be brought down. He's going to jump. He's going to leap. And he's going to get about a 4-yard gain there.
2: Tigers had him in the backfield, but he done a good job of busting loose and kind of leaped forward for about 2 yards. So good job on his part.
0: So here we go, second and six here. Man in motion, handoff up the middle. He's going to find room. He out of the hole. We have a flag. So he will get the first down.
2: I think
0: but
2: coming back
0: there is a flag in the backfield.
2: I think we're going to get holding again
0: on the wave.
2: The wave.
0: And they'll be holding on the wave.
4: Midway,
0: so the first down brought back.
2: So that was a good penalty for us. I mean, that stops the clock. 7:44 to go with we're leading 28-17.
0: So now it's going to be.
2: But it puts the ball on the other side of the field.
0: It's going to put the ball at the 47.
2: Mm-hmm.
0: Sent the ball at the midway 47.
2: Mm-hmm.
0: It's going to be third. It's going to be second and five.
2: About six, looks like. 16.
0: Second and 16 here.
2: Yep.
0: So here we go. Quarterback going back in the shotgun. Two left, two right. He's going to throw. He's going to look to throw it. Got some pressure.
2: Yeah,
0: he's going to run. No, he's going to throw. He has a man. He will be brought down, I think, short of the first down. Yep. So he's going to go. So he's going to be. So it's going to end up being third and four.
2: At the 40.
0: From the 40-yard line. Let's see here.
2: They're going fast here. They're up to the line of scrimmage and ready to go.
0: Kind of a no-huddle situation here. Third and three. Here we go. Low snap. That snap. He's going to throw again. Finds number three in the middle. He's going to go. He will be brought down around the 20, around the 19-yard line there.
2: Yep. First down for Midway.
0: Like we saw last week with Copper Basin, Midway's running the no-huddle offense. Like we said, we've rarely seen it until last week against Copper Basin.
2: And basically all he did was run a drag route across the middle there. Wide open.
0: Here we go. He's going to look to throw. He's going to run. He's going to go. He will be brought out at the 15-yard line. No, 14. No, 15. 15.
2: Yeah, they're going to
0: be second five.
2: Clock still running. 6 minutes and 24 seconds to go. Tigers leading 28-17.
0: Now they're going to go to the huddle. No, they're going back no huddle. A little quick huddle there.
2: Bring an extra man out on the field.
0: Here we go. Back in shotgun formation. He's going to look to throw. He's going to run again. He's kind of stopped. Found a hole, found room, and we'll get maybe a yard.
2: Yeah, he kind of stopped there like he's going to throw a shovel pass, but there wasn't nobody to throw it. And he had to tuck it and run, which is a good thing. It keeps the clock running. We're at 5 minutes and 40 seconds to go in this ball game.
0: Third and four here. Just under 5 minutes. Wave back in shotgun. Third down. Wave takes the snap. He's got more pressure. He's going to throw a pass. It's going to be incomplete. So it's going to end up being fourth and four. Ball's going to be at the 13-yard line.
2: Yeah. The incomplete pass stops the clock with 5:27 to go. Tigers leading 28-17. So looks like it will be a timeout on the field.
0: Timeout midway. And we'll take one with them. We'll be back with more after this.
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0: Welcome back to Kicks in Tennessee. As the Tigers lead 28-17 with 5:27 left to go, as both teams coming to the line of scrimmage, breaking their huddle. Fourth and four for Midway.
2: Big play here. Tigers get the ball back. They run most of this clock out, so we can hold them here.
0: Here we go.
2: Be good.
0: Clock starts. Wave. Fakes it. Shotgun pass. He's got it. He will get in the end zone. Touchdown?
2: Yeah.
0: Touchdown. Wave. So that will bring your score to 23-28. Pending the extra point now.
2: Yeah, just that little drag right across the middle again, number three.
0: Honestly,
2: wide open.
0: Honestly, Cody, you kind of have to go for two here if you want a shot at overtime.
2: Yeah, especially with the field goal kicker they got. So
0: I think that's what they're going to end up doing here. The Wave are going to go for two. Here we go. Quarterback keeper. And he's going to walk. And we have a flag. Hold on. We have a flag.
2: Yeah, I think it's going to be holding against the Green Wave. It's going to bring it back. So be anxious to see what they're going to do here now is moving the ball back 10 yards. So it'll be about a 13-yard attempt if they try.
0: I see, like, you kind of have stuff to go for it, holding on the Wave. I mean, you still have to go for it.
2: Have to go for two.
0: You want to shot at overtime.
2: Yeah. Well, you know, with the field goal kicker they got, that gives them opportunity to kick a field goal and win the ball game. So they really got to try to make this one. So
0: here we go.
2: 5-point difference right now. I'm going to cut it to
0: to the 3-point difference to go to overtime. Yep. Here we go. Shotgun. So one to the left, three to the right. He's going to throw. He will be short. He's going to be short.
2: Yep.
0: So the two-point conversion, no good.
2: 28-23 Tigers with 5:19 left to go. We'll be right back
0: with more after this one.
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0: Welcome back, ladies and gentlemen, to Tigers Radio. Is your score 28-23? 5:19 left to go. As the Midway Green Wave look to kick to the Tigers.
2: It's going to be important for the Tigers to hang on the ball here, no turnovers, and desperately need a couple of first downs here to wrap this thing up tonight. If not, they'll actually give the ball back to Green Wave. We haven't really stopped them much tonight at all. It's
0: Cody, we have a freshman in the backfield. We have a freshman back deep for us.
2: Yeah,
0: our backup quarterback, Wyatt Pickett, is back in the backfield for us. He's back deep.
2: I don't know if
0: they're going to go for the onside kick or they're going to go away.
2: I don't know. We'll see what they
0: do. Here we go.
2: Looks like we're playing for the onside. That's why they brought Brody and them up to the line. He's going to kick it away.
0: Oh, he will onside it. Ron Eggers going to get it. He's going to jump on it. Oh, so that's going to put the ball at the 47-yard line.
2: So that gives us good field position. They went for the onside kick. It's, I believe I would have kicked it away. But anyway, they Tigers covered here and get it in good field position at the
0: 47-yard line. So first and 10 Tigers. Ball game at the 40, at the Tiger 47.
2: They only got one timeout left, so if we can get a couple of first downs here, we can definitely take.
0: We still have all three left.
2: Yeah.
0: So here we go. Guilforth's going to bring them to the line. Guilforth under center. Griffith out wide. Pitch, Ross. Ross going. Ross has some room. He's going to step out of bounds at the 48-yard line. He's going to get about a yard there. So second and nine.
2: I wish he'd stayed in bounds, but stepping out of bounds stopped the clock.
0: He kind of got shoved out of bounds on that one.
2: 5:14 left to go in the game, so Tigers needing to bleed some clock. Need to try to stay in bounds on all their runs and keep that clock moving.
0: Well, we have a low in the action. The Phillies have brought in their third pitcher tonight.
2: Hmm.
0: With your score 3-0, bottom four Braves.
2: Go Braves.
0: So here we go. Go forth under center. Harvey back. Yates in motion.
7: Go take forth, keeper. Take it. Go forth. Fumble.
2: Fumble.
7: Midway. I think midway recovered.
2: Go forth, fumbles the ball.
7: Go forth, fumble. Midway recovered.
0: So that's going to be first and 10 midway. Ball's going to be
2: 43.
0: 43-yard line.
2: Yep. 43. So just what the Tigers didn't need to do was turn the ball over, and they did with 5:08 left to go here in this fourth quarter. So it's going to be up to the defense to stop them to win this game tonight.
0: Guilforth went up the middle. He found room, and the ball popped. He got hit, and the ball popped out, and the wave recovered.
2: Yeah, it was a first down run, but you got to hang on the ball.
0: Here we go. Wave back in the shotgun like they've been all night. And he's going to look to throw. He's going to keep it. He'll be brought back with a loss of about a yard.
4: Davidson.
0: So second and 11.
2: Clock running. 4:55 to go in this ball game. Sack there.
0: We got to get to the line, boys. They're going no huddle. We got to get to the line here. Here we go. Stealing shotgun. He's going to throw. He's going to... Incomplete pass. That was going to be bring up third and 11.
2: That stops the clock with 4:39 left to go, but incomplete pass. That makes it third and 11.
0: So here we go, third and 11. Wave still in shotgun. Two left, two right, quarterback and running back in the backfield.
2: I need to come up with a big play.
0: Timeout, Tigers.
2: Yeah.
0: Timeout Tigers. Tigers. Kilgore will take one of his three timeouts, and we'll be back with more after this.
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2: All right, Tiger football fans, welcome back. 4:39 to go. Tigers leading 28-23.
0: So, waiver coming to the line.
2: Third and 11. Big stop here for the Tigers.
0: Shotgun formation. Two left, two right. Quarterback running back in the backfield. He's going to look to throw. He has a man. Open man. He's past the 50, past the 45, right down at the 41-yard line.
2: And the first and 10 for the Greenway. Clock stops for the first down. Now it's rolling, 4:30 to go in the ball game.
0: Here we go, back in shotgun. Little substitution here. Still two left, two right. Shotgun formation. He's going to throw it. He's going to get the first. He's still on his feet. And hold on. Another flag is flown.
2: I don't know. I don't know what that could be. It could be holding again, I think.
4: We have a marker on the play.
0: This is getting a little stressful.
2: Yeah, is that drag right? Holding.
0: On midway.
4: Midway call for holding.
2: So that's going to bring it back.
0: So what was a first down brought back.
2: Painter done a good job of corralling him up there, but still that little drag crowd across the middle.
0: So it's going to be first and 12. Ball on the 44.
2: Yeah. We got 4 minutes and 9 seconds. Tigers lead 28-23. Here we go.
0: 17 seconds, showing the play clock. He's got another little quick pass. Zero. And Tony Hill is trying to bring him down. We'll bring him down.
2: About a 3 yard gain here.
0: It's going to be second and five, second and six.
2: Yeah, about a 4 yard gain there, I guess.
0: About a 6 yard gain because it was first and 12.
2: Yeah.
0: I brought him down with a 6 yard pass. A little lob pass, kind of. Fake handoff, reverse handoff, back the other way. Tigers can, a stiff arm. He will bring him down. He will get the first.
2: Yeah, he broke a tackle there and got the first down. We had him stopped about 2 yards short, and he broke the tackle.
0: That will stop the clock.
4: Yeah. It'll be first and 10.
2: All right, so it's rolling now. Actually, they moved the chains, so it'll be first and 10 for the Green Wave at the 3-yard line?
0: 36. Here we go. He's going to throw. No, he's going to run. He's still on his feet. He will be brought down short. It's going to be second and two.
2: 25.
0: How much time's left?
2: We've got 2 minutes and 50 seconds left to go in this ball game.
0: So just under 3 minutes left to go. Clock's still rolling. He did not get the first down. Oh. And off up the middle. Has another hole. Well, they kind of used his own man to bring him down a little bit there. So it's going to be first and 10.
2: Yep. At about the, looks like he's at the 16.
0: The 16. Okay. First and 10. Ball's going to be at the, that was at 17? I think it's the 17.
2: 17. 2:25 to go in this game.
0: Here we go, another handoff, and we miss him. He has room. He will be brought down short at the 2-yard line.
2: Good enough for a first down, though.
0: And the clock does stop.
2: So first and gold at the 3-yard line with 2:10 left to go in this ball game.
0: Here we go, first and 10. Still in this no-huddle offense. First and goal here. Handoff. Left, and he's in, but hold on. He's short. He's short. But there is another flag.
2: I think you got another holding play.
4: We have a marker on the play.
2: Yeah, holding against Midway. So that's going to take it back to about the 12-yard line.
0: I think the 11.
2: 11, yeah. They kept it about a yard short.
0: All the ways.
2: Yeah, be about
0: first and 11. First and goal from the 11.
2: 11, yeah. So we've got a minute, 57 seconds left to go in this ball game. Well, we're leading 28-23, so got to hold them out of the end zone here. Field goal don't do them any good, so I got an excellent field goal carry.
0: So here we go, going to replay first down. Here we go, handoff number three again to the left side. He is short again. He's going to be about one again. So
2: minute 38.
0: Minute 38, clock still rolling. Tigers got to stop them here.
4: Drop down. 1 yard line.
2: 1:24 to go.
0: Switching sides. QB keeper. He will be
2: short. Stop. Short.
0: They're going to call him short.
2: Yep.
4: Davidson.
2: Got a minute and 11 seconds to go. So Tigers lead 28-23.
0: Third and goal. From the one. No, they're back to the two? No, from the one.
2: One, yeah.
0: No, from the two. Third and goal from the two.
2: The Tigers looking for a goal line stand and a win here. 51 seconds to go in this ball game. Here we go.
0: Oh, bad snap. He will be. He'll keep it in. Is he in?
2: Yeah.
0: Touchdown, Green Wave.
2: The bad snap. Whitwell had the quarterback, but somehow he was able to get the ball handed off to the tailback, and tailback scooted it over for a touchdown and scored with 42 seconds left to go in this ball game.
0: So we got 42 seconds to try to muster.
2: Maybe we can get a field goal or something. I don't know. 42.
0: Actually, no, they're going to go for two. That way we have to score, Cody.
2: Yeah. They're going to go for two. So right now it's 29-28.
0: Hand off. Other side. He will be.
2: Stop short.
0: He'll be short.
2: Yep. He stopped short. So 29-28 with 42.3 seconds to go in this ball game.
0: We'll be back with more after this from Kingston, Tennessee.
3: 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And a proud supporter of all of our local football teams.
0: 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With your score, Wave 29, Tigers 28.
2: 42.3 seconds to go in this game.
0: The Tigers?
2: They'll get one more shot at it. I don't know if they can get it close enough for Pardo or not. We just need to score
0: maybe a return to maybe halfway past midfield, get a run or two, get it close.
2: Throw you deep for the Tigers.
0: Well, you maybe we'll use them one of the two of our timeouts here. Here we go. 33.
2: Here's the
0: gonna
2: kick.
0: Boot it deep. Harvey will get it. Harvey's gonna try to get right. Harvey has room. He's still on his feet. Harvey's still on his feet. Harvey pushed out. 47. 46? 47?
2: Yeah, good return for Harvey. 34 seconds to go.
0: They're going
2: to
0: mark him. They're going to mark him at the 30. Oh, we have a flag on the play. Hold on.
2: Another flag.
4: We have a marker on the play.
0: I think this is going to be holding. This is going to bring us back even more.
2: Yeah, good run, good return.
0: Oh, blocking the back on the Tigers.
2: Blocking the back on the Tigers, so it's going to put the ball back to about the 30.
0: No, that's going to put us at the 25. I thought Brody got deeper.
2: Yeah, I did too.
0: I think they said he stepped out earlier.
2: All right, ball's on the 20-yard line.
0: Here we go. Tigers, first pass of the night. Here we go. Shotgun formation. Go forth. Play clock goes. Go forth. Fires deep. As Harvey. It's caught.
2: Harvey. At the 50.
0: We got to go, guys.
2: Yeah, 27.5 seconds to go.
0: We got to get it. We got to try to spike it or something. No huddle offense for the Tigers. Just under 25 seconds. Go forth. Looking for another one. He has. Did he get out of bounds? They're saying Yates got out of bounds.
2: At the 40.
0: How much time's left, Cody?
2: 15.1 seconds left to go in this ball game.
0: 15.1 seconds. Ball's going to be at the 40.
2: Need about.
0: No, take that back. Ball's going to be at the 41, 42.
2: Yeah, I need about 15 more yards for a chance.
0: Here we go. Still in shotgun.
2: We have timeouts left.
0: He's going to have to throw it. So yeah, that's going to bring up third and two. How much time's left?
2: Third and two with 11.6 seconds to go.
0: 11.6 seconds. The Tigers need a first and a timeout.
2: Yeah, they really need to try to get down to about the 25 or 30 yard line to give Pardo a chance for a kick here.
0: Here we go. Go forth. Takes the snap. He has Harvey. He's open. He has Harvey. Harvey steps out of bounds. Cody. Cody, yeah, tell me how much time left.
2: We've got 6.8 seconds left. Ball's going to be at about the 34 yard line.
0: I feel like we need to get maybe another first down, possibly.
2: Yeah, it'll be first down, Tigers, from the 33-yard line. So here we go.
0: Go for the
2: timeout.
0: Shotgun. Quick. One more throw. Incomplete.
2: I think
0: 3 seconds left.
2: 3 seconds left. You're going to have to go ahead and bring Pardo out and see what you can do. I don't know if he can make it.
0: I don't see Pardo. Cody?
2: I don't either. I think
0: I don't see Pardo. So here we go. Oh, no.
2: Timeout.
0: Coach Kilgore. So we'll take one with him. 29-28. 3 seconds left from Kingston, Tennessee. We'll be back with more after this.
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0: Welcome back to Tiger Radio, ladies and gentlemen. 29-28, second and 10. No Pardo on the field. We're going to go for it. With three, this is going to be the last play of the game.
2: Yeah, this will be the last play of your game here. Tigers trail by one.
0: Here we go. Hold on. Hold on.
2: Why are you going to play?
0: Which way is it, Cody?
2: I think it's
4: marker of the play.
2: False start on the Tigers, I believe.
0: Delay of game on us.
2: So how you now, do that? How you do that coming out of the timeout? You come out of a timeout with a delay of game. I don't understand that.
0: But so, Cody?
2: 3 seconds left, or 1.7 seconds left.
0: A Hail Mary to win it.
2: Yep.
0: Oh, I think they're saying we didn't go on their whistle.
2: This will be the final play.
0: Last play of the game. High snap. Another flag. Oh, my goodness gracious.
2: 0.3 left on the clock.
0: False start on us, Cody.
2: 0.3 on the clock. We're just keep making it harder and harder on ourselves here. So,
0: well,
2: I'm going to back it up about 5 yards. That's going to put the ball at the 43-yard line, 44-yard line.
0: 43-yard line, 0.3 seconds. Go forth. The snap, the throw, go for it. Nobody hurry, and that's going to be the game. As Midway beats your Tigers 29-28. We'll be back with more in our post-game show after this.
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1: Hey, Tiger fans, welcome back here to Kingston, Tennessee, where the Midway Green Wave has defeated the Tigers 28-29 in a thriller here and a heartbreaking loss for the Tigers. Tigers really didn't stop the Green Wave offense much offensively all night long, and it came back to haunt them. And then, of course, the turnover bug. I think Tigers only had one turnover tonight, and it was at a critical situation where the Tigers were trying to run out the clock, giving the Green Wave an opportunity to get the ball back and drive the ball down and score a touchdown tonight here in Kingston, Tennessee, where the Green Wave defeated the Tigers 29-28. Like I say, a thriller tonight. Tigers never give up, but they just didn't really have an answer defensively for the Green Wave offense. Tigers came out, played hard in the third quarter, but and scored, and just could not corral up the offense of the Green Wave offensively. But they worked hard at it. Like I say, this wasn't a region game. We do play Sail Creek next week, region game.
2: Next week, they play South Pitt tomorrow night.
1: Yeah.
2: And hopefully if South Pitt wins,
1: yeah,
2: and then when we win the next week, we will be hosting a playoff game.
1: Yeah. So that's what if South Pitt beats Sail Creek and we beat Sail Creek next Friday night, we'll host a playoff game. We are in the playoffs with our two wins, region wins. So we're 2-0 region play. Still have two more region games left to play, Sail Creek and South Pitt. Like I said, we go to Sail Creek next week. That'll be on a Friday night. This Thursday night games kind of disrupts the schedule a little bit. But what an awesome game tonight. Good game played on both sides of the Green Wave. You got to give them credit. They played a good game, and the Tigers played a good game. Just came up short tonight and couldn't stop them from an offensive standpoint.
2: Well, I guess we'll take a break. When we get back, we'll have your stats.
1: First. Yeah, we like I say, the just want to shout out to the middle school, Wilton Tiger Middle School. They won tonight.
2: 38-8, as they will play next. They'll play next Thursday.
1: Yeah, they'll play
2: coveted gold ball.
1: Yeah, and I think they're going to be playing at South Pittsburgh. So if you can go down and watch that game, and
2: that'll be a good
1: cheer
2: game
1: on the Tigers middle school. Like I say, we got about 20, 23 of those ball players will be coming to play with us next year. And so we'll go ahead and take another break, and then we'll come back with the stats and a little rundown, and we'll wrap this thing up for tonight here in Kingston, Tennessee, where the Midway Green Wave take down the Tigers 29-28.
0: Friday nights in the Sequatchie Valley in the fall mean one thing: high school football. 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
1: Hey, Tiger football fans, welcome back here to Kingston, Tennessee, where the Tigers fall tonight to the Midway Green Wave, 29-28 in a hard-fought game, both sides. Tigers played well tonight, but just from a defensive standpoint, just could not corral the Green Wave up. And like I say, it had a critical turnover when the Tigers were trying to drive the ball and run out the clock. And, it, you know, like I say, it just give the Green Wave an opportunity to get the ball back. And they did. And they drove it down and scored and took the lead and didn't leave us. But like 30-something seconds left to go in the ball game, we just couldn't corral it up. We moved the ball down the field to about the 45-yard line, but just had to do a Hail Mary at the end and just couldn't do it. So, like I say, the Tigers lose tonight here in Kingston, Tennessee, against the Green Wave, 29-28, in a hard-fought game. Here's the stats for the game tonight. First downs, the Tigers had 7. Midway had 16. That just shows you the offensive dominance they had tonight. Rushing yards, rushing Whitwell had 30 rushing attempts for 260 yards. Midway, 41 attempts for 188 yards. Pass completions, Whitwell, and this was all happened at the very end of the game, the last three or four plays of the game. Whitwell had 3 completed passes on 6 attempts for 50 yards. And the big one here was Midway, 16 for 26 for 224 yards, which is probably the difference in the ball game. They just we could not stop their pass across the middle. Punts average Whitwell 4 punts for 35 yards. Midway 3 punts for average of 27 yards. Penalties, a lot of penalties again tonight. 24 total penalties. Whitwell had 10 penalties for 95 yards. Midway had 14 penalties for 110 yards. Turnovers, Whitwell 1, critical. That came when Whitwell was trying to run out the clock and converted the first down on the play, but fumbled the ball, give the opportunity back to Midway, and they drove it down the field and scored. Midway had 1 turnover, interception, where we drove it down to the 1-yard line and scored off it. So two scoring opportunities there. And both took advantage of it off the turnovers. Total offense for tonight, the Tigers had 310 yards, Midway 412. But the difference of the ball game was the passing yards for Midway. They Whitwell just had no answer for their passing game. And like I say, the 1 turnover on the drive trying to run out the clock was the difference in the ball game. So, like I say, here in Kingston, Tennessee tonight, the Tigers fall to the Green Wave of Midway, 29-28. We'll go ahead and take our last break and wrap this thing up when we come back.
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1: Hey, Tiger football fans, welcome back to Kingston, Tennessee, where the Tigers fall tonight to Midway 29-28 in a hard-fought game. Tigers played well, but Midway played just a little bit better and came out with a win tonight. But the Tigers go on the road again next week to Sail Creek. And
4: we're back on Friday night.
1: Back on Friday nights again next week, so the Tigers have an extra day here to get ready for Sail Creek, which is a region play-in game, so definitely need to try to win that one. That one would provide us home field advantage for the playoffs. Actually, we're in the playoffs. But
4: that would just sweeten the deal.
1: Yeah, that just sweetened the deal. So that give us an opportunity to play in a home playoff game. So that's what we do. We've got to try to look forward to come Friday night. So big game coming up Friday night against Sail Creek. Very important game. Region game means a lot. Opportunity to play a home game in the playoffs. So with that said, I guess we'll I guess our only thing left to say is this: go Tigers, and we'll see y'all next Friday night for the Lodge kickoff show. And thanks to Nickajack Radio Network and the River 104.9. We'll see you. Thank you.
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She's got her own perfume, her own energy drink. She's got everything. Ella Langley there with Morgan Wallen on Taste of Country Nights. How's it going? I'm Evan Paul. Just hanging out on the second shift, passing the time by just like you are. Chase Matthews coming up. I've got Jelly Roll on the way. Here's Dustin Lynch on Taste of Country Nights.

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All in. Chase Matthew just gifted Jason Aldean a 1969 classic car for letting him go on tour with him. How cool is that? Here's Jelly Roll now with Hands Up on Taste of Country Nights.

0: New country from Co Wetzel featuring Ella Langley. That's called Jaded on Taste of Country Nights. I tell you what, even though a few weeks have gone by since the passing of Dolly Parton, it still hurts just thinking about it, hearing her music. One positive is that her own coffee brand that she was working on before she passed came out on September 29th. They brought us some here at the station. It is so good. It's called Cup of Ambition, based off, you know, the first line of her 9 to 5 song. What really makes it special is that Dolly really wanted a coffee line for most of her life after that song became popular, and she finally got around to it, and it is out. The coffee's really good too. If you see it out there, pick it up and try it out. Ain't nobody paying me to say this. I'm just saying it in honor of Dolly Parton. Hey, coming up next on Taste of Country Nights, Blake Shelton, I've got Luke Combs, and Ella Langley choosing Texas. Hang on for me, Taste of Country Nights. 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
10: Fair skies will continue through your nighttime hours. A few late clouds will push in. Milder overnight, though, lows only into the mid and upper 60s. For Friday, partly cloudy, hot again for the afternoon, near 90. An isolated late shower or storm may pop up, with a few more scattered showers and thundershowers moving in for the weekend. 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All-Star Halloween, 970 Highway 53, Calhoun. And I'm Chief Meteorologist Patrick Hoare.
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Zach Brown Band on Taste of Country Nights. I got to shout out the trash company that we use here at the radio station. They're working late tonight, dumping the big dumpster. Good Lord. Here's Blake Shelton with Let Him In Anyway on Taste of Country Nights. Hey.

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0: Taste of Country Nights. If you haven't been to a John Party concert, you're missing out. I got John Party here. You dance a whole lot up on stage. Like, you go nuts. Dude. Are there any other male country artists that can dance as good as you or in the style that you do?
1: I don't know. Maybe. I mean, Thomas Rhett likes to dance. I mean, Walker Hayes definitely likes to dance. But that's just different style. But I tell everybody, like, you know, don't knock it till you try it. I mean, go take lessons with your significant other. And like, that's like it's almost like a learning step in a relationship with a significant other, is like learning to dance together. Cause hey, you're going to find out if you can dance or if the other person, he or she, can dance. But it's fun. It's like something else than going to the movies or going to dinner. And like, you get caught and just doing the same old stuff. So I always kind of put, hey, he's dancing, you know, you never know. It's still like an old school thing, but it's there.

That, ladies and gentlemen, is the most popular song ever recorded in musical history. Choosing Texas. Taste of Country Nights with Evan Paul. Here's a brand new track. I think you should check this one out. Ian Munsick. It's called Love is Blind. You

0: New country from Ian Munsick is called Love Is Blind on Taste of Country Nights. I've got Ian Munsick in here with me. What would you say is your wife's least favorite song of yours?
1: Wow, dude, you're asking the good ones.
0: Let's go disco reverse.
1: That's a good question.
0: Like, oh man, not this one again.
1: Yeah, she, I would say her least favorite when I'm playing it live is probably Cowboy Killer, because I do a little thing called the belt buckle shuffle. And
0: what is that? Let's see.
1: Okay, ready? So it's like this. When chorus three rolls around, I go, all right, guys. So I think it's time we do the belt buckle shuffle. He's a cowboy killer. Then people always lose it. They laugh. There's guys out there that are like, what is he doing? But no matter how hardcore the country you are, man, that can't help but put a smile on your face.
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8: Fair skies will continue through your nighttime hours. A few late clouds will push in. Milder overnight, though, lows only into the mid and upper 60s. For Friday, partly cloudy. Hot again for the afternoon, near 90. An isolated late shower or storm may pop up, with a few more scattered showers and thundershowers moving in for the weekend. 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All-Star Halloween, 970 Highway 53, Calhoun. And I'm Chief Meteorologist Patrick Hoare.
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2: ABC News, I'm Dave Packer. And a surprise move tonight. New York Governor Kathy Hochul said she issued an executive order to appoint Attorney General Letitia James as a special prosecutor for the alleged gang rape at a Cornell fraternity in 2024. Freshman Felix Reichman Kernow says students want more action and information from the administration.
3: There's definitely just a lot of anger and people are very riled up. And I've noticed that everywhere.
2: Powerful storms, life-threatening flash flooding, threatening millions of Americans in the heartland tonight. In Tennessee, death row inmate Krista Pike, alive but in critical condition after authorities failed to execute her following multiple lethal injections. Less than 8 hours after liftoff, a SpaceX Crew Dragon with four NASA astronauts and one Canadian astronaut on board arrived at their destination.
4: Great news. We have confirmed that the 12 hooks have completed its hard capture, meaning that the crew is now docked to the International Space Station.
2: This is ABC News.
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1: That was Parker's new one called Killing Me. 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

0: Taste of Country Nights. I'm Evan Paul. We got Jake Owen in the house tonight. I saw a picture of you hanging out with Peyton Manning. Is that normal?
1: It was because Peyton Manning, who I happened to be with yesterday playing golf, he was in town. And he's like, hey, man, I'm going to get some buddies together. Like, why don't you come by this place he was having it at? So I was like, heck yeah, man, I'll be there. And I walk in with my little girl. The other part was funny about this. My cousin was with me and her husband. I was like, hey, Peyton asked me to come to this thing. You guys want to come with me? And they're like, what? Peyton Manning asked you to? Like, yeah. So we go to this thing and we walk in and there was like 50, maybe 40 people there. But it was like Kenny was there. Morgan Wallen's there. Luke Combs is there. Like all like Cole Swindell, like all like everybody, you know, there's in Kenny. And so it's funny because my cousins were like, is this what people do in Nashville? Like, this, and it's so funny because that's like the only time in my life that we've all been together at one time. I'm like, oh, yeah, this is what we do on Wednesdays.
2: Yeah, right. Yeah.

0: John Morgan. That one's called Kid Myself on Taste of Country Nights. Mississippi State just set the cowbell ringing world record. The most cowbells rung at the same time. 41,819 cowbells were counted during last week's game against Missouri at Davis Wade Stadium. More than 50 trained volunteers conducted the official count to verify that record. I'd imagine that was pretty loud. I know that the wife and I, we take our kids to this pumpkin patch and they have a bunch of cowbells that you can ring. And when one of our kids gets a hold of one of them and starts ringing it, I'm like, stop. Hey, coming up next, we got new country from Shaboozy. Also, Kenny Chesney's latest Carry On. That's going to be on the radio coming up on Taste of Country Nights with Evan Paul.
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18: Fair skies will continue through your nighttime hours. A few late clouds will push in. Milder overnight, though, lows only into the mid and upper 60s. For Friday, partly cloudy. Hot again for the afternoon, near 90. An isolated late shower storm may pop up, with a few more scattered showers and thunder showers moving in for the weekend. 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All-Star Halloween, 970 Highway 53, Calhoun. And I'm Chief Meteorologist Patrick Hoare.
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0: Taste of Country Nights with Evan Paul. I got my man Russell Dickerson with me. And since we're summer into fall, we're getting into the bonfire seasons, doing s'mores and stuff. How do you eat your s'mores?
1: Well, here's my thing is I want to work for, I want to earn this s'more, right? Like am team gooey. You know what I mean? Like I want it to take time because when it hits that chocolate, bro, I want it to just all melt together. Because if the whole mallow isn't warm, you know what I mean? Like it doesn't
2: right.
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Kenny Chesney, Carry On. That's on his new album, Silver Sands Marina, that just came out on Friday. Great album, especially if you're a Kenny Chesney fan. Ooh, you're going to appreciate that thing. Hop on in. Let's take a little ride. I ain't no stranger. It's Jason Aldean on Taste of Country Nights.

Bailey Zimmerman with Chevy Silverado, Taste of Country Nights. All right, coming up next, we're going to talk about what's trending in country music news. It involves Kenny Chesney. Stick around and wait till you hear what I got to tell you. That's after Kevin Powers featuring Shaboozey and Move On Taste of Country Nights.

0: KennyChesney.com. Kenny Chesney, of course, just announced his upcoming stadium tour in 2027. But recently, he said, did you know he rents out entire football stadiums for a week just to get ready for his show? Like, imagine, so his first show in 2027 on the tour is in Tampa Bay. He is going to be renting Raymond James Stadium for a week. Just he and his crew testing everything out. Chesney said they can do anything they want as long as it's legal while they're there. See more at tasteofcountry.com.
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5: Fair skies will continue through your nighttime hours. A few late clouds will push in. Milder overnight, though, lows only into the mid and upper 60s. For Friday, partly cloudy. Hot again for the afternoon, near 90. An isolated late shower or storm may pop up, with a few more scattered showers and thunder showers moving in for the weekend. 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All-Star Halloween, 970 Highway 53, Calhoun. And I'm Chief Meteorologist Patrick Hoar.
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2: ABC News, I'm Dave Packer. New York Governor Kathy Hochul appointed a special prosecutor to oversee the investigation into the Cornell gang rape accusations. Hochul says she's lost faith in the local district attorney's ability to handle the case. Attorneys for Krista Pike are asking for her death sentence to be commuted in the wake of her botched execution last night in Tennessee. She's said to be in critical condition at a hospital. In Las Vegas tonight.
3: It was 9 years ago that shots first rang out at the south end of the Strip. That night changed our city forever.
2: Mayor Shelley Berkeley at a vigil marking the date that many died in the Route 91 Harvest Festival mass shooting. The gunman opened fire from the window of a hotel, killing 58 people as the music festival went on and wounding hundreds of others. Two others died from their injuries in the years following. This is ABC News.
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0: In at number three, Stella Lefty and Boston. Your Taste of Country Nights, top three most requested songs. In at number two, I shouldn't say that. I'm going to let Andrea introduce song number two. Go ahead, Andrea. Sorry, I almost blew the surprise.
1: It's okay. Number two on our countdown tonight is Say So, Dan and Shay.
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In at number one, Ella Langley does it again. Another number one requested track, Lovin' Life Again, on your Taste of Country Nights top three countdown. That's going to put the wraps on the countdown tonight. Thank you so much for listening. Let's all get a little back then right now with Tyler Hubbard.

0: brand new country. That's Caroline Jones, Your It For Me, Honey, on Taste of Country Nights. Caroline Jones is a new solo artist, but she's not new to the country music game. She is the only female guitarist in the Zac Brown Band, and she has been for a while. And she's really nice. Every time she comes in here, so sweet. Well, don't be this guy. A guy had to go to the bathroom so bad that he crashed his car into a Kroger to be able to use their restroom. He did it on purpose. This guy in Texas, I guess he was a little bit hammered because it was 4:30 on Sunday morning. He deliberately accelerated into the store, causing major damage to the pharmacy entrance. Investigators said he needed to use the restroom and became upset when he couldn't get inside because the Kroger was closed. Gosh, how bad did he have to go? Like, dude, go on the side of the road. Why would you crash your car into a grocery store?
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19: Fair skies will continue through your nighttime hours. A few late clouds will push in. Milder overnight, though, lows only into the mid and upper 60s. For Friday, partly cloudy, hot again for the afternoon, near 90. An isolated late shower or storm may pop up, with a few more scattered showers and thundershowers moving in for the weekend. 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And I'm Chief Meteorologist Patrick Orr.
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0: Blake Shelton on Taste of Country Nights. Listen to this story. This guy, the music I'm playing in the background, his name is Graylin James. Kenny Chesney's mom used to cut his hair at her salon when he was a kid. Now he's opening for Kenny Chesney on his tour. It's Water at a Wedding. Graylin James, Taste of Country Nights.
1: Well, I didn't want to show up, but our families go way back. So when you said your vows, that's exactly where I sat. 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

0: Keep calm and country on. 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

0: Taste of Country Nights. I'm hanging out here with Luke Combs, and I know you've written some songs with Miranda Lambert. Do you have any good Miranda stories? Like when y'all were writing, were y'all like taking shots or anything? Or?
1: No shots, man. It was a little early for shots. But it was, man, you know, I mean, she's always been really fun, man. And me and my wife have hung out with her and her husband, and they're fun folks, man. Fun to be around, fun to drink with. And it's just a pleasure, man, to hang with them.

Jason Aldean, Don't Tell on Me on Taste of Country Nights. I tell you what, in the past 2 or 3 years, there have been about 5 different songs about cowgirls. Here's the latest from Shaboozey. It's Cowgirl, Taste of Country Nights. Girl, shake it.

0: There it is. Brand new country from Shaboozy. That one's called Cowgirl Taste of Country Nights. I'm not going to lie. It would be cool to be able to have my horse parked outside and ride that bad boy home. But nonetheless, if you're getting out of here at midnight, the good news is get ready to ring that bell and clock out because 12 o'clock is coming right up. And Lainey Wilson's brand new song, Phone Keys Wallet, is going to kick us off next. Which, by the way, if you have not seen the music video for that song, do yourself a favor real quick and check it out. Lainey Wilson's Phone Keys Wallet. It is insane. That's coming up next on Taste of Country Nights. You can follow me on social media if you'd like, at Evan Paul on Air.
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5: Fair skies will continue through your nighttime hours. Few late clouds will push in. Milder overnight, though, lows only into the mid and upper 60s. For Friday, partly cloudy. Hot again for the afternoon, near 90. An isolated late shower or storm may pop up, with a few more scattered showers and thundershowers moving in for the weekend. 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All-Star Halloween, 970 Highway 53, Calhoun. And I'm Chief Meteorologist Patrick Hoare.
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0: ABC News, I'm Dave Packer. Attorneys for Krista Pike are asking for her death sentence to be commuted in the wake of her botched execution. The only woman on Tennessee's death row is said to be in critical condition. New York Governor Kathy Hochul said she issued an executive order to appoint Attorney General Letitia James as a special prosecutor for the alleged gang rape at a Cornell fraternity in 2024. Hochul says she lost faith in the investigation conducted by Cornell's police department and the local DA. Freshman Felix Reichman Kernow at Cornell's public hearing Wednesday.
1: I think like a lot of people are very angry at the administration. And I think it's also brought a lot of people together in organizing and like in solidarity. I think more people are like making sure they like report things that they see.
0: A judge Wednesday dismissed the Lincoln Memorial reflecting pool vandalism case against former Olympian David Hearn with prejudice, closing the door to recharge him in the future. This is ABC News.
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0: Taylor Swift there. That is from Toy Story 5, and I knew it, I knew ya. All right, one of my favorite songs right now, Cody Johnson. He just wants his horse back.
1: He's a ranch hand in a pinch, man. 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A cast iron skillet swinging lid flipper. Now he's a double wide on the county line. Sipping on a six pack of Lone Star Light. 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

0: Zach Dunn King and Get to Drinkin', which is exactly what I'm doing. I'm drinking my coffee, dancing around the studio to the music, enjoying my time with you. I'm having a great time tonight, and I've got lots of great music on the way, as always. Your favorite country hits, including John Party, let's see, a little Post Malone, and I've got Corey Kent. He's on the way next.
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14: Fair skies will continue through your nighttime hours. A few late clouds will push in. Milder overnight, though, lows only into the mid and upper 60s. For Friday, partly cloudy, hot again for the afternoon, near 90. An isolated late shower or storm may pop up, with a few more scattered showers and thundershowers moving in for the weekend. For the largest selection, check out All-Star Halloween in Calhoun, Georgia. 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All-Star Halloween, 970 Highway 53, Calhoun. And I'm Chief Meteorologist Patrick Corr.
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0: That's John Party trying to get his boots off. I wonder if John Party eats peanut butter. And the reason I bring that up is I found a fun fact about peanut butter, that it takes about 540 peanuts to make a jar of peanut butter. Now, didn't say what kind of peanut butter. I don't know if that's extra crunchy, if that is smooth. I don't know what kind of peanut butter that is, if maybe when you do it crunchy, it takes more or less. I don't know, but there's something to ponder and something to Google tonight when you've got a chance. Jason Aldean, just getting started. That's what we're doing. That's coming up next.
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0: 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Morgan Wallen, Been By Now, set and ready to go next.
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0: Fire showers and thunder showers moving in for the weekend. 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All Star Halloween, 970 Highway 53, Calhoun. And I'm Chief Meteorologist Patrick Hoare.
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2: ABC News, I'm Dave Packer. In a surprise move Thursday, New York Governor Kathy Hochul said she issued an executive order to appoint Attorney General Letitia James as a special prosecutor for the alleged gang rape at a Cornell fraternity in 2024. Attorneys for Krista Pike are asking for her death sentence to be commuted in the wake of her botched execution. The only woman on Tennessee's death row is said to be in critical condition at a hospital and recovering from Wednesday night's execution attempt. The midterm elections more than a month away. President Trump on the campaign trail to help Republican candidates in Oklahoma.
3: And in this election, I'm asking you to just, here's what happened. We do great when I'm on the ballot. When I'm not on the ballot, people don't go and vote so much. Pretend I'm running, please. Just pretend.
2: Earlier, the president appearing with Texas Senate candidate Ken Paxton 24 hours after audio emerged of Paxton complaining the president was dragging down his poll numbers. This is ABC News.
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Riley Green, Think As You Drunk. Did you see the video going around about Riley serenading about a 75-year-old grandma in the crowd? Yes, she was making her way to the stage because she wanted to get closer to him. And she was he was singing, You Look Like You Love Me. And he was serenading her and wrapped his arm around her. And by the end of the song, when he finished You Look Like You Love Me, she said, I do. And then he gave her a kiss on the cheek. It's cute. You need to Google the video. It's adorable. On the way, lots of great music, including Co Wetzel and Ella Langley. But right now, here's George Burge and Luke Bryan and Ride, Ride, Ride.

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0: Erica Wetzel and Ella Langley with Jaded. I'm Peggy Sweet, and we've got a great hour of music lined up for you. Your favorite country hits, of course, from Russell Dickerson. I've got a classic Brooks and Dunn one that I love, of course, and Post Malone and Morgan Wallen. And right now, how about we keep things moving along with a little Lainey Wilson and John Mayer. Phone, keys, and wallet.
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20: Fair skies will continue through your nighttime hours. A few late clouds will push in. Milder overnight though, lows only into the mid and upper 60s. For Friday, partly cloudy. Hot again for the afternoon, near 90. An isolated late shower or storm may pop up, with a few more scattered showers and thunder showers moving in for the weekend. 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All-Star Halloween, 970 Highway 53, Calhoun. And I'm Chief Meteorologist Patrick Orr.
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0: Keeping those hits rolling along. Thanks for all the requests and everyone that's checking in. I'm Peggy Sweet. You can find me on social media. Coming up, I've got Russell Dickerson, that Brooks and Dunn that I promised Ella, and a little Post Malone and Morgan Wallen. I had some help. That's set and ready to go next.
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0: Another one to get you up and moving, that country hit from Russell Dickerson, Worth Your While, getting me moving in the studio anyway, keeping me awake along with my third or fourth cup of coffee, whatever it is. Dancing always helps, though. So get up, move, breathe, do all the things if you're about to fall asleep at work or if you're at home and you are getting ready to go to work and you're tired. Start dancing around. All right, Ella Langley, she is loving life again, and I've also got Blake Shelton, a guy with a girl, both on the way.
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9: Now, your 104.9 The River Tennessee Valley forecast. Fair skies will continue through your nighttime hours. A few late clouds will push in. Milder overnight, though, lows only into the mid and upper 60s. For Friday, partly cloudy. Hot again for the afternoon, near 90. An isolated late shower or storm may pop up, with a few more scattered showers and thundershowers moving in for the weekend. 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All-Star Halloween, 970 Highway 53, Calhoun. And I'm Chief Meteorologist Patrick Hoare.
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2: ABC News, I'm Dave Packer. Attorneys for Krista Pike are asking for her death sentence to be commuted in the wake of her botched execution. The only woman on Tennessee's death row is said to be in critical condition. New York Governor Kathy Hochul said she issued an executive order to appoint Attorney General Letitia James as a special prosecutor for the alleged gang rape at a Cornell fraternity in 2024. Hochul says she lost faith in the investigation conducted by Cornell's police department and the local DA. Freshman Felix Reichman Kernow at Cornell's public hearing Wednesday.
3: I think like a lot of people are very angry at the administration. And I think it's also brought a lot of people together in organizing and like in solidarity. I think more people are like making sure they like report things that they see.
2: A judge Wednesday dismissed the Lincoln Memorial reflecting pool vandalism case against former Olympian David Hearn with prejudice, closing the door to recharge him in the future. This is ABC News.
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That's Kenny Chesney, one of the hottest tickets right now, and Carry On. I'm Peggy Sweet, and I've got something to ponder. We'll talk about that later on in the hour. We've got Jason Aldean, and right now Luke Combs.

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0: One of my favorite guys, that's Jason Aldean in Anytime Soon. Are you wondering what's coming up? Okay, well, I'll give you a little sneak peek. How about Zach Top and Stella Lefty?
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12: Fair skies will continue through your nighttime hours. A few late clouds will push in. Milder overnight, though, lows only into the mid and upper 60s. For Friday, partly cloudy. hot again for the afternoon near 90. An isolated late shower storm may pop up with a few more scattered showers and thundershowers moving in for the weekend. For the largest selection, check out All-Star Halloween in Calhoun, Georgia. 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All-Star Halloween, 970 Highway 53, Calhoun. And I'm Chief Meteorologist Patrick Hoare.
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0: That's Zach Toppin, south of Sanity. Speaking of sanity, some scientists at the University of Texas found that when people vented their worries and stressors and frustrations by journaling for 15 minutes a day, they were 47% more likely to stay healthy for a month. And if you were like me and went, why? Well, I read on. Here's why. Writing about troubles stimulates the immune system, so it turns out more infection-fighting white blood cells. That's pretty cool. So one way to stay healthy, not only mentally, but physically, is to write everything down and then you can forget it. Kind of like making a list. Write it on the list, then you don't have to worry about remembering it. John Party, he's Head Over Boots. That's coming up next.
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0: Another one to keep you awake and dancing around just like me. I love his voice. Chris Darlington and What Do You Want? Ah, I want more great country music, and I'm going to give you more great country music because I'm sure you do too. I've got Toby Keith coming up as well as Carrie Underwood. She's on the way next.
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9: Fair skies will continue through your nighttime hours. A few late clouds will push in. Milder overnight, though, lows only into the mid and upper 60s for Friday. Partly cloudy, hot again for the afternoon, near 90. An isolated late shower or storm may pop up, with a few more scattered showers and thundershowers moving in for the weekend. 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All-Star Halloween, 970 Highway 53, Calhoun. And I'm Chief Meteorologist Patrick Hoar.
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2: ABC News, I'm Dave Packer. In a surprise move Thursday, New York Governor Kathy Hochul said she issued an executive order to appoint Attorney General Letitia James as a special prosecutor for the alleged gang rape at a Cornell fraternity in 2024. Attorneys for Krista Pike are asking for her death sentence to be commuted in the wake of her botched execution. The only woman on Tennessee's death row is said to be in critical condition at a hospital and recovering from Wednesday night's execution attempt. The midterm elections more than a month away. President Trump on the campaign trail to help Republican candidates in Oklahoma.
3: And in this election, I'm asking you to just, here's what happened. We do great when I'm on the ballot. When I'm not on the ballot, people don't go and vote so much. Pretend I'm running, please. Just pretend.
2: Earlier, the president appearing with Texas Senate candidate Ken Paxton 24 hours after audio emerged of Paxton complaining the president was dragging down his poll numbers. This is ABC News.
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That's Nate Smith and The World on Fire. Coming up this hour, how about some Russell Dickerson? We've got Dan and Shay, even Justin Bieber, Luke Combs, Thomas Rhett, and right now, Graylin James, Water at a Wedding.

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0: Ah, the music is just fantastic tonight, isn't it? Country and She Knows It. You're picking out some great songs. That's Luke Bryan keeping me awake or waking you up, whatever it is that we are doing right now. I am loving it. I've got lots of more great country hits coming your way, including Jacob Hackworth. Tim McGraw is on the way next, and maybe I'll throw some Ella Langley and Morgan Wallen in there as well.
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10: Fair skies will continue through your nighttime hours. A few late clouds will push in. Milder overnight, though, lows only into the mid and upper 60s. For Friday, partly cloudy, hot again for the afternoon, near 90. An isolated late shower or storm may pop up, with a few more scattered showers and thundershowers moving in for the weekend. 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All-Star Halloween, 970 Highway 53, Calhoun. And I'm Chief Meteorologist Patrick Hoare.
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0: Jacob Hackworth, and what took you so long? So here's a little helpful tip that maybe you can use, maybe you can't. You can, if you always feel bad like I do, throwing away the Pringles can, you can use it to store plastic bags in a kitchen drawer. Shove them in there and then put the lid on it and put it in the drawer and everything will stay more tidy. There you go. Now you have recycled and reused, and now you can feel better about it. And you're organized all at the same time. Dan and Shay and Justin Bieber on the way.
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0: Chris Young, and I didn't come here to leave. He's got some exciting things going on. He's got an acoustic Christmas tour scheduled, as well as he's going to go on the Top Shelf Country Cruise in 2027. I'm telling you, so many great things happening in 2027. It will be here before you know it. I'm not trying to wish away 2026, but 2027's, we've got a lot to look forward to. How's that? As well as a lot of great country music to look forward to. I've got Kenny Chesney and Luke Combs. Both on the way next.
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10: Fair skies will continue through your nighttime hours. A few late clouds will push in. Milder overnight, though, lows only into the mid and upper 60s for Friday, partly cloudy. Hot again for the afternoon, near 90. An isolated late shower or storm may pop up, with a few more scattered showers and thunder showers moving in for the weekend. 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All-Star Halloween, 970 Highway 53, Calhoun. And I'm Chief Meteorologist Patrick Hoare.
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2: ABC News, I'm Dave Packer. Attorneys for Krista Pike are asking for her death sentence to be commuted in the wake of her botched execution. The only woman on Tennessee's death row is said to be in critical condition. New York Governor Kathy Hochul said she issued an executive order to appoint Attorney General Letitia James as a special prosecutor for the alleged gang rape at a Cornell fraternity in 2024. Hochul says she lost faith in the investigation conducted by Cornell's police department and the local DA. Freshman Felix Reichman Kernow at Cornell's public hearing Wednesday.
3: I think like a lot of people are very angry at the administration. And I think it's also brought a lot of people together in organizing and like in solidarity. I think more people are like making sure they like report things that they see.
2: A judge Wednesday dismissed the Lincoln Memorial reflecting pool vandalism case against former Olympian David Hearn with prejudice, closing the door to recharge him in the future. This is ABC News.
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Zach Don King, we're going to get to drinking. Yeah, like I think I'm on my 10th cup of coffee, but that's okay. We still have another hour together. I'm excited for that. Lots of great music on the way. A little bit of Jelly Roll in there. Morgan Wallen, Tucker Wetmore, and this one right now from Jason Aldean. Don't Tell on Me.

0: Jelly Roll there with his hands up. I wonder if he ever does the wave. That'd be so cool, you know, during the song. Oh, get a couple of beach balls out there. I've never been to a Jelly Roll concert. I'm going to have to look into that and try to see if I can find some tickets. Morgan Wallen is on the way next.
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12: Expect partly cloudy skies for your Friday. A little on the hot side again. Highs near 90. A stray afternoon shower possible tonight. A spotty shower, otherwise warm and muggy. Low 68 to 70. For Saturday, a few isolated showers and thundershowers. Highs into the mid-80s. Scattered showers and thundershowers more likely Sunday. 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All-Star Halloween, 970 Highway 53, Calhoun. And I'm Chief Meteorologist Patrick Corr.
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0: Parker McCollum there and killing me. I'm Peggy Sweet. I cannot believe the week is over. I've had a blast. As usual, I hope you have a fantastic weekend. Do something fun. Have lots of really good food or maybe some chocolate. Or how about some Oreos? Whatever you do, have a great weekend. I'll see you back here on Monday.
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9: Now your 104.9 The River Tennessee Valley forecast. Expect partly cloudy skies for your Friday. A little on the hot side again. Highs near 90. A stray afternoon shower possible tonight. A spotty shower, otherwise warm and muggy. Low 68 to 70. For Saturday, a few isolated showers and thundershowers. Highs into the mid-80s. Scattered showers and thundershowers more likely Sunday. For the largest selection, check out All-Star Halloween in Calhoun, Georgia. 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Open all year long. All-Star Halloween, 970 Highway 53, Calhoun. And I'm Chief Meteorologist Patrick Hoare.
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2: ABC News, I'm Sherry Preston. With Republicans trailing in most midterm election polls, President Trump hit the road campaigning for those on the GOP ticket.
3: The president started the day at a truck plant in Texas, addressing concern about high gas prices.
4: I'm ensuring that Iran will be very quickly ended. I will tell you the energy prices are going to be rapidly coming down. It's already happening.
3: Trump saying talks with Iran are ongoing. He vowed to decide soon what direction to take to resolve the conflict.
2: ABC's Karen Wye, 80% of Americans disapprove of how the president is handling the U.S. economy. New York Governor Kathy Hochul has assigned New York Attorney General Tish James as special prosecutor in the Cornell rape case, days after the woman at the center of the assault filed a civil lawsuit against the school. Parents of a three-year-old now facing charges in Michigan after their son brought a loaded gun to daycare. Health officials in the Congo say the Ebola outbreak has now killed more than 4,000 people. This is ABC News.
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8: On your Friday, it is time for local news. I'm Lucky Dot for Sequatchie Valley Now. The body of Philip Gage Thrasher went missing in 2024. His body was found in Prior Ridge on September 16th. Marion County Sheriff Chris Webb released the information yesterday after an autopsy was conducted and the identity of Thrasher was announced. On Thursday morning, Swiss Memorial Elementary in Grundy County was placed on a precautionary soft lockdown after a man with a firearm fled a nearby residence. Deputies quickly apprehended the man without further incident. The lockdown was lifted, and there was no ongoing threat to the school or community. Effective yesterday, it is now a Class D felony to flee from law enforcement in Alabama. Laws changed to incorporate more strict punishment for fleeing, and all Alabama police are working toward ensuring that pursuits end quickly, effectively, and with minimal risk to the public. Last night in high school football, the Whitwell Tigers traveled to Midway. The Tigers suffered a tough loss, 29-28. South Pittsburgh has the week off. Tonight, Marion County will travel to Bledsoe County. 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For complete information on all of today's news, go to svalleynow.com. There you'll also find the arrest reports for Marion and Sequatchie counties. 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
11: Good afternoon. We got a couple of accidents in the wrap-up stages. What we're seeing right now is that normal buildup on 24, especially in the eastbound lanes coming past Market Street, Rossell Boulevard, headed on up into the Ridge Cut. It's crowded already in Bradley County at times. Dalton Pike at APD 40. There was a little bit of radar scattered up and down I-75 around Paul Huff Parkway a little bit earlier. Check out the animals available for adoption at McCamey Animal Center. They're online. I'm Commander Chuck with your on-time traffic.
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You made it to Friday. Thank you so much for having the radio on. It's Scott Gaines. Blake Shelton's on the way. Billy Currington here in a second. And Morgan Wallen gets this Friday show kicked off. It's Don't We? And good morning.

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0: I've seen a lot of stories that are like this. So police in Spain arrested a burglary suspect who was accused of breaking into a bar. Now, he did find all the money that he needed, but he was able to also catch a quick buzz because he also got drunk. He fell asleep on the couch and then got caught. Why? You know, here's the thing. Steal the liquor bottle. Take it with you.
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8: Good afternoon. We got a couple of accidents in the wrap-up stages. What we're seeing right now is that normal buildup on 24, especially in the eastbound lanes coming past Market Street, Rossell Boulevard, headed on up into the Ridge Cut. It's crowded already in Bradley County at times. Dalton Pike at APD 40. There was a little bit of radar scattered up and down I-75 around Paul Huff Parkway a little bit earlier. Check out the animals available for adoption at McCamey Animal Center. They're online. I'm Commander Chuck with your on-time traffic.
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15: Expect partly cloudy skies for your Friday. A little on the hot side again, highs near 90. A stray afternoon shower possible tonight. A spotty shower, otherwise warm and muggy, low 68 to 70. For Saturday, a few isolated showers and thundershowers, highs into the mid-80s. Scattered showers and thundershowers more likely Sunday. For the largest selection, check out All-Star Halloween in Calhoun, Georgia. 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Open all year long. All-Star Halloween, 970 Highway 53, Calhoun. And I'm Chief Meteorologist Patrick Hoare.
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4: Good morning, Tina. It's wrapping up a couple of accidents out here. Trying to build already coming out of Hickson on 153 coming southbound on that Chickamauga Dam. There was radar earlier coming down 75 out of Cleveland, Bradley County, as that starts to build now southbound on 75. Working your way down through the Udawine Collinsdale area. Already a little bit busy at times, 24 through Moccasin Bend. Hey, St. Jude's Children's Research Hospital, leading the way the world understands, treats, and defeats childhood cancer. 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I'm Commander Chuck. You're on time traffic.
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0: brand spanking new music from Jordan Davis that is called Mess. I like the song. Tell me about it.
1: Yeah, so the new song Mess, man, this was a song that I feel like I haven't done this kind of song in a long time. I wrote this with some good friends in Nashville, and it really kind of started with the groove of it. We kind of just fell in love with the way the track felt, and Mess was what kind of came of that. But yeah, I mean, since the day we wrote it, I knew I wanted to record it, and really glad that we're putting it out and people are getting to hear it.
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6: Good morning, Tina. It's wrapping up a couple of accidents out here. Trying to build already coming out of Hickson, 153 coming southbound on that Chickamauga Dam. There was radar earlier coming down 75 out of Cleveland, Bradley County, as that starts to build now southbound on 75, working your way down through the Udawine Collinsdale area. Already a little bit busy at times, 24 through Moccasin Bend. Hey, St. Jude's Children's Research Hospital, leading the way the world understands, treats, and defeats childhood cancer. Log on to stjude.org. I'm Commander Chuck. You're on time traffic.
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2: Expect partly cloudy skies for your Friday. A little on the hot side again. Highs near 90. A stray afternoon shower possible tonight. A spotty shower, otherwise warm and muggy. Low 68 to 70. For Saturday, a few isolated showers and thundershowers. Highs into the mid-80s. Scattered showers and thundershowers more likely Sunday. For the largest selection, check out All-Star Halloween in Calhoun, Georgia. 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Open all year long. All-Star Halloween, 970 Highway 53, Calhoun. And I'm Chief Meteorologist Patrick Corr.
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8: He's a ranch hand in a pinch, man. Hotter than the red on a cattle brand. She's a gold digger with a quick trigger, a cast iron skillet swinging lid flipper. Now he's a double wide on the county line.

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2: ABC News, I'm Sherry Preston. Still a lot of questions in the Fly Dubai attack and near crash over Saudi Arabia this week. Former DHS official and ABC News contributor John Cohen says the suspect, the plane's co-pilot, is still in custody.
3: They're going to try to determine, you know, was this an individual who was actively recruited and was an operative of Iran or a terror organization? Was this somebody who was experiencing a mental health crisis or some type of financial crisis, as has been the case in past incidents, or is it a combination of both?
2: New York Governor Kathy Hochul has removed the local DA from the Cornell University rape case and appointed New York Attorney General Tish James to oversee it. A former student known as Jane Doe says she was raped by seven members of a fraternity in 2024, but no charges were ever filed. Lawyers for Krista Pike are asking her sentence be commuted. The Tennessee death row inmate did not die after two doses of a lethal injection drug and is currently hospitalized in critical condition. This is ABC News.
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6: On your Friday, it is time for local news. I'm Lucky Dot for Sequatchie Valley Now. The body of Philip Gage Thrasher went missing in 2024. His body was found in Prior Ridge on September 16th. Marion County Sheriff Chris Webb released the information yesterday after an autopsy was conducted and the identity of Thrasher was announced. On Thursday morning, Swiss Memorial Elementary in Grundy County was placed on a precautionary soft lockdown after a man with a firearm fled a nearby residence. Deputies quickly apprehended the man without further incident. The lockdown was lifted and there was no ongoing threat to the school or community. Effective yesterday, it is now a Class D felony to flee from law enforcement in Alabama. Laws changed to incorporate more strict punishment for fleeing, and all Alabama police are working toward ensuring that pursuits end quickly, effectively, and with minimal risk to the public. Last night in high school football, the Whitwell Tigers traveled to Midway. The Tigers suffered a tough loss, 29-28. South Pittsburgh has the week off. Tonight, Marion County will travel to Bledsoe County. 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For complete information on all of today's news, go to svalleynow.com. There you'll also find the arrest reports for Marion and Sequatchie counties. 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
9: Good morning, Tina. It's driving up a couple of accidents out here. Trying to build already coming out of Hickson. 153 coming southbound on that Chickamauga Dam. There was radar earlier coming down 75 out of Cleveland, Bradley County. As that starts to build now, southbound on 75, working your way down through the Udawine Collinsdale area. Already a little bit busy at times, 24 through Moccasin Bend. Hey, St. Jude's Children's Research Hospital, leading the way the world understands, treats, and defeats childhood cancer. Log on to stjude.org. I'm Commander Chuck. You're on time traffic.
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So you kind of know you've made it when you get on Saturday Night Live. Well, Stella Lefty didn't get on Saturday Night Live, but they had a version of her on the news last weekend. That whole story's on the way. In fact, Stella Lefty's Boston, Brad Paisley, John Party gets us kicked off. It is Boots Off. Good morning.

0: So on SNL last weekend, they had a character that played Stella Lefty. And I think everybody thought, oh, you know, because they're, you know, all the accusing of plagiarism, which is not even withstanding. They say, you know, does Boston sounds like Stick Season from Noah Kahan? And of course, Noah Kahan is credited as a songwriter on the song. But the character that played her on Saturday Night Live actually had a great voice, but they had fun with it. And even Stella Lefty even said she wrote on one of the pages that she said, I am so dead. Talking about the girl, her voice was fire. She just laughed. She thought it was hysterical. So it just goes to show you that she loves writing, and that's what she wants to do. That's what she feels she's good at, and they're not going to steal her thunder. They're not, and I love that about her.
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14: 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Zaxby's, indescribably good. Good morning. Clearing up this rank 75 southbound over here near Shallowford Road. It was out here long enough to slow down that traffic, especially between Bonnie Oaks and Shallowford coming southbound on 75 as they clean up this accident. It continues to build southbound 75 over White Oak Mountain coming in from Cleveland, Bradley County. Check out the animals that are available for adoption this weekend at the McCamey Animal Center. Just Google McCamey Animal Center for more information. I'm Commander Chuck, your on-time traffic.
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22: Expect partly cloudy skies for your Friday. A little on the hot side again. Highs near 90. A stray afternoon shower possible tonight. A spotty shower, otherwise warm and muggy. Low 68 to 70. For Saturday, a few isolated showers and thundershowers. Highs into the mid-80s. Scattered showers and thundershowers more likely Sunday. For the largest selection, check out All-Star Halloween in Calhoun, Georgia. 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All-Star Halloween, 970 Highway 53, Calhoun. And I'm Chief Meteorologist Patrick Corr.
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0: So I mentioned yesterday she was going to be a performer on the Victoria's Secret's runway show. She's also, Ms. Megan Maroney, will be included in Time Magazine's 2026 Time 100 Next list, which recognizes the 100 most influential rising stars. And that's a pretty cool deal.
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3: Good morning. Clearing up this rank 75 southbound over here near Shallowford Road. It was out here long enough to slow down that traffic, especially between Bonnie Oaks and Shallowford coming southbound on 75 as they clean up this accident. It continues to build southbound 75 over White Oak Mountain coming in from Cleveland, Bradley County. Check out the animals that are available for adoption this weekend at the McCamey Animal Center. Just Google McCamey Animal Center for more information. I'm Commander Chuck, your on-time traffic.
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0: Miranda Lambert had a sold-out show in Nashville last night at The Truth. It's a brand new venue, and she's debuting her brand new album, which is out today, called Crisco. So if you are a Miranda fan, go get that. But don't be upset if you miss the show, because they actually taped the show. You'll be able to see it in its entirety October 7th, and that will be when it will air for fans on Amazon Music. So it is really a cool deal. I did have a couple friends that went, and I did see some social posts. She performed with a 12-piece string section, and they said it was just amazing, which I'm sure it was.
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6: Good morning. Clearing up this Strike 75 southbound over here near Shallowford Road. It was out here long enough to slow down that traffic, especially between Bonnie Oaks and Shallowford coming southbound on 75 as they clean up this accident. It continues to build southbound 75 over White Oak Mountain coming in from Cleveland, Bradley County. Check out the animals that are available for adoption this weekend at the McCamey Animal Center. Just Google McCamey Animal Center for more information. I'm Commander Chuck. You're on time traffic.
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6: Expect partly cloudy skies for your Friday. A little on the hot side again, highs near 90. A stray afternoon shower possible tonight. A spotty shower, otherwise warm and muggy, low 68 to 70. For Saturday, a few isolated showers and thundershowers, highs into the mid-80s. Scattered showers and thundershowers more likely Sunday. 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All-Star Halloween, 970 Highway 53, Calhoun. And I'm Chief Meteorologist Patrick Corr.
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3: ABC News, I'm Sherry Preston. New York Governor Kathy Hochul taking the local district attorney off the Cornell University rape case and appointing New York Attorney General Letitia James as the lead prosecutor in the case. More details emerging about the Fly Dubai passenger jet forced to make that emergency landing in Saudi Arabia after the first officer attacked the captain in the cockpit.
4: The first officer was arrested in Saudi Arabia, detained and interrogated, according to Israeli officials. He has been transferred to the United Arab Emirates, as has the captain, the hero captain, Simt Mashar, an Indian national, who really saved the day. I mean, he was under attack, being stabbed. Right. He managed to get the cockpit door open so that the passengers could go in.
3: ABC's Tom Sophie Burridge. President Trump campaigning this week ahead of the midterms. He was in Texas and Oklahoma. Krista Pike still alive and in critical condition after a botched execution in Tennessee. This is ABC News.
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6: On your Friday, it is time for local news. I'm Lucky Dot for Sequatchie Valley Now. The body of Philip Gage Thrasher went missing in 2024. His body was found in Prior Ridge on September 16th. Marion County Sheriff Chris Webb released the information yesterday after an autopsy was conducted and the identity of Thrasher was announced. On Thursday morning, Swiss Memorial Elementary in Grundy County was placed on a precautionary soft lockdown after a man with a firearm fled a nearby residence. Deputies quickly apprehended the man without further incident. The lockdown was lifted and there was no ongoing threat to the school or community. Effective yesterday, it is now a Class D felony to flee from law enforcement in Alabama. Laws changed to incorporate more strict punishment for fleeing, and all Alabama police are working toward ensuring that pursuits end quickly, effectively, and with minimal risk to the public. Last night in high school football, the Whitwell Tigers traveled to Midway. The Tigers suffered a tough loss, 29-28. South Pittsburgh has the week off. Tonight, Marion County will travel to Bledsoe County, hear the game on the River 104.9 or our stream. Also tonight, on Country Roads 93.3 and our stream, Sequatchie County plays at Watertown. For complete information on all of today's news, go to svalleynow.com. There you'll also find the arrest reports for Marion and Sequatchie counties. 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
9: Good morning. Clearing up this Frank 75 southbound over here near Shallowford Road. It was out here long enough to slow down that traffic, especially between Bonnie Oaks and Shallowford coming southbound on 75 as they clean up this accident. It continues to build southbound 75 over White Oak Mountain coming in from Cleveland, Bradley County. Check out the animals that are available for adoption this weekend at the McCamey Animal Center. Just Google McCamey Animal Center for more information. I'm Commander Chuck, your on-time traffic.
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How about let's get some music going for you. Happy Friday. It's Scott Gaines. Russell Dickerson's on the way. Jason Aldean here in a second. And Ms. Ella Langley, a song that has been number one for the last 26 years. It's Choosing Texas. Good morning.

day, Potts Farm was a place to go. 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Jack and Jim were a few good men. 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And all this small town, he said, she said. 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

0: If you're an Eric Church fan, he is heading down under, which I know that makes all of them happy. He will be down there. Of course, see, now they'll go in our wintertime because it'll be summer there in Australia. So he'll play Melbourne and Sydney. He's taking Parker McCollum with him, and they're going to do the 20th anniversary of the CMC Rocks for all Australia, and it has been a long time coming. He's been excited on doing it. That would be a cool show and a cool place to go. I've never been there.
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4: Good morning. Clearing up this Frank 75 southbound over here near Shallowford Road. It was out here long enough to slow down that traffic, especially between Bonnie Oaks and Shallowford coming southbound on 75 as they clean up this accident. It continues to build southbound 75 over White Oak Mountain coming in from Cleveland, Bradley County. 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Just Google McCamey Animal Center for more information. I'm Commander Chuck, your on-time traffic.
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17: Expect partly cloudy skies for your Friday. A little on the hot side again, highs near 90. A stray afternoon shower possible tonight. A spotty shower, otherwise warm and muggy, low 68 to 70. For Saturday, a few isolated showers and thundershowers, highs into the mid-80s. Scattered showers and thundershowers more likely Sunday. 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All-Star Halloween, 970 Highway 53, Calhoun. And I'm Chief Meteorologist Patrick Hoare.
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0: I think you remember me talking earlier this week about the Fat Bear competition that they have. Well, not to be outdone, there is another contest, the Fat Dogs of Delhi. Now, let me explain. So New Delhi, India, has an answer to Fat Bear Week, the Fat Dogs of Delhi. It's an Instagram competition with 64 pleasantly plump dogs that are nominated by followers and shop owners and things, neighborhood dogs, and maybe some that may be homeless or strays, but they catch the attention. Now, I will say this, a lot of businesses are very good in foreign countries about taking care of dogs, especially strays. They'll come up and they'll feed them, especially restaurants and things like that. They'll definitely take care of them. But they've snuck a few pictures. There's 64 of them. There's some chubby little dogs, but they're still adorable.
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3: Good morning. Clearing up this Rank 75 southbound over here near Shallowford Road. It was out here long enough to slow down that traffic, especially between Bonnie Oaks and Shallowford coming southbound on 75 as they clean up this accident. It continues to build southbound 75 over White Oak Mountain coming in from Cleveland, Bradley County. 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Just Google McCamey Animal Center for more information. I'm Commander Chuck, your on-time traffic.
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0: So we know Zach Topp has been a busy guy because he's been on the road. He was able to get off the road long enough for them to give him a boatload of plaques. He got platinum plaques and gold plaques. I counted 11 of them, and it's a big old long list. I'm not going to bore you with them, but brother has earned every one of those, and it's so cool to finally see his hard work finally paying off.
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3: Good morning. Clearing up this strike 75 southbound over here near Shallowford Road. It was out here long enough to slow down that traffic, especially between Bonnie Oaks and Shallowford coming southbound on 75 as they clean up this accident. It continues to build southbound 75 over White Oak Mountain coming in from Cleveland, Bradley County. 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Just Google McCamey Animal Center for more information. I'm Commander Chuck, your on-time traffic.
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6: Expect partly cloudy skies for your Friday. A little on the hot side again. Highs near 90. A stray afternoon shower possible tonight. A spotty shower, otherwise warm and muggy. Low 68 to 70. For Saturday, a few isolated showers and thundershowers. Highs into the mid-80s. Scattered showers and thundershowers more likely Sunday. For the largest selection, check out All-Star Halloween in Calhoun, Georgia. 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Open all year long. All-Star Halloween, 970 Highway 53, Calhoun. And I'm Chief Meteorologist Patrick Hoare.
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2: ABC News, I'm Sherry Preston. New York Governor Kathy Hochul has appointed a special prosecutor to oversee the investigation into allegations of gang rape on the campus of Cornell University. Hochul saying she had lost faith in the local district attorney's office to handle the case. Lawyers for Krista Pike, who survived a botched execution in the state of Tennessee, are calling on the governor to commute her sentence. ABC's Whit Johnson says she remains in critical condition.
3: Pike's attorneys say she is alive and receiving life-saving medical care after surviving two doses of a lethal drug by IV, resulting in the second botched execution in Tennessee in the past 4 months. Tennessee's governor suspending executions to allow for an independent review.
2: That's ABC's Whit Johnson. Israel will start repatriation flights today to bring passengers stranded in the UAE back to Israel. In the wake of the Fly Dubai co-pilot's attempt to crash the flight to Tel Aviv earlier this week, the flight captain being hailed as a hero. This is ABC News.
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5: On your Friday, it is time for local news. I'm Lucky Dot for Sequatchie Valley Now. The body of Philip Gage Thrasher went missing in 2024. His body was found in Prior Ridge on September 16th. Marion County Sheriff Chris Webb released the information yesterday after an autopsy was conducted and the identity of Thrasher was announced. On Thursday morning, Swiss Memorial Elementary in Grundy County was placed on a precautionary soft lockdown after a man with a firearm fled a nearby residence. Deputies quickly apprehended the man without further incident. The lockdown was lifted, and there was no ongoing threat to the school or community. Effective yesterday, it is now a Class D felony to flee from law enforcement in Alabama. Laws changed to incorporate more strict punishment for fleeing, and all Alabama police are working toward ensuring that pursuits end quickly, effectively, and with minimal risk to the public. Last night in high school football, the Whitwell Tigers traveled to Midway. The Tigers suffered a tough loss, 29-28. South Pittsburgh has the week off. Tonight, Marion County will travel to Bledsoe County. 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There you'll also find the arrest reports for Marion and Sequatchie counties. 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
8: Good morning. Clearing up this track 75 southbound over here near Shallowford Road. It was out here long enough to slow down that traffic, especially between Bonnie Oaks and Shallowford coming southbound on 75 as they clean up this accident. It continues to build southbound 75 over White Oak Mountain coming in from Cleveland, Bradley County. Check out the animals that are available for adoption this weekend at the McCamey Animal Center. Just Google McCamey Animal Center for more information. I'm Commander Chuck, your on-time traffic.
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1: 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And we do appreciate you being with us this morning. Currently, it is 70 degrees outside, going to be in the mid to upper 80s today. Chance of showers off and on, actually chance of showers all weekend, maybe some heavier than others, so just be on the lookout. It is Friday, so that's Friday Night Football. Marion County travels to Bledsoe County, and that will be a district game and a pretty good game from what I understand. And Sequatchie County travels to Watertown for a district game, and that'll be an interesting game. They both have identical records at 3-3. And hey, check us out on our Sequatchie Valley Now digital newspaper. We've got several things going on. You can read about some new Whitwell last night. They played their game last night. They fell to Midway. Less than a minute to go, and they lost 29-28. And with 1 second left to go, they attempted a long pass, but it failed. So nice try, Whipple, on that. Other things, a deceased body was found in Marion County yesterday, I believe it was, or earlier this week. Anyway, you can read – well, I'm not sure on the date. You read the story. Swiss Memorial School in Grundy County has put on a soft lockdown yesterday, and a new law in Alabama, don't run from police now. A new law begins in Alabama about that, and like I say, but we're going to go now to our our ad, and then we'll be right back.
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1: Carrie Margaret Hudson Lawrence, age 91, left this earth for heaven on September 30th in South Pittsburgh. Carrie is better known for the Kimball Roller Rink, which she owned and operated for nearly 30 years. Well, hold on just a second. Carrie's life will be celebrated on October 16th at 5 p.m. in the chapel of Rogers Funeral Home. Visitation will be held from 3 to 5 p.m. with a ceremony to follow on that day. 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
1: 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All right. it's going to be a fairly good day, pretty day. And, you know, like I say, it's going to be sunny, partly cloudy there during the day. This weekend is a big festival in Dunlap. They have the Small Town America Festival and Oktoberfest. That starts tonight at, not sure exactly on the start time, 5 or 6 o'clock. I know Buddy Jewel will be performing, I think it's 6 o'clock until about 7. Then at 7 o'clock, they'll have listen to me. I forgot the name of the band that's going to perform there. It's an 80s retro band. Well, I'll get to that in just a minute. I've got it in my stuff. So, no, that's tomorrow. Exile's tomorrow. And then tomorrow night, there's several. Let me just go ahead and find it. Hold on just a minute, and I'll find it. And I know it's in here because I just looked at it a while ago and thinking I need to get all that together. And I don't have my stuff together, obviously. Or I'd have this out here ready for you instead of talking about it. Here we go. There we go. I found it. All right. Tonight at 6 p.m., Buddy Jewel, and then, it says 6:30, but closer to 7. Club Rewind. They're an 80s retro band. Then tomorrow, of course, Cycle Sequatchie takes place. That's where bicycle riders from all across the country and even from foreign countries come in. That's always a big thing. It starts at 7 o'clock tomorrow morning. And then at noon, the Happiness Band, they're kind of a German polka-type band. They're not German. They are American, but that's the type of band they are. Then at 3:30 tomorrow afternoon, the Pup Parade. They're going to have a dog parade there. And then at 4:30, Bill Hatfield and the Wild Wind Band. 6 o'clock, Cody McCarver will be performing. And then at 7:30, Exile, they'll be performing. They'll be the headliner. Travis and myself will be up there introducing folks. So we're going to be working that. And then on Sunday, October 4th, that goes through Sunday, at 12 o'clock, a fellowship dinner on the ground is going to happen. Then at 1 o'clock, a fellowship of the church's choir. Then at 2 o'clock, Zach Ohlendorf and Cody McCarver will be performing. 3 o'clock, there'll be some type of performance of Hee Haw. I'm not sure what all is going to take place there. And then at 4 o'clock, Jason Crabb, he will be on performing. He's a Grammy Award winner, so a lot of good things going on this weekend there in Dunlap. Also in Pikeville, they have their fall festival Saturday. That'll be a good thing. I've been to that before. It's a marvelous festival. All of downtown Pikeville was just shut down basically because when my wife and I went a couple of years ago, I think they had well over 100 vendors. They had vendors everywhere. And they've got a car show going on, vendors, you name it. Everybody turns out for that. They've been doing that for years. So take advantage of that. Hey, I want to point out, too, we have a yard sale going on today at the Old Dollar Store there in Kimball. It's across from the Old Badcock Furniture Building. They'll be there until 5 p.m. today. They're setting up now. They're probably already got things going. So I know they were setting up when I was coming through this morning. So that's a yard sale at the Old Dollar Store across from the Badcock Furniture. So go by and see them today. Who knows? You might find you something of interest. And so keep that in mind. Want to bring out some, I always like to bring this up because there's a lot of people always in need, especially around this time of year. And you know, it's not too much longer to that, the big man in red starts traveling with eight tiny reindeer. I don't know, they might have, they've got all year, they've been eating up and getting ready. So I don't know, they might have fattened up some. But anyway, there's some organizations in the area that help local folks. Palms Up Foundation, it's a great local ministry for single moms, classes, and has help resources. You can go to palmsupfoundation.org and find out more information on that. The Marion County Community Ministries, that 415 5th Street in Jasper, they have food boxes every Tuesday and Saturday from 10 a.m. to 12 noon. Excuse me. The Life Recovery Center at 300 Cornerstone Drive in Jasper, every Tuesday and Friday and second and fourth Saturdays, they have classes, recovery resources, meetings. Excuse me, let me get me some water here. All right, that's much better. then also Victory Baptist Church at 2420 Valley View Highway in Sequatchie. They give out food boxes every Monday. You need to be there before 10:50 a.m. The Whitwell Church of God at 524 Morris Springs Road. 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They give out food boxes every third Thursday from 8 to 10 p.m. or 10 a.m., excuse me. Mineral Springs Baptist Church at 5305 Griffith Highway in Whitwell. they give out food boxes every second and fourth Wednesday from 4 to 5 p.m. Then Smiles Incorporated in South Pittsburgh, they give out free dental care. 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Also, Next Step Resources in Dunlap, their mission is to minister to and serve those facing difficult pregnancy decisions with life-affirming care and support, men and women. 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Sleep in Heavenly Peace in South Pittsburgh ensures that no child sleeps on the floor in their area. 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You can go to their website at mccmfbgn.org or shipbeds.org/chapter/TN-South-Pittsburgh. Also, CASA, Court-Appointed Special Advocate, right here in the Sequatchie Valley. You can go to their Facebook page or their website at CASAsecvalley.org. There we go. So a lot of places that can you can get some help. If you need help, I'm sure they'd be glad to help you out in any way they can. Let's see. Let me put that right there. There we go. this is, I'm not sure exactly where this is. It's going to take place tomorrow. A citywide yard sale. You can come shop, save, and discover something special. It's tomorrow from 7 a.m. to noon at Cedar Avenue, 4th and 5th Street. So I'm not sure if that where that's at. Also tomorrow at the South End Volunteer Fire Department in Sequatchie County, they're going to have an open house from 10 a.m. to 2 p.m. They're going to have a bounce house, activities for kids and vendors, fun for the whole family. All these local area volunteer fire departments, they need help, support, so get out and support them. There's plenty of things to do. And speaking of things to do, we've got plenty of concerts coming up and events that you can attend. at the Princess Theater, for example, Maxwell Street is coming Saturday, October 4th. Then on Saturday, November 7th, Glenn Miller Orchestra will be in town at the Princess Theater. Then on December 10th, Linda Davis Country and Christmas will be taking place. And then in January 30th, the Cleverleys will be performing at the Princess Theater. So that'll be something neat. And you'll want to get involved with that as well. And I'm going to hold off on that one because I'll get to that in just a minute. coming up October 30th at the Park Theater in McMinnville, Colin Ray. Then November 12th, Sammy Kershaw and Charles Allen. November 12th at the Park Theater. Then in November 28th at the Swanee Inn, the Isaacs. And then the Bellamy Brothers will be performing at the Tucker Theater on December 3rd in Murfreesboro. So that a lot of good concerts there. Then December 17th, Artemis Pyle Band from 7 until 9 p.m. That's going to be at the Park Theater in McMinnville. That'll be a good concert, I'm sure. I may try to go to that. Then on February 13th of next year, Gene Watson is live in concert from 7 to 10 p.m. at the Park Theater. And then on February 19th, an evening with Mark Chestnut at the Park Theater. So that'll be a lot of good things going on as far as concerts and things, events. Like I say, I'm going to hold off on that one. Rock the South is taking place this weekend. It started yesterday and goes through the 4th, which will be Sunday. That's at the Fields in Decatur. Celebrating 15 years of the biggest party in the South. They're going to have, yesterday they had Zach Top. Today they're going to have Jason Aldean, Cameron Marlowe, The Band Perry, Phil Kane, Cody Loden, Miles Morgan, Connor Hicks, Ethan Garner, and DJ Silver. Saturday they're going to have Jesse Murth, the Big X The Plug, Stella Lefty, Lakeview, Jay Webb, Ian Harrison, KG and the Bad Habits, and Grace Tyler. Then on Sunday, they're going to have Riley Green. That'll be the main performer. Then Brantley Gilbert, Avery Anna, Graham Barham, Austin Snell, Tyler Nance, Ava Hall, Emmy Moen, and more. So that's something to be thinking about, and you want to be part of that. And like I say, the Small Town America Festival and Oktoberfest will be in Dunlap this weekend. Of course, you're going to need a $5 wristband to get in, and that's you can get those at the Mercantile, City of Dunlap, also the Chamber of Commerce, and I'm sure they'll have them on sale when you get there. So, but that $5 wristband gets you in all week. I've already mentioned the folks that are going to be playing. Again, tonight, Buddy Jewel at 6 o'clock, and then I think 7 o'clock, Club Rewind. They're an 80s retro band, so... some other local events coming up. Cave Fest, that's next Saturday, October 10th and 11th, actually Saturday and Sunday. It's a two-day tickets. Camping is $99. It's at the Caverns, and a lot of things going on. You can find out more information by going to thecaverns.com/KFest. Fannie Moffitt Autumn Stomp is October 10th from 10 a.m. to 5 p.m. It's at Cumberland Street in Altamont. It's a festival celebrating Altamont's heritage, breakfast, cruise in, arts and crafts, tours, games, skits, and dancing. Then Friends of the Library book sale and silent auction in Dunlap, October 21st to the 24th. That's always a good thing. And so it's a lot of good stuff going on. So that's important to get to see that. Also started actually yesterday, Dread Hollow, haunted attraction from October 1st through November 1st, Thursdays through Sundays. This is at 321 Browns Ferry Road in Chattanooga at Lookout Valley. There's over 25,000 square feet of indoor haunted experiences. They have all kind of things going on. I won't get into all of it. The tickets are $25 for the haunted house, $35 for RIP. It's an enhanced experience, or $15 for other escape rooms. There's all kind of stuff going on. Let's see if there is a number. You can go to dreadhollow.com and find out more information on that. Also, right here in South Pittsburgh, Walking Ghost Tours, October 3rd through the 31st, Friday and Saturday nights. These tours begin at 7 p.m. The walk is less than a mile. It's a fundraising event for the Historic Preservation Society of South Pittsburgh, future activities, and museum rent. Now, ticket options are $15 for the walking tour only, $35 for tour and magic show for the adults, and $30 for tour and magic show for the kids. So a lot of good things going on coming up. Let's see, I think it's this weekend. There's a gospel singing held. It's always on the first Saturday night of each month at Hardy's in Bridgeport, Alabama, located at 5770 Old Highway 72, from 5 to 7 p.m. Central Standard Time. Now, the featured singers for Saturday, October 3rd, is Just by Grace, Forgiven Trio, and Little Harmony. Everyone is welcome. Please come by and enjoy that. You might want to get you some food before it starts, and then be able to sing along. There'll be a lot of things going on for that. And let's see, that is, let's see. Again, football schedule for tonight. North Jackson actually is playing New Hope. Sequatchie County goes to Watertown. South Pittsburgh has a bye. Marion County travels to Bledsoe County, and Whitwell played at Midway last night. So that's coming up. Now, for all you college fans, of course, you know tomorrow UT plays Auburn at UT. And all I can say, being an Alabama fan, is go UT. You don't hear me say that much, being an Alabama alumni, but I will pull for UT tomorrow. Of course, I'm an SEC fan. Of course, Alabama plays Mississippi State in a game tomorrow. I think just about most of the Southeastern Conference schools play each other. LSU's playing a tough one at McNeese. I mean, it's going to be tough. Vanderbilt plays at Georgia. So that'll be interesting to see. Hey, we got some other things going on, but I tell you what, before we do that, let's take a break.
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1: Good morning. Welcome to Swap and Shop.
9: Yes, good morning. My number is 847-7663. I've got two electric fence testers that I want to sell. They're, you know, you check fence, check how hot the fence is, anywhere you have that cord on it where you put it on the wire and put it to the ground. Tell you how hot the fence is, I'll put the yarn, you know. But I got two of them, and I, you know, I quit with the animals. letting me have both of them for about $10. They worth over $20 a piece.
1: All right.
9: Handy though, if you got legs friends, you don't have to make the grandkids touch your
1: Yeah. All right. And that's 423-847-7663.
9: Yeah, yeah.
1: All righty.
9: Also, I want to say, yeah, I heard you mention Miss Lawrence passing.
1: Uh-huh.
9: She actually gave me my first job down there. I've been there at Pine Doyle, you know. I was just about 2 miles up the road here and walked.
1: Uh-huh.
9: But I knew Porky Carter. He was her guy, you know, and cleaned up. Maintenance worked on skates, but anyway, he needs some help, so she gave me access anytime I wanted. You know, I didn't have to pay, got all my popcorn and all that free. You know, I thought it was a good job, didn't pay nothing, but it's a good job. But yes, she was one of my favorite ladies, Miss Lawrence. This was back in the late 60s, you know, I was like 12, 13.
1: Uh huh. Wow.
9: With the good old days.
1: Yeah.
9: But anyway, yeah, I thought I'd bring that up. That was my first job.
1: Well, I'm sure she made a lot of memories to a lot of people.
9: Yeah, she was a good lady. She was.
1: All right. Well, I got you. Do what?
9: Her and Mr. Lawrence both.
1: Oh, yeah, yeah.
9: Yeah, well, okay. Yeah, that makes them a good deal on them testers.
1: All righty, I got them down.
9: Work good. Thank you.
1: Uh-huh, you have a great day.
9: You too.
1: All right, that gentleman's got two electric fence testers. He'll sell them both for $10. If you're interested, give him a call, 423-847-7663. All right, got another call. Good morning, Swap and Shop.
10: Yes, sir, I have a birthday.
1: All right.
10: Eli Ritchie, he'll be 16 soon.
1: He'll be 16, is that what you said?
10: Yes, sir, he'll be 16 tomorrow.
1: Oh, tomorrow, October, all right, October 3rd. All right.
10: Thank you, sir.
1: Oh, you're welcome. Thank you. All right, that's the birthday. Eli Ritchie, he'll be 16 tomorrow. Tomorrow. He is from Whitwell, so happy birthday, Eli. Okay. So you got some other things coming down the pike as far as events. October 8th, this is Thursday, October 8th, there'll be Trivia Night at the Princess Theater. That's hosted by Wesley Brewer. He's an experienced trivia quiz master, so that'll be a fun time. Also, Singo Music Bingo, that's going to be at the Princess Theater on Tuesday, October 20th at 6:30 p.m. That last event, the Trivia Night, is at 6:30 as well. All right, I've got a phone call. Good morning, Swap and Shop.
11: How are you doing, Douglas?
1: Hey, doing great, Bobby. How are you?
11: All right. I've got a birthday today.
1: All right.
11: 69.
1: You're 69 today?
11: Yes.
1: All right. Well, congratulations to you.
11: All right. Thank you, Glenn.
1: Uh-huh. Thank you. All right. You too. Bye-bye. That's my good friend Bobby up there from Dunlap. 69 today. He's 1 year behind me. I turned 70 in September. So, anyway, let's see. Got some other things going on. At the Princess Theater on Saturday, November 14th, live music by The Gig. It's a popular local group known performing pop and rock classics at community events here, including the Cornbread Festival and other venues they'll be playing. And then the Rotary's role. At each event, the South Pittsburgh Rotarians will actively demonstrate the value of fellowship, service, and community engagement. So So that'll be a lot of fun. And coming up in October 17th, which really is not too far away, actually, the Loblolly Fest. This is in Hoax Bluff, Alabama. Now, this is going to be fun. The Bluff Amphitheater, the Marshall Tucker Band. That'd be something I would love to see. I would love to see that. Randy Houser, Drake White, Cassie Ashton. There'll be a full lineup later announced. But, hey, this is going to be a fun event. The Loblolly Fest in Hoax Bluff, Alabama at the Bluff Theater featuring Marshall Tucker. That will be a show, I am sure. Coming up October 24th, that's on a Saturday, the Sequatchie Volunteer Fire Department will have its annual motorcycle and toy drive. You're leaving from the Sequatchie Fire Department Station 1 and at 135 Sequatchie Lane, and you're going to the landing zone where toys will be collected. There'll be live music, 70s, 80s, and 90s music by Spitzberg, KSU 12 p.m. Central. Toy donation or monetary donation will enter you into a raffle. All monetary proceeds will go directly to buying extra gifts for children in need. And if you have a passenger, their toy will enter them as well. That's the Sequatchie Volunteer Fire Department annual motorcycle toy drive. Coming up, this will be Saturday, November 14th at 2 p.m. be the Veterans Day Honor Ceremony. This is going to be at the Jasper City Park in Jasper. Following the Veterans Day Parade, they'll honor every veteran overseas or stateside. Informal attire, no dress uniform required. Stars for our troops, flag star presentation. Each year we honor veterans by presenting a flag star in recognition of their service. A family member or a designated representative may accept for a veteran who cannot attend. And that's always an interesting thing going on. So a lot of things going on locally. So it's time to get out and enjoy all that stuff. Just get out and have a good time. There's plenty of things. I've always said there's plenty of things around here that we can do. And we don't have to go to some big city and enjoy a lot of things. And and speaking of local things, we have local businesses like Don's Upholstery. 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
12: Hey, I'm looking for, my number's 423-326-9150.
1: I'm
12: looking for just one hen. I got one rooster, and I just need one hen.
1: One hen?
12: Yeah. I got one goat, one donkey, and one chicken. And I'd like to have one more chicken because he bars the goats and stuff all over. That's crazy. But I figure if I give him a hen, maybe he'll stay around up in here instead of being in the woods somewhere barring the goat's bone.
1: All right.
12: I don't want no high dollar run on the cheapest one I can get because, you know, who knows? I'm not looking for eggs and need to get him a friend.
1: All right.
12: appreciate you.
1: All right, appreciate you. Have a blessed day.
12: You too.
1: All right, that Jim is looking for a hen. Just one, not a high-dollar hen, just a regular hen. So if you have one you want to cut loose with, call him, 423-326-9158, and that'll get you squared away with him. That's that one hen, 423-326-9158. But I was mentioning Scottsboro Weight Loss. They're at 803 Garland Ferry Road in Scottsboro. They're open Monday through Thursday, 9 to 5, Friday, 9 to 6, and Saturday, 9 to 1. Hey, give them a call, 256-805-0845. 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

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Now, Bobby's got some ball cards and Pokemon cards of a wide variety, so you never know, you might want to check those out. 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He's got a wooden full-size bed. He has CDs for 50 cents a piece. He's got a 100-amp meter box for $20. He's got a treasure finder for $50. He's got a collection of over 100 knives. He has a Coleman inflatable mattress for $20, belt buckles. He has a pocket knife price guide for $15. He's got a windmill, 6 foot tall, John Deere green, $30. He has egg cartons, 25 for 12 or 50 for $20. He's got a rocking chair with a wicker back and a cushion for $30. He also has some cast iron pots, pans, and skillets for $15 a piece and some plastic milk crates. He also has a BB gun. Check that. I've got the wrong name on that. I misspelled that. A Buck BB gun. I have a Buck. That should be a C instead of an S. A Buck BB gun for $25 and two Brass Eagle paint guns. Give Bobby a call, 423-949-8997. I'm sure he'll be happy that you did, and he'll work with you on that. So give him a call. let's see. Yes. Yes.

0: Jack Dwayne Cravens, age 56, of Spencer, Tennessee, passed away Tuesday, September 29th at his home. A celebration of life will be held Friday, October 2nd at 2 p.m. Central Daylight Time at the Word of Life Assembly of God Church with Dr. Edward Griffith officiating. 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

0: 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So give them a call. And as I keep saying, ServiceNow Heating and Air, listen, those fine folks, you need to check with them before it gets too cold. The weather is chilling down a little bit. And if you look at all the long-range forecasts, looks like we're going to have a very cold winter, snowy winter, snow and ice and all kind of sludge and everything. But, hey, the fine folks at ServiceNow Heating and Air, listen, they've got the coolest crew in the surrounding counties right here at ServiceNow, located 160 Cornerstone Drive right here in Jasper. Talk to Miss Tammy about those maintenance plans, and those are a smart move because they can help you save money in the long run because they on a maintenance plan, and I have one of those. You get your units checked, and then if there's anything wrong, they take care of it on that maintenance plan. Whereas if you wind up don't have a maintenance plan and all of a sudden something tears up, you pay dearly for that. So anyway, but if you're thinking about need repairs, dealing with one of those unexpected out-of-pocket repair situations can really cost you. So just give them a call. Miss Tammy can get you all lined up. She'll send Brock and the crew out for a service call, which is always $49.99. And remember, they're local area train dealers, so when it's you know, it's hard to stop a train, so give them a call. That number is 423-942-3780. 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And you want to get that taken care of because, like I say, you don't. 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They're right there at 14441 Highway 28, right there on the main drag in Whitwell. 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
0: All right.
1: PSE, compound hunting boat, $75. And a friend of mine is still looking for a 270 BAR. If anybody has one, Phil, call me. I'll put them in touch with each other. 305-4404. Thank you much.
0: All right. Thank you. Have a blessed day.
1: You too.
0: All right. Let me finish writing this down. Make sure I get everything down before I forget it. All right, the gentleman's got several, at least 30 or more light fixtures. Some of them are display models. I think most of them are. They have LED lights in them. He'll sell all of them for $350, or if there's just one particular one you like, he can sell those, but he'd like to sell them all. He's looking for property in Marion County, flat land, no hills or bluff property. He's looking for a BAR rifle for a friend. A BAR 270. If you have one you want to sell, give it. Call him and he will get you to the friend. And he's also got that compound hunting bow for sale for $75. Hey, give him a call, 423-305-4404, and that'll get you squared away with him. Excuse me. Let's throw in some other stuff I got here. Let's see. Hey, I got a gentleman's got a 20-inch girl's bicycle. He's also got a fifth-wheel bed of a truck for a camper and wheels and tires from a 2014 Jeep Wrangler. He also has a pair of Gills bibs, a rain suit, and a mini fridge. You can call him, 423-364-0660. And I got a good friend, Sam Johnson. He's a former station manager at Country Roads 93.3. He's got several musical instruments for sale. He has a California Stratocaster. He has two violins. One is black in color. The other is natural wood grain. He has a Yamaha and a Johnson acoustic guitars with hard shell case. He has a mandolin. He has a school flute with a case. And a four-string cigar box guitar for sale. He also has a Johnson hollow body guitar, mainly for parts because it is damaged. So, hey, give Sam a call, 423-243-7703. My good buddy Leon up there in Dunlap, he's got a 73 dually. He wants to sell it. He's got it for $2,500, but he will trade it for something of equal value. He's got 15, 17-inch tires. He's got a toolbox. He's got a Chevy Tahoe for sale. He has clothes, shoes, and knives in his storage building. He also has two riding lawnmowers, a Husqvarna 46-inch and a Cub Cadet 50-inch for sale. He has ironwork tools, a set of 14-inch hubcaps. He's got three ramps, a 20, a 30, and a 40. Also, he's got a Mickey Gilley 33 RPM record that's never been opened, and he's also got a four-album Johnny Cash for sale. He has some dishes, pots, and pans for sale, and he's got a 220 box heater for sale. Hey, give Leon a call, 423-490-5421. 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He's looking for a rear end to a 2019 E100 John Deere riding lawnmower. And he also does lawnmower repair and service calls. You just got to give him a call and he'll give you a rough estimate of what it's going to cost to fix your lawnmower. Also, he's got a John Deere hood for $75. He has some baby car seats to give away. He's looking for a storm door, 32 by 72 inches. He has two tires. They're size 255/70R16s. He actually needs two 255/70R15s, so he'll trade them with you if you have them, or he'll sell both of them for $120. He's got a deer camera for $40, and he's looking for a 20-gallon water heater, and he's also looking for somebody to do some pressure washing in Dunlap. Hey, give Danny a call, 423-298-4214 or 423-881-4641. And that'll get you squared away on Danny there. Danny's a good guy, really a great guy, so works real hard. And I'm trying to get situated here. let me pull this away. Hey, the fine folks at Sister Spirits, they, you can go up there and see Miss Kim there in Whipple. They're located at 14173 Highway 28 there in Whipple. You can't miss them. They've got a big sign there. Now, Sister Spirits is locally owned and operated. They've been there your 2026 Best of the Best winner for liquor stores. If you've ever been there, then you know it's one of those little places is packed with character. And Miss Kim is always getting something new and cute in. There's always something fun to look at and look through, whether it's a new specialty bottle, one of those grab-and-go bags, or one of the bigger pre-packed jugs she's got ready to go. And you'll know Miss Kim does not be playing with about her moonshine. She's got a flavor for every phase of the moon. And some of you know, some of you can't wait to try, and some of you don't even know how even know existed. Go on up and see her Monday through Thursday, 10 a.m. to 9 p.m., Friday and Saturday, 10 a.m. to 10 p.m., and Sunday, 10 a.m. to 6 p.m. That's the fine folks. Just give Miss Kim a call, 423-658-2225. 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
2: Friend just messaged me that.
0: All right. 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You can fax us at 423-837-8002, or you can email us at info@theriver1049.com. Let's see, we're getting down to, we still have a few more ads here, and that's good. one of the favorites there in Whitwell, and everybody knows, Castle's Outdoor Center right there in, excuse me. 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
0: All right, we are back again. We had a call just as we were going to a commercial break. So if you'll give us a call back, we'll take your call and get you squared away. And I want to check on something while we're doing that. I should have checked on that during our break, but I didn't. So let me, that's not what I wanted. Excuse me. And let me get squared away here, and all right, while I'm waiting on that, I'll get to take this phone call. Good morning, Swap and Shop.
6: Yes, can you give me the number on that welder, that Miller welder?
0: Yes, it is 423-619-8307. Yes, sir. It's 423-619-8. Yes, sir.
6: Yeah, I missed you on that six.
0: Okay, and then it's...
6: Got the phone cut out.
0: And then it's 8307.
6: I appreciate it, man.
0: No problem. Have a blessed day. Bye-bye. All right, currently it is 75 degrees out there, and probably more... it's going to be... probably cloudy most of the rest of the day, or partly, it says partly cloudy. That means partly sunny, but chance of rain is in low to 10 to 15%, maybe 20%. Maybe it'll hold off on the ball games tonight. You never know about some of these things. And tomorrow, you're looking at probably about 20% earlier in the day, but then as the afternoon rolls around, more like 40 and 50% scattered thunder showers. So if you're out and about, if you go to those festivals, don't be afraid to go. Just know that if it starts to rain, if it rains hard, of course, you can always leave. But anyway, but right now it's 75 degrees outside, so that's a good thing. Hey, and we do have a lot of people in Whitwell that advertise with us, and one of them is the Rag House, where there ain't no rags at the Rag House. You're looking for great deals without spending a fortune? 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Whether you're shopping for the family or you're just hunting for that one unique find, there's always something new waiting on the shelves. And remember, they got everything you need for the baby, just not the baby. Their address is 13564 Highway 28 in Whitwell, right there in the main drag. Their hours are Thursday and Friday, 10 a.m. to 5 p.m., and Saturday, 10 a.m. to 3 p.m. That's the Rag House Resale Store, where there ain't no rags. Good morning, Swap and Shop. Which one?
7: Junior high last night.
0: The junior high?
7: Yeah.
0: Anyone know about the junior high game last night? Do you know anything about it?
8: South Pittsburgh Jasper?
0: Or are you talking about South Pittsburgh?
7: Yeah.
0: South Pittsburgh.
8: The middle school.
0: Yeah.
8: Yeah, South Pittsburgh won.
0: South Pittsburgh won.
7: Okay, thank you.
0: Oh, you're welcome. Yeah. That I think their last night was the first night of the their playoffs.
8: Yeah, they beat Jasper. They were down here. I don't know the score. I don't know.
0: All right. Well, that's all right because we'll get. Good morning, Swap and Shop.
9: Yeah. Good morning, Glenn. How you doing this morning?
0: Hey, Chuck. How you doing?
9: What it is, it goes across the windshield on the outside visor, I think that's what they call it. And I need one of them.
0: You say
9: some brackets for one. If I had some brackets, I know we'll want that don't have brackets.
0: Now that you
9: also looking for some Tennessee shaped tag. I'd like to have one 1952 and a 1951, but I'll take any Tennessee shaped tag. I'd like to buy some.
0: Okay.
9: And I've got all the antiques, dining room suit, the antique gentleman's chest, some furniture, about any kind of antique they want. I've got it. And it's getting that time of year, people be wanting the wood stove. I've got a couple of small wood stoves if anybody needs one. Well,
0: okay.
9: I got a large one too. So anybody needs a wood stove or a gas propane heaters or whatever, electric heaters, I've talked about.
0: Yeah, you probably do. I bet you do.
9: Yeah. And I guess that's about it. The phone number is 423-505-6734.
0: All right, and you said that was a 62 Chevy sedan?
9: 52. 52, yeah.
0: Okay, all right.
9: I don't know if I'm going to keep it. I'm pretty sure I am, but I found a 1940 Dodge that a friend of mine had, so I might be selling that one. Or I've got a nice 1934 Dodge, too. Anybody's looking for one of them? I think they're immaculate. So if anybody's got one, wants to buy one of them, have them to call.
0: All right.
9: All right, thanks.
0: All right, thank you, Chuck.
9: Bye.
0: All right. Hey, it's my good buddy Chuck, and he's looking for a visor for a 52 Chevy sedan, or if you have a bracket for one. He knows where he can find one. This bracket, it just doesn't have the brackets for it. So he's also looking for some Tennessee-shaped car tags. He'd like to have a years 51 or 52. Of course, he's got plenty of antiques. He's got them. He's got a gentleman's chest. He's got some wood stoves, a couple of small wood stoves and a larger one. And he's got heaters. He's got the heaters. He's got a, I think he said he's got a 40 and a 34 Dodge. Check him out. Hey, his number is 423-505-6734. And Chuck, let me look at some of his stuff. I brought everything down here today. Of course, now, like I say, he's got antiques, like an antique pump organ, antique cherry china cabinet, an antique oak phonograph. He's got a three-piece Broyhill set with a table for a TV, roll-top desk, and china cabinet. He's looking for some Fire King peach-colored dishes. He's looking for a gumball machine, a bookcase. He has an Ashley wood stove that covers over 3,200 square feet, along with a pipe kit for sale. And, of course, he has the heaters. He's got tons of heaters, kerosene, LP gas, torpedo, you name it. He's got it. He's also looking for a wood-burning cook stove with a bread warmer, some cast iron pots, pans, and skillets. He's got a stick welder for sale, and he's got two blacksmith anvils for sale. 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It's a 2008 Chevy 3500. 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And it's got a generator with it, new engine in it. So it's a good deal. He's got a glass shower door that opens up. Not a sliding door, and the rest of the shower except for the base for sale. He's got ammo boxes, a full-bodied mirror for sale. He's looking for some grass carpet. He's also looking for a speedometer gauge and a gas gauge for his 52-panel truck. He's also looking to sell that truck for about $1,800 if anyone's interested. He's looking for a heavy-duty gooseneck trailer that can haul a bobcat as well as a shallow well pumping tank, or actually a tank. He's got the well pump. He's looking for some tables for display items, some calves, 500 to 600 pounds, a 16-foot cattle trailer with a gooseneck, and he's got quite a few other items too. So give him a call. His number, let me go back to his number, is 423-505-6734. So you can give Chuck a call on that, and I'm sure he'll be glad to help you out any way he can. Chuck's a great guy and works really hard. I used to work with his wife, Miss Gigi, and she had retired, but now she's back helping in the schools. It's kind of one of those things that once it gets into you, it's kind of hard to give up. But, hey, some of us give it up. And anyway, hey, it is time for the Dixie Freeze. Now, the Dixie Freeze, listen, let me tell you what they've got going on today. While supplies last for their meats, they have chicken casserole, barbecue pork, and fried flounder. For their vegetables, they have mashed potatoes, corn, carrots, slaw, pinto beans, potato logs, fried okra, lima beans, desserts, sugar-free pineapple pie, and honey bun cake. That is the Dixie Freeze. And y'all know about the Dixie Freeze. You don't have to ask me about that because it's really good. Hey, the Memory Tree. They're going to be open. They actually opened yesterday at the Lawyers Building in the Jasper Square, Suite 200. They get all your old photos, VHS tapes, slides, cassettes, or home movies, and tuck them away somewhere. Don't let those memories keep collecting dust. Give the Memory Tree a call and let her help you restore, preserve, and bring those memories back to life. She can help you with photo registration, converting old tapes and movies to digital photo books, scrapbooks, and more. Those old family pictures and home videos are worth hanging on to, and the memory tree can help make you sure that you surround yourselves with them for years to come. Right now, she's working by phone appointment, so give her a call at 713-899-7868 and talk with her about what you've got. And I'm sure she'll be glad to help you out on that. And just make sure I've got that squared away. I think so. All right. Okay, got that done. And let's see, got one, two. All right, and it's 9:31 past the hour, and it's currently at 76 degrees outside, so that's good. It's getting warmer. It'll be warmer. Let me, whoops. Now, why'd that do that? I don't know why. But anyway, let's, and don't forget tonight's football games. Marion County travels to Bledsoe County, and Sequatchie County travels to Watertown. And Whitwell played Midway last night at Midway and lost in the last minute, 29-28. And I know that was a heartbreaker. Dunlap lost last week to Forest in the last minute, last 11 seconds actually of the game. So that was pretty tough. So those are always heartbreakers right there in the last minute. And currently it is 9:33. 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They do it service the smile. 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They're right there at 992 Main Street there in Kimball, taking care of all oil changes, tires, alignments, brakes, tube, lube. 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And best of all, there's no appointment necessary. You just have to drive in. 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That's Kimball Speedy Lube and Tire Center. They're getting you back on the road. Let's see. Trying to figure out. While we're thinking about it, let's think about our shut-ins. We want to keep them in mind always because a lot of people are shut in simply because they just can't drive anymore. It's not because of their health. They're shut in because they can't drive. So if that's the case, give them a call and ask them if they want to go out and have a cup of coffee or maybe take them to the grocery store or take them to the pharmacy or the post office and let them do their chores. That'll help them get out, and it'll mean a lot to them. Now, there's others that are, like I say, that are shut in simply because they are sickly and can't get out. And you know, a card or a phone call would always help. Maybe in a visit, if they're up to a visit, you know, always if you're out to about to eat today, then take them get an extra meal or two and take it to them. And I'm sure they'll be glad that you got that to them because they would appreciate it. I know I would appreciate it. Y'all can bring me a meal anytime, and I don't mind it at all. But I'm not shut in, so I'm able to get out. So let's think about our shut-ins, keep them in our thoughts. We have a lot of people who've passed away. We have those who have been in the hospital. Some of them have come home from the hospital, some in the nursing homes. And so let's think about everybody and keep our minds off of ourselves and keep our minds on others. And we'll forget about our situation. We'll forget about our problems, and we'll think about others. 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That's Crawford's Produce right here in Kimball. So go by and see them, and I'm sure you'll be glad you did. one of the things I didn't mention today is our email subscribers to our Sequatchie Valley Now digital newspaper. Of course, you've heard me talk about it. It covers Bledsoe, Sequatchie, Grundy, Marion, North Jackson, Alabama, North Georgia, Chattanooga, Hamilton County, and all parts in between, and then occasionally state and federal news if it applies to the local area. But hey, right now we have 7,280 subscribers. We just need 20 more this weekend to get that 7,300 mark. And like I say, you can be on one end of the valley and be reading about stuff that happened on the other end of the valley, and you don't have to wait to the evening news to find that out. So check that out and get with them. I'm sure you'll enjoy that. But we like it. Now, it is sponsored by The River 104.9 FM and Country Roads 93.3 FM. It's been about 4 years now, I think, in the making. Soon to be, I think this is 4 years now. And or maybe it's going on five. I can't remember. But anyway, it is doing a good job. And it, we've had a lot of followers, a lot of it's just gone gangbusters. And Lucky Knott, he's our chief editor, and he does a good job with that, keeps up with it, and takes care of it. So I appreciate Lucky very, very much for what he does. And he's a great guy, and so appreciate him and what he does. Oh, yeah, I forgot. Oh, how can I forget? I had it stuck over here. All right. Grand Ole Opry Trivia. Now, let me go back to Wednesday and Thursday, and I'll give you today's, and then see if you can guess the Wednesday's clue was this artist has written or co-written 31 number one singles, including Luke Bryan's number one hit, I Don't Want This Night to End, and Blake Shelton's Honeybee. Thursday's clue was this artist received the CMA Triple Play Award 7 times, BMI Songwriter of the Year twice, and earned the ACM Songwriter of the Decade honor in 2019. Now, today's clue is This artist has his own signature hits, including That Ain't My Truck and Don't Get Me Started, and She Said Yes. So if you think you know what the answer to that trivia, the Grand Ole Opry trivia is, give him a call. You can give us a call. Again, Wednesday's trivia. The artist has written or co-written 31 number one singles, including Luke Bryant's number one hit, Don't Want This Night to End, and Blake Shelton's Honeybee. Thursday, this artist received the CMA Triple Play Award 7 times, BMI Songwriter of the Year 2 times, and earned the ACM Songwriter of the Year Decade honor in 2019. And today's clues are, this artist also has his own signature hits, including That Ain't My Truck, Don't Get Me Started, and She Said Yes. And you can answer those. If you can answer those, look them up, whatever, and you'll have your answer soon. So see if you can come up with it and see what you can do with that. And let's see what that is. Trying to had a news pop up on me here, and let me see what it's gonna come up. Well, don't guess it's gonna let me do that. Oh well, that'll be all right. So there's that on the trivia. And let's see if the check something out here. And hey, if you need to call us again, call us at 423-837-8151 or 423-837-8001, or you can give us a fax, 423-837-8002. Or you can email us at info@theriver1049.com. So check that out. And currently it is 77 degrees, so it's slowly but surely inching up to that 80 degree mark. It's going to be in the mid to upper 80s today, so we know that's coming. So of course it may be bringing in the rain too, so.

0: All right, and let's see. Trying to. Oh well. Anyway, it is almost a quarter till, just right at 9:45 before the hour, and still don't have any calls on that opera trivia, Grand Ole Opry trivia. So, see what you can do on that. And while we're thinking about it, I keep our country in our thoughts because, you know, our country's going crazy right now with all the things going on around the world, and a lot of men and women in their service are being at risk, and a lot of American citizens worldwide are at risk. So keep our country in our thoughts. And, Stephen, do we have any more ads? All right, let's go for some ads because...
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0: Karen Chisinal, age 62, of Stevenson, passed away September 28th. Visitation will be for her funeral be 2 p.m. Friday, October 2nd. That's today, from the Valley Funeral Home Chapel in Stevenson, Alabama. Burial will be in the Old Baptist Cemetery with Dr. Dustin Henshaw officiating. Timothy Allen Abels, 60, passed away peacefully at home on September 28th. 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A funeral service will be following at 4 p.m. in the funeral home chapel.
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0: News. I'm Sherry Preston. New York Governor Kathy Hochul has opened a formal criminal investigation into the alleged Cornell rape case, and she has appointed Attorney General Tish James as special prosecutor. The governor saying this morning,
1: I have every confidence in our attorney general to do what she has always done. Look at the facts, examine the record, and draw the proper conclusions. That's exactly what's going to happen in this case.
0: The woman accusing several fraternity brothers of gang rape 2 years ago is suing Cornell. A new report from The Economy shows U.S. employers added just 29,000 jobs in September, well short of the 90,000 economists had predicted, the unemployment rate ticking up to 4.2%. President Trump says Europe has agreed to release some of its diesel reserves as he and Republicans face pressure to address surging prices ahead of the midterm elections. Israel has begun the process of repatriating passengers stranded in the United Arab Emirates after that Fly Dubai attack that almost brought down the plane. This is ABC News.
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0: Parker McCollum with Killing Me. Let's do it. Let's take a trip down memory lane this day in history, which is October 2nd. Our first stop is the year 1950. That's when the comic strip Peanuts, created by Charles Schulz, was first published in 9 newspapers. On this date, 1959, The Twilight Zone premiered on TV. And in 2012, Darius Rucker accepted an invitation to become the newest member of the Grand Old Opry. And there you have it. This day in history. Moving forward, we'll get to Lauren Elena and Chase Matthew together with All My Exes.
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10: Partly sunny, very warm out there for your afternoon. Highs upper 80s to near 90. A stray shower may pop up tonight. A spotty shower, otherwise warm and muggy. Lows upper 60s. For Saturday, widely scattered, mainly afternoon showers and thundershowers. Highs 85 to 87. Few more showers Sunday. 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And I'm Chief Meteorologist Patrick Hoare.
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0: That is Luke Bryan along with Luke Combs. Yes, the Lukes have finally gotten together.
1: Luke.
0: I'm a big Star Wars fan. What can I say? That was Finders Keepers. And you can find that song. It's on Luke Bryan's newest album, Signs. And the two just having fun together, you know, talking, or I should say singing, about, you know, getting over a breakup, which I think has happened to most all of us at one time or another, right? Morgan Wallen is next with I Got Better.
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8: Now your 104.9 The River Tennessee Valley forecast. Partly sunny, very warm out there for your afternoon. Highs upper 80s to near 90. A stray shower may pop up tonight. A spotty shower, otherwise warm and muggy. Lows upper 60s. For Saturday, widely scattered, mainly afternoon showers and thundershowers. Highs 85 to 87. Few more showers Sunday. 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And I'm Chief Meteorologist Patrick Hoare.
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2: ABC News, I'm Sherry Preston. New York Governor Kathy Hochul opening a formal investigation into allegations of rape at Cornell University.
3: No institution

0: has to protect its reputation at the expense of a young person seeking justice. No public official gets to look the other way when the system breaks down and fails our young people.
1: The young woman involved says she told Cornell police she believed she had been raped by several men at a frat party 2 years ago. No charges were ever filed. She's now suing the school. President Trump announcing that the group of seven industrial nations have agreed to release 100 million barrels of oil, starting with sustainable amounts of diesel, as prices remain high amid the war with Iran. The Labor Department reporting U.S. employers added 29,000 jobs in September, well below the 90,000 economists had been expecting. Stocks have been rising following the jobs report that cooled worries that a potentially hot U.S. economy could make inflation worse. This is ABC News.
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0: told you that. That is Tucker Wetmore. I'm Sherry Farmer, and I know I've shared with you before that I am a multi-gigger. That's what I call it. I have multiple jobs. Because I'm an independent contractor, and of course, radio is my first love, but I have to have other jobs to help support my radio habit. That's how I like to explain it. So some of my other jobs include sampling eats. Okay, I'm a sample lady sometimes. And well, recently, just yesterday, after I got off the radio, I went and bottled a new vodka line, a new vodka brand. I never saw myself doing that ever because I don't even drink. But the opportunity knocked and I was like, okay, I'll help bottle vodka for a couple of hours and, you know, make a little sad money. So that's what I did yesterday. And eventually I can share more about that with you. Eventually I'll put it on my socials. But I have to wait until the brand is really like released. But anyway, maybe you'll get one of the bottles that I filled. I don't know. But it was pretty fun. It was one of those things. It was like we had an assembly line going and I was just able to just not think a whole lot. You know, I just put labels on, put the top on, put the cork in, you know, it was nice. I didn't have to, like I said, do a lot of thinking. I just did. And I didn't even talk. I talk so much, right? But anyway, I thought that was really fun. Definitely hit me up on the socials. Let me know if you've ever done something that you never thought you'd do. Yeah. And you liked it. Zach John King is next with Get to Drinking.
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11: Partly sunny, very warm out there for your afternoon. Highs upper 80s to near 90. A stray shower may pop up tonight. A spotty shower, otherwise warm and muggy. Lows upper 60s. For Saturday, widely scattered, mainly afternoon showers and thunder showers. Highs 85 to 87. Few more showers Sunday. 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And I'm Chief Meteorologist Patrick Hoare.
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He's a ranch hand in a pinch, man. 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Cause she's a gold digger with a quick trigger. A cast iron skillet swinging lid flipper. Now he's a double wide on the county line. Sipping on a six pack of Lone Star Light. She did him dirty, took him.

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1: It's Cody Johnson with Horse Back. It's time for your random fact of the day. And I sure hope my husband is not listening because, well, let me explain. According to a recent survey, 11% of couples have listed spouse never helps with cooking in their divorce settlement as a reason for the breakup. Yeah. And I don't cook. My husband does all the cooking, and usually he just cooks for himself because I don't like what he cooks because he's a big meat eater and I am not. And I'm only, you know, I try to eat chicken. I do. But I usually eat veggie burgers and veggies and things like that. But, yeah. I mean, you know, he likes his hamburgers and lots of pasta and stuff like that. But anyway, I hope he doesn't hear about this because I'm always like, I'm so sorry. You know, you married a woman who doesn't cook. Sorry. But anyway, hopefully he likes me for something else than my cooking. On the way, we've got Jason Aldean. He's going to follow Dierks Bentley.
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0: been by now. That is Morgan Wallen. And of course, I don't know these celebrities. I'm just sharing the gossip with you. And it doesn't look good as far as, like, the roles of parents here. Halle Berry's ex, Oliver Martinez, is accusing Halle, of child abuse and is seeking a restraining order. Martinez accuses Berry of choking their son and making racially charged statements about him. And Angelina Jolie and Brad Pitt's daughter, Zahara, has become the couple's third child to officially drop Pitt from their last name. So now she's just going with Jolie. So, you know, I don't know these people. Again, this is just a little gossip going around. If you wanted to know about, you know, I guess life of celebrities, it's not as, you know, perfect as we think it is, even within their, you know, their upbringing of their children. Obviously, there's some, at least we can say there's some issues going on, I guess. So it happens in every family, issues. Luke Combs coming up right after we hear from Cole Swindell.
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6: 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South Pittsburgh City Meetings are the second Tuesday of each month at 6 p.m. at the Senior Center on Elm Avenue. Whitwell City Meetings are the second Thursday of each month at 6 p.m. at the City Hall. Mont Eagle City Meetings are the last Monday of the month at 5 p.m. City Hall. The Marion County Commission Meetings are the last Monday of each month at 6 p.m. at the Lawson Building on Ridley Avenue. The Marion County School Board typically meets on the second Monday of each month at 5 p.m. at the Central Office in Jasper.
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13: Partly sunny, very warm out there for your afternoon. Highs upper 80s to near 90. A stray shower may pop up tonight. A spotty shower, otherwise warm and muggy. Lows upper 60s. For Saturday, widely scattered, mainly afternoon showers and thunder showers. Highs 85 to 87. Few more showers Sunday. 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
2: ABC News, I'm Mike Dubusky. Amid rising oil prices, G7 countries have agreed to tap into the strategic reserves, with officials saying in the coming months they'll release 100 million barrels of oil, including substantial amounts of diesel. The average price for a gallon of diesel in the U.S., $6.39, according to GasBuddy. Jobs numbers for the month of September falling well short of expectations, with the economy adding just 29,000 positions last month. Economists had been expecting closer to 90,000. New York Attorney General Letitia James has been appointed special prosecutor in the alleged Cornell gang rape case.
3: We will review the facts, gather evidence, interview witnesses, and if warranted, pursue prosecutions.
2: That case was reopened in recent days after District Attorney Matthew Van Houten said he's going to re-examine the former student's allegations. This is ABC News.
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5: On your Friday, it is time for local news. I'm Lucky Dot for Sequatchie Valley Now. The body of Philip Gage Thrasher went missing in 2024. His body was found in Prior Ridge on September 16th. Marion County Sheriff Chris Webb released the information yesterday after an autopsy was conducted and the identity of Thrasher was announced. On Thursday morning, Swiss Memorial Elementary in Grundy County was placed on a precautionary soft lockdown after a man with a firearm fled a nearby residence. Deputies quickly apprehended the man without further incident. The lockdown was lifted and there was no ongoing threat to the school or community. Effective yesterday, it is now a Class D felony to flee from law enforcement in Alabama. Laws changed to incorporate more strict punishment for fleeing, and all Alabama police are working toward ensuring that pursuits end quickly, effectively, and with minimal risk to the public. Last night in high school football, the Whitwell Tigers traveled to Midway. The Tigers suffered a tough loss, 29-28. South Pittsburgh has the week off. Tonight, Marion County will travel to Bledsoe County. 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There you'll also find the arrest reports for Marion and Sequatchie counties. 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
13: Partly sunny, very warm out there for your afternoon. Highs upper 80s to near 90. A stray shower may pop up tonight. A spotty shower, otherwise warm and muggy. Lows upper 60s. For Saturday, widely scattered, mainly afternoon showers and thundershowers. Highs 85 to 87. Few more showers Sunday. 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

0: Russell Dickerson with Worth Your Wild. Happy birthday if today is your special day. Some of the celebrities you share your big day with include American Pie singer Don McLean. He is now 81. Mike Rutherford is 76. You know, he was with Genesis with Phil Collins and also part of Mike and the Mechanics. Sting, also known as Gordon Sumner, he is 75 today. Lorraine Bracco from The Sopranos, 71. Kelly Willis is 58, and Kelly Ripa, turning 56 today, and singer Tiffany, I think we're alone now. Yeah, you know her, the mall singer. She's now 55 years old. Happy birthday, everybody. Have a good one, and just go ahead and extend it through the weekend. Why not? Luke Bryan is next with Country Girl, Shake It For Me.
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0: Let him in anyway. That is Blake Shelton. I'm Sherry Farmer. Don't forget that today is a special day. It is Name Your Car Day. And maybe if your car doesn't have a name like mine, which is Maverick, if you don't have one, maybe that's something for you to do this weekend with the kiddos. Or just have a little fun. And as to, you know, naming your car, even if you think it's silly, you know, it's just something to do. And try and figure out what you would name it, the personality you feel your car has, the reason why you would name it the name that you may have in mind. And keep in mind that the top three names all start with a B. Actually, the top four. And those include Betty, Baby, Bessie, and coming in at number one, Betsy. For some reason, people really like to name their car something with a B. So have fun with that, whatever you decide. On the way, we got Lainey Wilson and John Mayer with Phone, Keys, Wallet. And then we're going to get to that fast car from Luke Combs.
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8: Now your 104.9 The River, Tennessee Valley forecast. Partly sunny, very warm out there for your afternoon. Highs upper 80s to near 90. A stray shower may pop up tonight. A spotty shower, otherwise warm and muggy. Lows upper 60s. For Saturday, widely scattered, mainly afternoon showers and thundershowers. Highs 85 to 87. A few more showers Sunday. 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And I'm Chief Meteorologist Patrick Hoare.
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2: ABC News, I'm Mike Dubusky. Economists had been expecting the economy to add around 90,000 jobs last month. According to today's report from the Bureau of Labor Statistics, that number was actually 29,000 jobs.
3: This is not the kind of job growth you want to see when it's coming below expectations and you have those revisions lower for other months. It shows that hiring was not as strong as originally expected. When you look into this report, the unemployment rate

0: did also tick up. That's generally not a good sign. You don't want to see that that rate is going higher. It means that people who are looking for a job are having a harder time finding one.
1: ABC's Elizabeth Schulze. The case involving an alleged gang rape at Cornell in 2024 is now being treated as a criminal investigation. New York Governor Kathy Hochul appointing Letitia James, the state's attorney general, as a special prosecutor in the case. And G7 leaders have announced an effort to tamp down on high gas prices by releasing 100 million barrels of oil from the strategic reserves. This is ABC News.
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15: Very warm and humid out there through your evening hours. A stray shower possible, but not many. Overnight tonight, a spotty shower. Overnight lows only into the upper 60s. For Saturday, very warm and humid again, 85 to 87. Widely scattered showers and thunder showers, though, popping up, with more showers expected for Sunday. Unlock fall and keep going. 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And I'm Chief Meteorologist Patrick Hoare.
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0: 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Yeah, that could end up a bigger cost later. 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Choosing the cheapest option every time. 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Driving far for cheaper gas. Well, I mean, you're spending money, more money just to get there, right, than you are saving by cheaper gas. So think about it. Really, you know, do your math on that. Do it yourself, everything. Sometimes it really does pay to go with an expert, okay? When it comes to, like, you know, plumbing, car repairs, you know, we all have our limitations of what we know and can do. 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Okay, so, you know, oral health is our whole health. All of it counts. Okay, so take care of you. And I share all this because I care. Because sometimes, you know, if you don't get on something right away, if you're not feeling well, it could be a bigger problem later on down the line. 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Okay, you take care of your car, get those checks. 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Nate Smith is next with World on Fire.
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0: Painted you pretty. That is Hudson Westbrook. I'm Sherry Farmer, and if you've got any advice, my husband's kind of difficult to buy gifts for. Although, a couple weeks back, well, probably a couple months, actually, he mentioned he was watching the classic The Big Lebowski. He was watching it, and he was like, man, I'd really like that sweater, and that famous sweater that he's wearing in the movie. I have yet to watch the movie all the way through. But I do know about that sweater, and I did order him that. And I can share with you because I know he doesn't listen to me. He doesn't listen to me on the radio or at home. So I'm pretty safe. But anyway, I got him that sweater. But I feel like I need to get him a little something else. So if you have any suggestions, maybe some things that your husband enjoyed getting for a gift for his birthday, please hit me up on the socials, okay? Send me a direct, like, email or whatever. And, yeah, help me out here because... yeah, I don't know what else to get. 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
10: Very warm and humid out there through your evening hours. A stray shower possible, but not many. Overnight tonight, a spotty shower. Overnight lows only into the upper 60s. For Saturday, very warm and humid again, 85 to 87. Widely scattered showers and thundershowers, though, popping up, with more showers expected for Sunday. Unlock fall and keep going. The 2026 Rock City Pass is your key to our Enchanted Pumpkin Patch, Enchanted Garden of Lights, and new spring event next year. 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And I'm Chief Meteorologist Patrick Hoar.
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2: ABC News, I'm Mike Dabusky. There's a new prosecutor in charge of the alleged Cornell gang rape case.
3: New York Attorney General Letitia James taking over the investigation into an alleged rape at Cornell University, saying the process will be guided by the facts and law.
4: Every New Yorker deserves to know that when they report a crime, it will be investigated fully and fairly.
3: Governor Kathy Hochul saying newly released information caused her and the public to lose faith in the local prosecutor who chose not to prosecute the alleged sexual assault.
2: ABC's Armando Garcia. 100 million barrels of oil will be released from the strategic reserves within the next 4 months, according to a new agreement from G7 leaders. The move's designed to combat high oil prices, which have been elevated amid the war with Iran. Oil prices are down today on the news, trading around $100 a barrel. And heat advisories are in effect for Southern California today. This is ABC News.
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7: Good morning. Clearing up this Rank 75 southbound over here near Shallowford Road. It was out here long enough to slow down that traffic, especially between Bonnie Oaks and Shallowford coming southbound on 75 as they clean up this accident. It continues to build southbound 75 over White Oak Mountain coming in from Cleveland, Bradley County. Check out the animals that are available for adoption this weekend at the McCamey Animal Center. Just Google McCamey Animal Center for more information. I'm Commander Chuck, your on-time traffic.
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0: Move On comes to us from Kevin Powers working alongside Shaboozy. Hope you are doing well. We're coming down the home stretch toward the weekend with even more of the best country. Jason Aldean on the way with a song we know and love. And American Idol judge Luke Bryan with a song he premiered on that show.
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12: Good morning. Clearing up this Strike 75 southbound over here near Shallowford Road. It was out here long enough to slow down that traffic, especially between Bonnie Oaks and Shallowford coming southbound on 75 as they clean up this accident. It continues to build southbound 75 over White Oak Mountain coming in from Cleveland, Bradley County. Check out the animals that are available for adoption this weekend at the McCamey Animal Center. Just Google McCamey Animal Center for more information. I'm Commander Chuck. You're on time traffic.
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20: Very warm and humid out there through your evening hours. A stray shower possible, but not many. Overnight tonight, a spotty shower. Overnight lows only into the upper 60s. For Saturday, very warm and humid again, 85 to 87. Widely scattered showers and thunder showers, though, popping up, with more showers expected for Sunday. Unlock fall and keep going. The 2026 Rock City Pass is your key to our Enchanted Pumpkin Patch, Enchanted Garden of Lights, and new spring event next year. 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

0: 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It's accurate, up-to-the-minute traffic weekday mornings and afternoons right here. 104.9 The River.
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3: Good morning. Clearing up this Strike 75 southbound over here near Shallowford Road. It was out here long enough to slow down that traffic, especially between Bonnie Oaks and Shallowford coming southbound on 75 as they clean up this accident. It continues to build southbound 75 over White Oak Mountain coming in from Cleveland, Bradley County. 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Just Google McCamey Animal Center for more information. I'm Commander Chuck, your on-time traffic.
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0: A lot of fans really happy with the news that the My Kind of Saturday Night Tour is now extended, rolling into 2027. Stadiums, arenas, going to be loaded with fans. Luke Combs and Rethink Some Things. Sam Hunt, just a couple minutes from now, the former college football quarterback turned country star.
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8: Good afternoon. In the clearing stages of a crash, 153 southbound, just past Lee Highway. At one point, you headed backed up all the way back to Shalaford on 153 going southbound. Hopefully, it'll start to move a little bit better here in the next few minutes. Again, trying to get past Lee Highway. It's busy out here, no surprise. 24 east and west up by Russell Boulevard. Watch for radar on 75 up through certain parts of Bradley County. Check out the animals this weekend that are available for adoption at McCamey Animal Center. I'm Commander Chuck with your on-time traffic.
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6: Now your 104.9 The River Tennessee Valley forecast.
15: Very warm and humid out there through your evening hours. A stray shower possible, but not many. Overnight tonight, a spotty shower. Overnight lows only into the upper 60s. For Saturday, very warm and humid again, 85 to 87. Widely scattered showers and thunder showers, though, popping up, with more showers expected for Sunday. Unlock fall and keep going. The 2026 Rock City Pass is your key to our Enchanted Pumpkin Patch, Enchanted Garden of Lights, and new spring event next year. 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
2: ABC News, I'm Mike Dabusky. New York Attorney General Letitia James has taken over the case of an alleged gang rape at Cornell. Governor Kathy Hochul criticized the local prosecutor and the school for not doing more to protect the alleged victim, who says she was sexually assaulted by a group of fraternity brothers in 2024. ABC's Armando Garcia reports.
3: Text messages reviewed by ABC News show a fraternity brother and one of her alleged attackers writing, "I just wanted to apologize for how things went down the other night." She responded, "At the end of the day, none of the sexual stuff was illegal, and honestly, I really liked being with you." But nearly 2 weeks later, Jane Doe's view appeared to change. Let's be clear that 90% of what happened that night was not consensual. These messages part of several records collected by Cornell investigators, but never turned over to local prosecutors.
2: And a disaster declaration is now in place in Nebraska as that state prepares for some potentially severe flash flooding this weekend. This is ABC News.
4: 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But hey, at least you finally took a vacation. And look at that. You only answered 53 calls, 84.

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3: Good afternoon. In the clearing stages of a crash, 153 southbound, just past Lee Highway. At one point, you had it backed up all the way back to Shalford on 153 going southbound. Hopefully, it'll start to move a little bit better here in the next few minutes. Again, trying to get past Lee Highway. It's busy out here, no surprise. 24 east and west up by Rossell Boulevard. Watch for radar on 75 up through certain parts of Bradley County. Check out the animals this weekend that are available for adoption at McCamey Animal Center. I'm Commander Chuck with your on-time traffic.
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0: on the road alongside Thomas Rhett this fall. Quite the 1-2 punch on that bill. Zach John King and his breakout single there, Get to Drinking. Coming up, a song that, well, just feels like summertime from Kenny Chesney with Uncle Cracker in the minutes to come. Don't go far.
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10: Good afternoon. In the clearing stages of a crash, 153 southbound, just past Lee Highway. At one point, he had it backed up all the way back to Shalford on 153 going southbound. Hopefully, we'll start to move a little bit better here in the next few minutes. Again, trying to get past Lee Highway. It's busy out here, no surprise. 24 east and west up by Rossell Boulevard. Watch for radar on 75 up through certain parts of Bradley County. Check out the animals this weekend that are available for adoption at McCamey Animal Center. I'm Commander Chuck with your on-time traffic.
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8: Now your 104.9 The River Tennessee Valley forecast.
19: Very warm and humid out there through your evening hours. A stray shower possible, but not many. Overnight tonight, a spotty shower. Overnight lows only into the upper 60s. For Saturday, very warm and humid again, 85 to 87. Widely scattered showers and thunder showers, though, popping up, with more showers expected for Sunday. Unlock fall and keep going. 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And I'm Chief Meteorologist Patrick Hoare.
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0: Coetzel has found a lot of success in the duet space, and so why not go back to that well and work with one of the biggest names around, Ella Langley, working with Coetzel, Unjaded. 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
3: Good afternoon. In the clearing stages of a crash, 153 southbound, just past Lee Highway. At one point, he headed backed up all the way back to Shalipert on 153 going southbound. Hopefully, it'll start to move a little bit better here in the next few minutes. Again, trying to get past Lee Highway. It's busy out here, no surprise. 24 east and west up by Russell Boulevard. Watch for radar on 75 up through certain parts of Bradley County. Check out the animals this weekend that are available for adoption at McCamey Animal Center. I'm Commander Chuck with your on-time traffic.
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0: Well, everybody understood whenever he took time away from the road to go home and be with his wife for baby number two's delivery. Mom and baby doing well. Parker McCollum and Killing Me. The best country plays right here as we are weekend bound with Shaboozy in the minutes ahead.
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7: Good afternoon. In the clearing stages of a crash, 153 southbound, just past Lee Highway. At one point, you had it backed up all the way back to Shalford on 153 going southbound. Hopefully, it'll start to move a little bit better here in the next few minutes. Again, trying to get past Lee Highway. It's busy out here, no surprise. 24 east and west up by Rossell Boulevard. Watch for radar on 75 up through certain parts of Bradley County. Check out the animals this weekend that are available for adoption at McCamey Animal Center. I'm Commander Chuck with your on-time traffic.
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13: Very warm and humid out there through your evening hours. A stray shower possible, but not many. Overnight tonight, a spotty shower. Overnight lows only into the upper 60s. For Saturday, very warm and humid again, 85 to 87. Widely scattered showers and thunder showers, though, popping up, with more showers expected for Sunday. Unlock fall and keep going. The 2026 Rock City Pass is your key to our Enchanted Pumpkin Patch, Enchanted Garden of Lights, and new spring event next year. 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And I'm Chief Meteorologist Patrick Hoare.
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2: ABC News, I'm Mike Dubusky. Today's Bureau of Labor Statistics report shows U.S. employers added 29,000 jobs in September, falling well short of analyst expectations. Meanwhile, the unemployment rate ticked up to 4.2%. ABC's Elizabeth Schulze has more.
3: Average hourly wages are up 3% over the past year. That is not keeping up with the pace of inflation. We've seen prices are up 3.4% over the past year. So what that tells you is that people have jobs, but they are not getting pay raises, their salaries aren't going up, and that is especially difficult in an environment where their salaries are not going up as much as overall prices in the economy are going up.
2: New York Attorney General Letitia James will now lead a new criminal investigation into an alleged 2024 gang rape at Cornell University, and the FDA has concluded its investigation into the cyclosporiasis outbreak, which involved tainted lettuce. Two samples collected at a Taylor Farms facility in Mexico testing positive for the bacteria. This is ABC News.
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8: On your Friday, it is time for local news. I'm Lucky Dot for Sequatchie Valley Now. The body of Philip Gage Thrasher went missing in 2024. His body was found in Prior Ridge on September 16th. Marion County Sheriff Chris Webb released the information yesterday after an autopsy was conducted and the identity of Thrasher was announced. On Thursday morning, Swiss Memorial Elementary in Grundy County was placed on a precautionary soft lockdown after a man with a firearm fled a nearby residence. Deputies quickly apprehended the man without further incident. The lockdown was lifted and there was no ongoing threat to the school or community. Effective yesterday, it is now a Class D felony to flee from law enforcement in Alabama. Laws changed to incorporate more strict punishment for fleeing, and all Alabama police are working toward ensuring that pursuits end quickly, effectively, and with minimal risk to the public. Last night in high school football, the Whitwell Tigers traveled to Midway. The Tigers suffered a tough loss, 29-28. South Pittsburgh has the week off. Tonight, Marion County will travel to Bledsoe County, hear the game on the River 104.9 or our stream. 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For complete information on all of today's news, go to svalleynow.com. There you'll also find the arrest reports for Marion and Sequatchie counties. 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
11: Good afternoon. In the clearing stages of a crash, 153 southbound, just past Lee Highway. At one point, he had it backed up all the way back to Shalaford on 153 going southbound. Hopefully, it'll start to move a little bit better here in the next few minutes. Again, trying to get past Lee Highway. It's busy out here, no surprise. 24 east and west up by Russell Boulevard. Watch for radar on 75 up through certain parts of Bradley County. Check out the animals this weekend that are available for adoption at McCamey Animal Center. I'm Commander Chuck with your on-time traffic.
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11: Good afternoon. In the clearing stages of a crash, 153 southbound, just past Lee Highway. At one point, you had it backed up all the way back to Shalford on 153 going southbound. Hopefully, it'll start to move a little bit better here in the next few minutes. Again, trying to get past Lee Highway. It's busy out here, no surprise. 24 east and west up by Russell Boulevard. Watch for radar on 75 up through certain parts of Bradley County. Check out the animals this weekend that are available for adoption at McCamey Animal Center. I'm Commander Chuck with your on-time traffic.
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13: Very warm and humid out there through your evening hours. A stray shower possible, but not many. Overnight tonight, a spotty shower. Overnight lows only into the upper 60s. For Saturday, very warm and humid again, 85 to 87. Widely scattered showers and thunder showers, though, popping up, with more showers expected for Sunday. Unlock fall and keep going. 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And I'm Chief Meteorologist Patrick Hoare.
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0: Songs About Us, latest album for that fellow right there. The star of the Songs About Us tour, aptly named Jason Aldean. It's anytime soon. Guy who worked with Jason Aldean on his breakout single, John Morgan, is just a couple of minutes away, plus one we know and love from Travis Tritt.
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3: Good afternoon. In the clearing stages of a crash, 153 southbound, just past Lee Highway. At one point, you had it backed up all the way back to Shalford on 153 going southbound. Hopefully, it'll start to move a little bit better here in the next few minutes. Again, trying to get past Lee Highway. It's busy out here, no surprise. 24 east and west up by Russell Boulevard. Watch for radar on 75 up through certain parts of Bradley County. Check out the animals this weekend that are available for adoption at McCamey Animal Center. I'm Commander Chuck with your on-time traffic.
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5: 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Now he's a double wide on the county line. Sipping on a six pack of Lone Star Light. She did him dirty, took him to

horseback. Now he's a buckskin, 15 hands, 5-time team road champion.

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1: What does he have in common with rapper Rick Ross? The answer is they both worked as prison guards before going all in on music. Cody Johnson right there at his horseback. Ella Langley on the way, got her latest one, and we'll hear from Luke Combs too. Keep it close.
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5: Good afternoon. In the clearing stages of a crash, 153 southbound, just past Lee Highway. At one point, you headed backed up all the way back to Shalford on 153 going southbound. Hopefully, it'll start to move a little bit better here in the next few minutes. Again, trying to get past Lee Highway. It's busy out here, no surprise. 24 east and west up by Russell Boulevard. Watch for radar on 75 up through certain parts of Bradley County. Check out the animals this weekend that are available for adoption at McCamey Animal Center. I'm Commander Chuck with your on-time traffic.
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11: Very warm and humid out there through your evening hours. A stray shower possible, but not many. Overnight tonight, a spotty shower. Overnight lows only into the upper 60s. For Saturday, very warm and humid again, 85 to 87. Widely scattered showers and thunder showers, though, popping up, with more showers expected for Sunday. Unlock fall and keep going. 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

0: covering part of three states, 13 counties, and a big old chunk of the river.
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0: this is WEPG South Pittsburgh.

0: in this case, told officials days after the encounter that she believed she was raped, though no charges came from that initial case. The U.S. added 29,000 jobs in September with an unemployment rate of 4.2%, according to the Bureau of Labor Statistics. That job addition number is lower than expectations. And Krista Pike is unconscious and on a ventilator after she survived a planned state execution in Tennessee this week. Her lawyers are now calling on the governor to commute her sentence. This is ABC News.
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5: On your Friday, it is time for local news. I'm Lucky Dot for Sequatchie Valley Now.
6: The body of Philip Gage Thrasher went missing in 2024. His body was found in Prior Ridge on September 16th. Marion County Sheriff Chris Webb released the information yesterday after an autopsy was conducted and the identity of Thrasher was announced. On Thursday morning, Swiss Memorial Elementary in Grundy County was placed on a precautionary soft lockdown after a man with a firearm fled a nearby residence. Deputies quickly apprehended the man without further incident. The lockdown was lifted and there was no ongoing threat to the school or community. Effective yesterday, it is now a Class D felony to flee from law enforcement in Alabama. Laws changed to incorporate more strict punishment for fleeing, and all Alabama police are working toward ensuring that pursuits end quickly, effectively, and with minimal risk to the public. Last night in high school football, the Whitwell Tigers traveled to Midway. The Tigers suffered a tough loss, 29-28. South Pittsburgh has the week off. Tonight, Marion County will travel to Bledsoe County. 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For complete information on all of today's news, go to svalleynow.com. There you'll also find the arrest reports for Marion and Sequatchie counties. For the River 104.9 and Country Roads 93.3, I'm Lucky Knott.
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10: Good afternoon. In the clearing stages of a crash, 153 southbound, just past Lee Highway. At one point, you headed backed up all the way back to Shalipert on 153 going southbound. Hopefully, it'll start to move a little bit better here in the next few minutes. Again, trying to get past Lee Highway. It's busy out here, no surprise. 24 east and west up by Russell Boulevard. Watch for radar on 75 up through certain parts of Bradley County. Check out the animals this weekend that are available for adoption at McCamey Animal Center. I'm Commander Chuck with your on-time traffic.
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0: Latest one from Chris Young. It's called I Didn't Come Here to Leave, as we play the best country right here for you. Parker McCollum on the way in just a couple. Got a song we know by heart and a song that has made records on the chart from Stella Lefty. It is the fastest debut single to reach number one in over 20 years from Stella Lefty, and we'll bring it to you next.
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8: Good afternoon. In the clearing stages of a crash, 153 southbound, just past Lee Highway. At one point, you headed backed up all the way back to Shalaford on 153 going southbound. Hopefully, it'll start to move a little bit better here in the next few minutes. Again, trying to get past Lee Highway. It's busy out here, no surprise. 24 east and west up by Russell Boulevard. Watch for radar on 75 up through certain parts of Bradley County. Check out the animals this weekend that are available for adoption at McCamey Animal Center. I'm Commander Chuck with your on-time traffic.
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18: A stray shower possible out there through your nighttime hours, otherwise warm, kind of muggy, lows only in the upper 60s. For Saturday, partly sunny, very warm and humid again, 85 to 87. Widely scattered showers and thunder showers will pop up. More showers possible for Sunday, not as warm, highs upper 70s. 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

0: Latest one from the California Cowboy. That is John Party, Boots Off. Song inspired by a real-life on-tour moment alongside his bride, Summer. She was tugging away, and he had no dice. Thomas Rhett on the way in just a couple. Guy who's on the road alongside Zach John King, and we'll bring you Ella Langley, too.
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3: Good afternoon. In the clearing stages of a crash, 153 southbound, just past Lee Highway. At one point, you had it backed up all the way back to Shalford on 153 going southbound. Hopefully, it'll start to move a little bit better here in the next few minutes. Again, trying to get past Lee Highway. It's busy out here, no surprise. 24 east and west up by Russell Boulevard. Watch for radar on 75 up through certain parts of Bradley County. Check out the animals this weekend that are available for adoption at McCamey Animal Center. I'm Commander Chuck with your on-time traffic.
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4: Good afternoon. In the clearing stages of a crash, 153 southbound, just past Lee Highway. At one point, you had it backed up all the way back to Shalaford on 153 going southbound. Hopefully, it'll start to move a little bit better here in the next few minutes. Again, trying to get past Lee Highway. It's busy out here, no surprise. 24 east and west up by Rossell Boulevard. Watch for radar on 75 up through certain parts of Bradley County. Check out the animals this weekend that are available for adoption at McCamey Animal Center. I'm Commander Chuck with your on-time traffic.
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6: A stray shower possible out there through your nighttime hours. Otherwise warm, kind of muggy, lows only in the upper 60s. For Saturday, partly sunny, very warm and humid again, 85 to 87. Widely scattered showers and thunder showers will pop up. More showers possible for Sunday, not as warm, highs upper 70s. 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
2: ABC News, I'm Mike Dabosky. New York Attorney General Letitia James has taken over the investigation into an alleged gang rape that played out at Cornell University 2 years ago. Krista Pike, the woman who survived an attempted state execution earlier this week, is in critical condition in the hospital. Her lawyers are now calling on Tennessee's governor to commute her sentence. The new jobs report shows U.S. employers added 29,000 jobs in September, falling well short of analyst expectations. ABC's Elizabeth Schulze has more.
3: A little bit of what we might be seeing here is the impact of AI specifically. When you think about how the build-out of data centers is contributing to construction jobs, but then you've got those industries like insurance or financial services that have been really quick to adopt AI, that's where you're seeing job losses. And this really does kind of explain that push-pull of the impact of AI in the workforce pretty much playing out now in real time in this economic data.
2: The unemployment rate ticking up to 4.2%. This is ABC News.
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9: On your Friday, it is time for local news. I'm Lucky Dot for Sequatchie Valley Now. The body of Philip Gage Thrasher went missing in 2024. His body was found in Prior Ridge on September 16th. Marion County Sheriff Chris Webb released the information yesterday after an autopsy was conducted and the identity of Thrasher was announced. On Thursday morning, Swiss Memorial Elementary in Grundy County was placed on a precautionary soft lockdown after a man with a firearm fled a nearby residence. Deputies quickly apprehended the man without further incident. The lockdown was lifted and there was no ongoing threat to the school or community. Effective yesterday, it is now a Class D felony to flee from law enforcement in Alabama. Laws changed to incorporate more strict punishment for fleeing, and all Alabama police are working toward ensuring that pursuits end quickly, effectively, and with minimal risk to the public. Last night in high school football, the Whitwell Tigers traveled to Midway. The Tigers suffered a tough loss, 29-28. South Pittsburgh has the week off. Tonight, Marion County will travel to Bledsoe County, hear the game on the River 104.9 or our stream. 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For complete information on all of today's news, go to svalleynow.com. There you'll also find the arrest reports for Marion and Sequatchie counties. 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
1: Thanks, Doug. We're in week seven. Yes, week seven of the high school football season in Tennessee. We'll take a look at East Tennessee games, a couple of Thursday night affairs. Morristown West visits West Ridge. I'll go with Morristown West in that one. Farragut visits Hardin Valley. I think Hardin Valley wins that one going away. The big one in East Tennessee at the 6A level is Bradley Central at Cleveland. I have to pick 5-1 Cleveland to win at home against 3-3 Bradley Central. Jefferson County playing host to Dobbins Bennett. I think DB wins there. Science Hill should get a home win against Morristown East. I like Maryville to win at home against Cookeville, and Oak Ridge should get another mark in the win column at Bearden. In 5A, Cook County visits Sevier County. Sevier got spanked last week by Greenville. They should take that loss out on winless Cook County without a problem. Tennessee High should win at Davy Crockett. I think Powell gets a win on the road at Campbell County. Look for Knoxville Central to get a nice home win against McMinn County. Carnes visiting Knoxville Halls. Got to go with Knoxville Halls there. Clinton should get a win at home against Knoxville West. I like Heritage to win at William Blount. Ray County visits Lenoir City. Got to go with Ray County in that one. Saudi Daisy should win at Ottawa. And Walker Valley should win at home against East Hamilton. Now in 4A, only one Thursday night game. That's Gibbs entertaining Anderson County. I'll go with AC on that one. Greenville should win at Cherokee. I'm picking Elizabethton to win at home against Granger. Volunteer should get a win against Northview Academy. I like Seymour to win at home against Sullivan East. Alcoa should have no trouble with South Doyle. Look for Fulton to get a home win against Carter. I think Scott High wins against Union County. Red Bank should pick up a win at home against Signal Mountain. Hickson visits Chattanooga Central. Each team just has one win to their credit. I'll go with Hickson. East Ridge should win at home against Cumberland County. And I think Loudoun gets the better part of Sequoia. Now in 3A, I'm picking Gatlinburg-Pittman to win at home against West Green. Chucky Doak should win at Claiborne. Abington, Virginia should win at Johnson County. Look for Meigs County to win at Brainerd. Austin East visits Sweetwater. Both are 4-1 overall. I think the speed of AE secures a win for the Roadrunners. Look for McMinn Central to win at home against Kingston, and Tyner should win at home against Chattanooga Prep. In 2A, I like Happy Valley to get an easy win against Hancock County. Cumberland Gap should get another nice win, this one at South Green. I like Eagleton to win at home against Telico Plains. I'm picking Oneida to win at home. They entertain Oliver Springs. Look for Pigeon Forge to get a home win against Polk County, and Marion County should win at Bledsoe County. Finally, in 1A, I'm picking Midway over Whitwell. That's a Thursday night game. Now Friday games find Hampton entertaining Unica. I think Hampton gets the win there. Jellicoe visits North Green. Jellicoe still without a loss. I have to go with the Blue Devils in that one. I like Cosby to win at home against Cloudland. Coalfield should win at Harriman. I like Rockwood to get a home win against Oakdale. Greenback should win at home against Wartburg. Sail Creek should win at home. They play against Howard. And Doug, Copper Basin visits Lookout Valley. The winner is likely playoff bound. I'll go with Lookout Valley.
0: Thanks, Murphy. Well, that certainly will be good news for the 2-4 Yellow Jackets. Our first locker room visit will have the guru taking us to Bradley County. 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
6: 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In a sleepy little town with a population of a little over 4,000 people, what do you do on Friday night? Cheer on the local team, of course. Many games are played weekly across the state, but none can rival the hometown spark felt in the town of Jasper each week as everyone enters the football season. Whether the team's playing their biggest rival since 1924 or a brand new team that's never graced a field, the town of Jasper says meet us at Bill Baxter Stadium each week as proud supporters of the local team. Let's go Warriors!
0: 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Now Murphy catches up with Cleveland's head coach, Chris Brown.
1: Chris, another win last week. Got those Blue Raiders playing pretty well right now.
7: Yes, sir. Our young men are doing a great job of emptying the tank for each other. Really proud of them.
1: You were at Red Bank for quite some time and obviously did a great job there. But you're at 6A now and will be the next couple of years, too. What's the big difference between those two classifications as far as the coach is concerned?
7: On the coaching side of it, you know, when we were at Red Bank in 3A and 4A, you could sit on your curveball maybe from quarter to quarter, or if you're lucky, really lucky, you could hold your adjustments until halftime. But in 6A football, as it was in B2 AAA, you better have your answers ready drive to drive. These offensive coordinators, as quarterbacks, they're ready to make you pivot from play to play, series to series. So you better have your answers and better have your kids coached up to execute them as quickly as you can.
1: As a coach at Tennessee's largest classification, and you're in your second year now at Cleveland, what was the biggest difference in that maybe you weren't looking for or didn't understand very well?
7: Well, I fortunately had been an assistant at Cleveland before, and before that at Ottawa. So I've been in a larger classification of public school, so I was a little familiar, but you just can't you just have to recognize the amount of depth of the large programs that you're playing and the amount of kids that they can put on the field every Friday night. You know, it really puts a big strain on you. Better get as many kids ready to play and contribute on Fridays as possible, because your opponents are going to hit you with waves of platoon kids. So that was always the big thing for me, is getting as many kids able to contribute on Friday, because that's what every 6A program does.
1: Tell me a little bit about your players. Obviously more speed and more athleticism maybe than you had in Chattanooga.
7: Now we're blessed to have a lot of seniors. We have 18 seniors on our roster.
1: Oh,
7: a lot of them were with us last year as we took our lumps and you know, really forged in fire, and they all committed to an excellent offseason and got bigger and stronger. And more than the physical part, they became more bonded together in it. The wins and losses of performance means more to them because they have more invested than they ever had. So that's what I can say about this group. And it's been so gratifying to watch them go out, get success in ways that we know that the outside world values matters. They were already successful before the season started because I watched how much they poured into it and how much they pour into each other. But to see the wins and then the flip of the win-loss record, it's so nice to see that for them. They deserve it.
1: Well, I was a big fan of yours when you were at Red Bank, and you did a good job down there, and obviously you're carrying that forward. at Cleveland. Just keep up the good work, and maybe I'll see you in Chattanooga come December. Who knows?
7: Well, it's great to hear from you. It's great to be a part of your show and program, and thank you for all you do for high school programs.
0: Chris Brown, head coach of the Cleveland Blue Raiders. The 5-1 Blue Raiders will face Bradley Central's 3-3 Bears this week. Murphy sets his sights on Middle Tennessee when we continue with Murphy's Matchups.
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0: 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We'll give you the state of high school football in the Volunteer State. 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
1: Thanks, Doug. Let's visit Middle Tennessee, see what's on the tap in 6A, where Riverdale travels to Smyrna. Smyrna has already beaten Oakland. Can the Bulldogs do the same to Riverdale? I don't think so. I have to go with Riverdale here. Three more Thursday games at the 6A level. Blackman entertains Stewart's Creek. I'll go with home team there. Green Hill should win at home against Glencliff. And I think Oakland gets a nice win at Rockvale. Friday night finds Kirkwood entertaining Laverne. Kirkwood should win that one easily. Clarksville High School should win at home against Siegel. I think Gallatin gets a win at Mount Juliet. Look for Lebanon to win at Wilson Central. Warren County visits White County. I saw White County last week in Lafayette. They're pretty good. I have to go with White County in this one. Antioch should get a win at Nashville Overton. I think Rossview wins at home. They entertain Cane Ridge. Expect McGavick to get a win at West Creek. I'm picking Brentwood High School to win at home against Coffee County. Franklin should win at home against Centennial. I think Ravenwood gets a win at Independence. And Hendersonville should win at Summit. In 5A, Lincoln County travels to Tullahoma. The Falcons are still without a loss. This is an easy pick. I'm going with the Falcons. Columbia Central should win at home against Franklin County. I like Dixon County to win at Spring Hill. Nolensville should get a win at Hillsboro. Look for Page to defeat James Lawson at Page. I think Beach gets the better part of Station Camp. Look for Creekwood to win at Clarksville Northwest. I like Henry County to win at home against Clarksville Northeast. Maplewood should win at home against Kenwood. Look for Portland to win at Hunter's Lane. And Springfield should get back in the win column with a win at home against Liberty Creek. In 4A, I look for DeKalb County to get a home win against York Institute. Macon lost a tough one last week to White County. Look for the Tigers to bounce back with a big road win this week. Upperman should win at home against Livingston Academy. I like Giles County to win at home against Cascade. USJ should defeat Marshall County in Jackson. Look for Montgomery Central to win at home against Battle Creek. And White House should win at Greenbrier. Now in 3A, a Thursday game here finds Stewart County entertaining Robertson Innovation. I think Stewart County wins that one easily. Forest should win at home against Community. I like Watertown to win at home against Sequatchie County. Fairview goes to Harpeth. Fairview's still unbeaten. I think they'll stay that way tonight. White Creek should win at home against White House Heritage. I'm picking Waverly to win at home against Cheatham County, and Camden should win at Sycamore. A Thursday game in 2A as well finds Summertown entertaining Loretta. I like Summertown to win that one. Grundy County should beat Monterey. I look for Canning County to win at home against Smith County. Gordonsville should get a win against Westmoreland. I like Jackson County to get another win. They entertain Trousdale County. Lewis County should win at home against Trousdale. Look for Lewis County to win at home, entertaining Scotts Hill. Mount Pleasant visits Adamsville. Adamsville's only loss was a two-pointer to 4A Chester County. I think the Cardinals get a win tonight. East Nashville should beat Stratford. East Robertson on the road should win at East Hickman. Look for Hickman County to probably be a loser at home against Houston County. Now in 1A, I'm picking Joe Burns to win at Red Boiling Springs. Cornersville's having a great season. I think they win at home against Richland. Look for Eagleville to win at Moore County. Huntland should win at Fayetteville. I like Wayne County to win at Perry County. And Doug, look for McKenzie to get a home win against Collinwood.
0: Thanks, Murphy. That certainly will be good news for the Rebels of McKenzie. Up next, we move west to Collierville and the latest on St. George's. 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
11: In a sleepy little town with a population of a little over 4,000 people, what do you do on Friday night? 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Many games are played weekly across the state, but none can rival the hometown spark felt in the town of Jasper each week as everyone enters the football season. 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Let's go Warriors! 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Your Marion County elected officials proudly wish the best luck to all teams this season. 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
0: 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Another locker room visit now as we go to Collierville. Murphy checks in with Tyler Rice at St. George's.
1: Tyler, you've done an incredible job at St. George's. I remember 3 or 4 years ago, they were about ready to close their doors. But right now, you have that program back to where it used to be many years ago when they were a threat every time they set on the field. I know you and your dad and your brothers have all got to be really proud of where you are right now.
7: Well, I appreciate it. I think it's a testament to what our athletic director, head of school, and, you know, board of directors have, you know, invested in football and bringing in, you know, myself and allowing me to bring in some guys that we need and develop the guys we got in the hallways. And, you know, it's been a good mix between administration and parents and kind of the right coaching staff getting in place to really, you know, try to get this place back to where it was. And I think we're on the right track, and we got to continue to grow. And, you know, we'll have a good shot this year in region play. And, you know, overall, just very thankful for this opportunity that I was given, and, you know, just excited to continue to grow this thing.
1: Your dad's been a coach for a long, long time at several different places, primarily Wayne County, where they won a state championship under his guidance in 2011. But at what stage of your life did you decide that you might want to be a coach?
7: Yeah, that's a great question. I was in college coaching for 8 years. And, you know, after you get, you know, two or three kids underneath your belt, like me and my wife had, you know, college football sometimes isn't for the faint of heart.
1: You kind of have to live out of a suitcase, don't you?
7: Yeah, you kind of do. And, you know, it was really, I knew I always wanted to coach college football, and I did that. I did it at a decent level, which I'm super proud of. But, you know, after me and my wife had a couple of kids, we kind of took a step back and, you know, decided, you know, I think the high school route, where it just is important, but it's a little less hours involved in terms of, you know, being up there during the season from 4:30 a.m. till 10 o'clock at night. That's what I was doing in, you know, college football. And so, you know, just that's really when I kind of figured out I wanted to go to high school. Murphy is when I was in college football. I always knew I wanted to coach, but I was really, when I was a young kid, wanted to do it at the college level.
1: Well, I know your dad's got to be awfully proud of you, and just keep up the good work, and I'm going to start watching St. George's a little bit closer now, okay?
7: All right. Come on, man. Come on. You're welcome anytime.
0: Tyler Rice, head coach at St. George's. This week for the 4-1 St. George's, North Point Christian. And now that we're in the West, Murphy gives the look at West and Division II. It's all up next on Murphy's Matchups.
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3: You're listening to Murphy's Matchups. Before we get to the West and Division II, let's look at the state as a whole. 173 games will be played this week. Out of those games, teams will be facing region opponents in 126 of those contests. And one game has a non-member opponent. Games that will not be played on Friday, 19. 13 schools have an open date this week. Now, once again, here's Murphy Fair.
4: Thanks, Doug. It's time now to look at West Tennessee and Division II action. In 6A, Arlington should have no trouble with Cordova. Pearl Cone travels to Bartlett. The Firebirds make a long trip to Shelby County, but should have a happy bus ride back to Nashville after a big win over 6A Bartlett. I think Collierville gets a better part of Craigmont. Look for Germantown to get a win over DeSoto Central, Mississippi. Houston, also playing at home against a Mississippi team, should have no trouble with Oak Grove. And I think Southwind gets a win over Kirby. In 5A, look for Brighton to get a win at home against McCracken County, Kentucky. I think Munford gets the better part of Kingsbury. Memphis Central, still riding a good season, should have no trouble with Memphis Overton. In 4A, look for Chester County to beat Dyer County. Crockett County should win at Dyersburg. Hardin County travels to Jackson Northside. Northside must win. I think the Indians do just that. Look for Lexington to win at South Gibson. Haywood should get a home win against Millington. I think Lakeland Prep wins at home against Ridgeway. 3A action finds Covington entertaining Bolivar Central. I think Covington gets a win there. Obion Central hosts McNary Central. The winner is still in the playoff race. I think that's Obion Central. Westview should have no trouble with Ripley. Bolton should get a win at Hamilton. I think Melrose gets a win. They entertain Frederick Douglass. Raleigh Egypt should win at Wooddale. And I think Oakdale wins at Fayette Ware. Now in 2A, a lot of Thursday action here. Three games in particular find Mitchell entertaining Hillcrest. Mitchell should win that one easily. For Westwood to win at Bluff City, and MASE plays at Sheffield and should get a win there. Huntingdon should win at Riverside. Look for JCM to win at Gibson County. Peabody should win at Halls. Milan should get a win at home, entertaining Union City. Memphis East travels to Nashville Collegiate Prep. Neither team has won a game. How am I supposed to pick a winner here? I guess I'll go with East. Another Thursday game finds Fairley traveling to Memphis Business. I think Fairley wins that one. In 1A, Memphis Collegiate should win at home on Thursday against BTW. Now with Friday action, I find Liberty Magnet at home against Hollow Rock Brewston. I think Liberty gets that win. Dresden should win at home against McEwen. I like South Fulton to get a win at Gleason. Humboldt, having a great year, should do well and come away with a win against Greenfield. Lake County should win at West Carroll. And I think Memphis Middle College wins at Middleton. Now in Division II, AAA, Baylor should get another win against McCauley. I think CPA should win at home against MBA. Knoxville Catholic, playing at home, should beat Ensworth. I like Brentwood Academy to win at MUS. Briarcrest should win at Christian Brothers. And I think Lipscomb Academy wins at home against Father Ryan. In AA action, I think Knoxville Grace gets the better part of Boyd Buchanan. I'm picking CAK to win at Chattanooga Christian. Silverdale should get get a home win against Lakeway Christian. Knoxville Webb also should win at home against Notre Dame. I think Tupelo Christian wins at home against Columbia Academy. I'm picking FRA to win at Good Pasture. BGA should win at home against Davidson Academy. I think JP2 probably comes away a winner at Franklin Grace. Fayette Academy should win at home against Tipton Rosemark. I like Harding Academy to win at home against FACS. Lausanne to win at home against ECS. St. George should win at North Point Christian. And Trinity Christian of Jackson should win at home against Jackson Christian. Finally, in single A, Chattanooga Grace travels to Tri-Cities Christian. I think Grace wins that one. Middle Tennessee Christian of Murfreesboro, also on Thursday night, should get a win against Clay County. Providence Christian should win at home against Kings Academy. I'm picking Concord Christian to beat Providence Academy up in East Tennessee. Friendship Christian should win at DCA. I think Zion Christian gets a win at Pickett County. Look for Ezell Harding to win at Clarksville Academy. Franklin Christian should win at home against Mount Juliet Christian. Fayette Academy should win at home against Tipton Rosemark. And Doug, I'm picking Harding Academy to get a home win against FACS.
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8: Well, tonight, we are in Biteville, Tennessee, and this is about as big as it comes when you're in regional competition. This is Region 2A's, I guess, banner game right now so far, and it's the Marion County Warriors. They were 6-0 and ranked number 2 in the state by the Tennessee Sports Writers Association against the Bledsoe County Warriors, who are 5-1, and we'll get back to that. And they ranked 6th in that same poll. That's really unbelievable. You have 5 teams in the region, and 2 of them in the top 10. That's kind of unheard of. Now, I know football and South Pittsburgh, while South Pittsburgh's at the top, football's coming up through there. We've seen that a number of times. But kind of a rarity in 2A. And these are two different football teams. That doesn't mean one's right, one's wrong. Marion County is not a cloud of dust. They run the ball, but passing is an equal part of the offense. It's very integral. The defense is, look out, folks. My ears are back and I'm coming. And this defense is just unbelievable. We've had four games in a row where the opposition has had negative yards in the first half. That's unbelievable.
9: It certainly is. That's a.
8: And now, to Bledsoe County, what's the difference? Bledsoe County is your typical, I'd say prototypical, wing T formation football team. They pass to set up run, and they have an excellent quarterback. He can hit his targets. And they'll send the receiver out about 10, 15 yards. This young man will go left or right, and then he will cut loose with the ball and send it one way or the other. And your DBs, your cornerbacks, and your safeties have got to play disciplined football. And your outside linebackers have to be willing to stay at home to close up any hole. And then on defense, hey, come on, run it. Come on. Take a shot at me. And they're good. Now, Marion County is a three-man defensive line, and we've seen some four and some five out of Bledsoe, but generally they're in the four-man range. So it's going to be a very interesting game. Everybody thinks this may be high scoring, and you may be right. But the last two or three matchups, neither team has scored more than 20 points. And like last year, Marion County won, what, 13-6, 13-7, something like that.
9: Right.
8: And so, you know, you'll take a win however you can get it. But, and as you've heard some coaches say, an ugly win is better than a pretty loss.
9: Right.
8: So, but we're going to be talking here now with Marion County's head football coach, Tim Starkey, right after we take this break.
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12: Talking again with Marion County's Tim Starkey. And Coach, against Monterey, had a great week. The offense was clicking. The defense went wild. Great game.
13: Oh, yeah. We, defensively, anytime you can hold a team to zero, you like to feel complete, especially on that side of the ball. Offensively, I think we had a good game. We didn't start as fast as we would like, but we finally caught a flow there in the second, dropped some wide-open passes that would lead to touchdowns there before halftime, and we came out second half. We got the ball because we deferred at the beginning of the game, and that's kind of what you want to do, and that's why you defer the ball. You want to get it after halftime and go score. And I think from there, we kind of start rolling.
12: Marion County, 6-0, ranked number 2, according to the Tennessee Sports Writer. Bledsoe County, 5-1, and ranked 6. Bledsoe's only loss was to Sequatchie County in double overtime by a single point. Is Bledsoe as good as their record?
13: I think they got a good football team. I don't think that they have played the opponents that we have thus far, but and I say that not to take nothing about to take nothing away from them. I mean, they do what they do well, but I still think it's about Marion County. I think if we play like we should play and how we prepared throughout this week, then I think they're going to have their hands full with us tonight.
12: The Warriors from Pikeville run the old wing tee, and they use the pass to set up their run. Is that correct?
13: That is correct. You know, their wing tee, shoot-to-shoot, they – a lot of power, trap, and ISO, and then, you know, they get you sucked in, and then they try to hit the home run shot on you. So we got to beat this one on the back end because I feel confident that, you know, they're going to have to throw the ball to move it on us. And so we just got to be good on the back end, like I said, our eyes in the right place so we can make the play when they get ready to try to take a shot on us.
12: Now, this is a run for Marion County, and I guess actually you say it started last week, but you've got Bledsoe tonight. Next Friday night, you have Grundy County, and yes. Grundy has one loss but came against York this week, another game by a point. And then we take a week off, come back, go to Cascade, and they've got a fairly decent team playing close to 500 ball. And they, after Cascade, we take on York, which upended Grundy County this past week. So this is quite a run for Marion County, and it's going to be tough.
13: Yeah, it's set up where these region games are back-to-back, and this one Friday might be the biggest one by York beating Grundy. You know, this could be for the one seed in the region and maybe for the region championship, just depending on how it shakes out. So we just got to take it a week at a time, win all these region games just to make sure we get these home playoff games coming up.
12: Coach Starkey, we appreciate it, as always.
13: Yes, sir. I appreciate you.
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15: You're listening to the Lodge Pickoff Report, and we are in Pikeville, as we said. Let's take a look around Region 3-2A now. I think Region 4 is becoming a little more clear, but we're not close enough to talk about that. I think they've got theirs just about set. But anyway, tonight, Marion is here, and Monterey has been on the bus headed to Colemont, and York is playing DeKalb County. Now, if you haven't figured it out yet, the South Pittsburgh Pirates have the night off. Next week, they'll be playing Lookout Valley. And last night, in the last quarter, Whipple lost hold of the ball game with Midway and lost 29-28. And Copper Basin is playing Lookout Valley, and Howard is up at Seal Creek tonight. And Sequatchie County is over at Watertown.
16: H2O, yeah.
15: H2O Town. But Watertown, the Purple Tigers, and they have been a power, but they're in a rebuilding mode. Down Alabama way, both North Jackson and North Sand Mountain are at home. North Jackson is playing New Hope, and North Sand Mountain is playing Sandrock. What do you bet that that school's on top of Sand Mountain? Okay, Georgia way, Fannin County, they're paying a visit to Trenton to take on Dade County. Now, we'll try to keep up with some of these scores for you. Doug, I tell you what, I've been doing all the talking. I'm going to give you the Marion County lineup. We don't have a lineup from Bledsoe County. And if you'll give them both, the offense and the defense, we'd appreciate it.
16: All righty. We'll start with offense tonight. Starting up front on the line at center, as it's going to be Kaysen Dunn. Over at left guard, Chris Graver. Right guard tonight is going to be C.J. Keys. The tackles tonight over on the left side is going to be Brady Gudger. And on the right side, Kalen Cookston. At wide receiver tonight, starting wide receiver will be Quincy Mills. In the slot, T.J. Starkey. In the offensive backfield tonight, starting at running back, Ashton Richards and Zayden Humphrey. And with Colin Beeson, the quarterback. Starting on defense tonight. Up front, first off, at nose, C.J. Keys. Left end is going to be Chris Graver. Right end, Willie Garth. The linebacking core tonight is going to be made up of middle linebackers Mason Swafford and Kevon McDonald. Outside linebackers are going to be Hayden Ward, Caden McCrary. In the defensive backfield tonight, the corners will be Quincy Mills and Taden Bibbs. And then the safeties tonight will be T.J. Starkey and Zayden Humphrey.
15: All right. That will do it for Marion County on the offense. And we'll have the captains as they make their appearance on the field for Marion County. History lesson. We were greeted when we came. This rivalry cranked up in 1926. And we didn't like each other much since.
16: That's for sure. A lot of battles have been fought in this valley down through those years, right?
15: Oh, I tell you. And these, I say that jokingly, for over 20 years in working with the electric co-op, I work with these fine people.
16: Mm-hmm.
15: And they're some of the best people you'd ever want to meet.
16: Right. And the Warriors won every year.
15: Yeah. Every year. Oh, for you that don't know, we're both Warriors. One's blue and gold, and the other's purple and white. Been that way since time immemorial. Speaking of that, I saw one of the ugliest football helmets I have ever seen. Have you seen one of Marion County's old leather heads?
16: I don't think so.
15: It was the brown leather around it, and the top of it was white, and the cross leather pieces were purple.
16: Hmm.
15: I mean, you had to be a man to wear that thing. Well, here come the captains getting ready to make their entrance on the field. Well, I thought they were. Yeah, there they are. And let's see. If you will mark them down, and I'm going to give Marion County's, but we're going to conclude the Lodge kickoff show, and we'll be back with your captains and then the kickoff.
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15: Well, we were out here looking as Marion County's team, and that's intimidating. There is a bunch, about 70, 72 young men decked out in white jerseys, purple pants. Captain's at the center of the field, and representing Marion County is Quincy Mills, Kevon McDonald, and Mason Swafford, and finally, we've got William Cotton out there. For the folks from Bledsoe County, it's Noah Schrum and Quade Hudson. Jackson Hankins and Tucker Parton. And the coin toss has been won by
16: Bledsoe County. They've elected to receive.
15: And Bledsoe's going to receive. We're going to kick off. And we're going to be right back with that kickoff.
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15: Teeing the ball up for Marion on their 40 is Eli Barnett. And, folks, he's a pretty deadly field goal kicker. The other night, what was that, 33 yards? And, I mean, there was no question. He just split the upright. And he's getting ready to kick it now. You got a lot of speed in there right now, and it's going to be another short kick that goes out of bounds. And